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1: Is it normal or not to put an AirTag on your kid?
0: Curious your thoughts. Would you do that? Normal or not? Hit us up on Instagram at VBrosOnAir. We're going to talk more next.

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1: 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Mikey V, Frankie V, and Gianna.
0: We're curious if you think this is normal or not.
1: Yeah. So, Lexi, you know what an AirTag is, right?
2: Yes, I think so. Yeah.
1: And what do you normally use your AirTag for?
2: I mean, I have one for my dog.
1: Okay. All on your dog. That helps the conversation. And Frankie, as a new dad, I'm curious your thoughts on this.
3: Yeah.
1: But I saw the other day that a parent was putting an AirTag, you know, the kid's going back to school the first time in like elementary school, put an AirTag in their daughter's pocket. And like kind of like Velcroed it shut, and that way they can watch and make sure their child, you know, is where it's supposed to be and everybody's taking care of it. Would you ever put an AirTag on a child?
2: No way.
0: Okay. Really?
1: Frankie, would you? I mean, your daughter.
3: You're saying no. I'm curious as to why. My thoughts are yes, I would. I mean, my daughter's 13 months. She's at daycare right now. I know there's cameras. I'm on, like, this daycare has cameras. I'm watching it 24/7. If I had to send her somewhere, say kindergarten without cameras, I want to know where she's at for sure. There's things that could happen. So of course an AirTag would be great.
1: Well, is it normal or not?
3: Putting an AirTag on your kid when they're going to school.
1: Hit us up on Instagram right now, at VBrosOnAir. Going to talk more about that next, normal or not.
4: Next. Hey, Alfie, what can I get for you?
5: Hey, Nora, just a nice latte, please. How was your weekend?
4: Not bad, thanks. Mainly working here. You?
5: Me? Well, I was battling gods in the afterlife realm, and after lunch, I fought mercenaries. Ooh, could I get oat milk with that latte, please?
4: Yeah, of course.
5: And then Sunday was mostly fighting supervillains. So a pretty chill weekend. Oh, and I'll grab an almond croissant, too.
4: Wait, what? That didn't actually happen, right?
5: It happens on PS5.
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0: And we're curious, do you think that's normal or not? Hit us up on Instagram, @VBrosOnAir. We're going to all talk about that next.

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1: We've been talking about a parent that put an AirTag on their child. She was going into like first grade or even kindergarten.
0: And now we're having a little debate. Is it normal or not putting an AirTag on your child going to school? Brooklyn, what do you think?
2: Oh my God, no way. Not AirTagging my kid. Are you kidding? That's an invasion of privacy.
0: Of your child.
2: Like, I understand the safety concern, but it's like, you know what? Honestly, if they... Like, I have trust in my kid. I do. They're not going to go wander off. Like, I think they're going to be okay. I think the AirTag is crazy. Like, crazy parents are doing that. No way.
0: All right. Curious. Putting an AirTag on your child. Lexi, do you think that's normal or not?
3: I definitely think it's a normal thing. I've actually even heard of people putting AirTags on older, like, people in their family because they have Alzheimer's and they might leave the house.
0: Yeah.
3: Like, I feel like I could see that, like, a kid and an old person kind of have like that same mentality where they're just like, I'm going to do whatever I want.
0: It's funny you say that. Our mom takes care of our 100-year-old grandmother, and she always says, it's no different taking care of a newborn.
1: They run off.
0: We'll get to the convo. Phones are full, but do you think this is normal or not, putting an AirTag on your child when he goes to school, he or she? Hits up on Instagram, at VBrosOnAir.
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1: 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She went from Miley Cyrus, now to just Miley.
0: That's right.
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0: West Michigan's number one hit music station, 104.5 SNX, is Mikey V, Frankie V, and our best friend Gianna. Kelly, do you know who Alex Warren is?
1: Yeah.
2: Of course, he had this song right here that we all love. The angels up in the clouds are jealous, know what we found.
0: So
2: this
0: world will be ordinary. Yep. Song sits in your head. So he was performing, I don't know if you saw this, he was performing on the 4th in Melbourne, Australia. You saw this, Gianna?
3: Yes.
0: Oh my God. Like, I feel bad laughing. Because we love Alex Warren here. He's great, talented, but apparently he's clumsy as well. He shared a video of himself completely falling down while greeting fans. I mean, he just went completely like, bam, to the point that people are worried that he got terribly injured. And then he actually took to it in a funny way, and he posted on social media, said, they told me to break a leg before the show. He wasn't injured. He left out the situation. But if you get a chance to watch this video, we can actually post it up. I mean, he took a face plant. This thing looked painful.
1: Oh, can't wait. I love when somebody takes a spill. Like,
3: it was bad.
0: Post Malone did the same thing. Yes.
4: But remember also at the Grammys, he had like the headphone issue?
3: I was just going to say that, yeah.
4: Crazy curveball conspiracy theory over here.
0: Oh, yeah.
4: Hot take, you could say.
3: Someone's sabotaging him?
4: Or he's doing it on purpose because everybody talks about it.
3: That's
4: a
3: good point. Yeah.
4: We talked about the Grammy performance a ton. Yeah, oh, my God. I feel so bad. He did such a good job. Huh. Now he's falling. We're talking about it.
3: Smart man.
0: Alex Warren, I'm on to you.
5: Hey, Alfie. Good weekend. What can I get you?
6: 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Well, I spent the weekend battling gods and fighting mercenaries. Ooh, and an almond croissant, too, please.
5: Wait, what? That didn't actually happen, right?
6: It happens on PS5.
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1: Tame Impala and Jenny right there with Dracula at number 5.
0: And here's Bruno Mars' second appearance in the countdown, this time with Karol G. It's called Still, and it's number 4. Don't

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1: Playing Are You Smarter Than a V Bro? We got Megan on the phone. Which brother do you want to play against, Mikey V or Frankie V?
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1: Mikey's in the hot seat. The first person to get two questions right will be the winner. Megan, you get the first one. Megan, Harry Styles just announced the rest of his tour dates, but what singing competition show did Harry Styles and the other members of One Direction get discovered on where they ultimately formed the band?
2: American Idol.
1: Megan, that would be incorrect. Mikey, do you want to steal that for a point?
0: It's the overseas or UK version of it, pretty much, with Simon Cowell. It is called... X Factor.
1: Mikey V, you are correct. The UK version of X Factor.
0: I almost said it's the UK version. America's Got Talent.
1: I was waiting for you to say that, but you didn't. Same. One point for you, Mikey.
2: I said America's Idol. America's Idol.
1: Oh, goodness. It is back over to Mikey. Mikey, if you get this right, Megan will not be smarter than a V-bro. Mikey, iPhone launched a foldable iPhone we've been talking about, which has everyone going crazy. But when did the very first iPhone come out?
0: Like what year?
1: Yeah.
0: What year did the first iPhone come out? I want to say 2008.
1: Mikey V, incorrect. Megan, do you want to steal that for a point? What year did the first iPhone come out?
2: I want to say 2007.
1: Megan, you would be correct.
0: Oh, I was close.
1: 2007. It's 1-1.
0: That's a tough one.
1: Back over to Megan. Megan, if you get this right, you will be smarter than Mikey V. Megan, football is indeed back. Who won the Super Bowl last year, Megan?
2: Oh, no. I was very much intoxicated. the Seahawks.
1: Megan, you would be correct. The Seahawks won the Super Bowl. Megan, you are smarter than a V-bro. Congrats.
0: I thought 100% when John said football, I was winning.
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7: Next. 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

0: 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Angela, are you single?
1: I am single.
0: You are. Okay, I have a very honest question that you need to answer, okay?
1: Okay, I'm ready.
0: When you see a man with a wedding ring on his finger, do you find him more attractive and do you want to go talk to him?
1: That's a good question.
2: That's a yes.
0: Yeah, you're thinking about it.
1: A little bit.
3: Oh my god.
0: But wait, Mikey, you want to say?
1: If I say yes.
0: No, that's totally fine because this is weird to say, but it's kind of normal. I know Gianna and Mikey are looking at me like I'm crazy, but it's a thing called mate copying. It's where

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1: Whatever you're doing to wrap up your Thursday, we'll hang out with you.
0: I took it as already Thursday.
1: Short week.
0: Weekend's basically here. When you're inside, we got the playlist.

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1: Alicia, do you have a boyfriend?
2: I do.
1: You do? Okay, so this is great. I know Mikey, with your wife, you got some pet names for her. I hear them sometimes. Gianna, do you use pet names on your boyfriend?
3: Nothing out of the ordinary besides babe.
1: Okay, so this is where we're getting at. So the positive pet names. Here's the top three that girls don't mind their boyfriend calling them. Number three on the list is sweetheart.
2: Cute. A classic.
0: Is that a pet name? I guess so. Maybe.
3: Sweetheart. I feel like sweethearts become more of like a passive aggressive
0: term.
3: Yeah,
0: I'm talking down to you.
3: Like, yeah, okay, sweetheart. Like,
1: that's true too. Okay, this is why I'm running through these, because it states these are the good ones. These are the positive pet names. Number two on the list is love. Hey, love, could you go grab that for me over there? Hey, love, would you like to watch some Netflix? Love as the number two pet name.
2: I feel like that's very British. Thank you, love. Thank you, love.
1: Okay.
3: We're a British household, then. We use that one.
0: We use love?
3: Yeah.
1: Okay. Love, and number one is what Gianna said, babe. Pet name that, you know, hey, babe, hey, hey, babe, good to see you.
0: I want to clarify, none of these are pet names. Sweetheart, love, and babe.
1: So
0: I've never met an animal or a dog.
1: No, not pet names.
3: Pet,
1: oh
3: pet
1: my
3: names
1: god!
3: Are a significant other, Mikey.
0: No, I understand that, but a pet name. Would
1: pet
0: be
1: name is a pet name
0: of a pet that
1: no,
0: you use on your.
1: No, not
0: another.
1: At all. No, it's what they call. That's called a pet name when you give like a little nickname.
3: Yeah,
1: to your
3: a nickname
1: significant
3: for a significant other is called a pet name.
0: I've never heard that in my entire life,
3: Mikey.
1: I'm mind blown.
2: I thought three dogs.
3: That's so
0: never heard of that ever.
3: A pet name?
0: No.
3: A pet name for your like boyfriend or girlfriend.
0: It's a name that's not
1: a name.
0: Of, how I would understand that is a name that you wouldn't name your pet, but you call your boyfriend or girlfriend that name.
3: I understand your logic. It's just not that.
1: No,
0: okay,
1: it's not
0: sweetheart.
1: Logical.
4: Next. Hey, Alfie, what can I get for you?
5: Hey, Nora, just a nice latte, please. How was your weekend?
4: Not bad, thanks. Mainly working here. You?
5: Me? Well, I was battling gods in the afterlife realm, and after lunch, I fought mercenaries. Ooh, could I get oat milk with that latte, please?
4: Yeah, of course.
5: And then Sunday was mostly fighting supervillains. So a pretty chill

0: weekend. Oh, and I'll grab an almond croissant, too.
1: Wait, what? That didn't actually happen, right?
0: It happens on PS5.
2: PlayStation.
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0: West Michigan's number one at music station, 104.5 SNX, is Mikey V, Frankie V, and our best friend Gianna. So, Becca, we know there's a lot of scams going on right now, right?
1: So many scams. I feel like I get 100 phone calls a day.
2: Yeah.
0: So there's one call. They call it the four-word scam, and they want people to know about this, okay?
1: Okay.
0: Scammers want to try to get you to say the word yes, and they record it so that they can use that back, because oftentimes when you need to do any type of money exchanging and whatnot, they say, do I have your permission to do this? And you'll say yes, and that'll happen. So what scammers are doing is they're calling you and they simply say, hello, hello, can you hear me? Can you hear me? That's a four-word scam. Or they'll say, they say, hey, and they'll say the wrong name. So, hey, Joe, are you there? And you start listening, you say yes or no. So now they're getting the information, they're getting you to say those words, and they're actually using these against you on other phone calls to scam you out of money. They say if you don't know the phone call coming in, don't answer it, obviously, but don't use the words yes or no to answer these dumb questions.
3: What you're saying is they take your yes, and then mm-hmm. they're on the bank, and the bank says, do you want to wire $10,000?
0: Yes.
3: Yes.
0: Exactly.
1: That's so crazy. Oh my gosh, I never even thought about it that way, and I feel like I'm pretty good with the scams. You totally just taught me that. I'm never saying yes again.
3: Just never answering my phone again. That makes things a lot easier.
2: Yeah, you never do, Mikey. Yeah,
3: I'm trying to avoid the scammers.
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8: Next. 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
8: 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Mainly working here. 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
9: 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Ooh, and I'll grab an almond croissant, too.
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2: I woke up and I saw my car and I realized I had to move it. I ran out of the house and I moved it. 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
0: There are times when I've walked out and the meter maid has given me a ticket, and no matter what you say, they don't give a crap.
1: They don't care.
2: They don't care. No, I know. And I like plead and beg. And so that was like a really big win today.

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1: I mean, it's basically Friday, right? I'm checked out for the weekend a little bit. Angelina here, the new hit list. Let's kick it off with These Vibes. Also was like the perfect song for Spider-Man Brand New Day. Steve Lacy. Oh,

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1: Yeah, I think that might be the next superstar for this year. Della Ain't in LA. I'm Angelina, the new hit list. Oh my gosh, speaking of superstars. Well, just a pure vocalist, Tori Kelly. She just did her NPR Tiny Desk. Concert was amazing. I got to repost it at Angelina on air.
2: Next. Hey, Alfie, what can I get for you?
3: Hey, Nora, just a nice latte, please. How was your weekend?
2: Not bad, thanks. Mainly working here. You?
3: Me? Well, I was battling gods in the afterlife realm, and after lunch, I fought mercenaries. Ooh, could I get oat milk with that latte, please?
2: Yeah, of course.
3: And then Sunday was mostly fighting supervillains. So a pretty chill weekend. Ooh, and I'll grab an almond croissant, too.
2: Wait, what? 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

105 SNX. Yo, it's Angelina, the new hit list. When I tell you it is a Sumi summer, I saw Audrey Hepburn do this one live at Outside Lands, and it just got my whole life together, the way every single person was singing along. And now I've been seeing it all over, like TikTok, people doing transition videos to it. Yeah, definitely here for it. Audrey Hepburn, Sumi on the new hit list.

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Your number one for new music discovery. Hey, it's Angelina on the new hit list. Getting a lot of requests for this one. 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

0: 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Hit me up with your request. 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
3: Thank you for the call, Squirrel. 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
2: Yo, I'm Angelina. Thanks so much for hanging out, discovering new music with me. If you really, really, really want to be tapped in, give us a follow on all socials at New Hit List. I'm at Angelina on Air. It's been so real. Leaving you with this somber, My Body Isn't Ready.

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6: We're always getting roasted
5: for something, whatever. The new thing is how we eat. Apparently, it is civilized, regardless of whether or not you're right-handed or left-handed, you're supposed to keep your fork in your left hand and your knife in your right hand, and the two should never swap, and you should never really be setting them down either. So your utensils should stay in your hand until the end of the meal. What? This doesn't make any sense. Because what hand am I supposed to drink with? Or am I supposed to wait till the end of the meal to wash it all down? You know, this is why America's great. People want to talk about the bad things in America. This is one of the good things. Because here in America,

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2: Well, sleeping in a cold room could make you lose weight. That's what it says. It says, lowering the thermostat at night may do more than improve comfort. It could quietly support your health. A study funded by the National Institutes of Health, published in Diabetes, sounds fake, found that men who sleep in 66 degrees or cooler for 4 weeks increase their levels of brown fat, which is a calorie-burning tissue that helps regulate body temperature. The shift resulted in nearly 200 additional calories burned per day without changes to diet or exercise. Damn, I'm turning up the AC when I get home.
3: Morning. How was the weekend?
4: 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Battled gods, stopped an international cartel threat, then spent Sunday fighting supervillains. So, pretty calm, to be honest.
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1: You ever got questions, you can hit me in the DMs at FM Buster. If you want, I just got a message from someone asking, Buster, can a relationship survive if one person's friends don't like the other? Or is it doomed from the start? I think it all depends. Some, especially like the younger you are, I feel like the more important it is that your boyfriend or your girlfriend gets along with your friends. The older you are, you're like, you have less and less friends. It's just, it's how it goes. You focus more on your family and those sort of things. If you really think about it, like if you walked away from every relationship just because you're dumbass friends, and think about it, like a lot of your friends that are offering you advice, you got to look at how they are in relationships. And are they single? Because if so, they shouldn't be giving you any advice at all. On the flip side of it, if all your friends feel some type of way about who you just started dating, and they're telling you, they're very vocal, like, hey, this person's bad, I would say you should listen to them, but you're not going to. When your friends tell you that your boyfriend or your girlfriend is bad news, that tends to make you like them even more. The answer to my question is, we're all screwed up in the head. So I don't know.

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1: Stop peeing in the shower. An American urologist has warned us that it's a bad habit. 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

the bet. Said, I got drive, I don't need a car. Money really all that we fiendin' for. I'm doing things they ain't seen before. Bands ain't dumb, but extreme is all. I'm a demon lord. Fall off what I ain't seen it for. I'm doing things that excite the source. 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

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Uh-oh, this might make things awkward in the car. A study says female nurses cheat more than any other profession. A survey found that female doctors and nurses lead the pack with a whopping 23% admitting to affairs. They say that the high-pressure environment and demanding schedules and long shifts make it easy to get frisky at work. Especially if you like work at the hospital overnight. Yeah, it's 2 a.m, you know. And also, like, doctors are all rich, so you're going to hook up with them.

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Mattel and OpenAI have struck a deal to put AI into toys. So if your kid, like, has an AI toy, they can make it react more and sort of learn them and, you know, eventually...

0: West Michigan's number one hit music station, 104.5 SNX. You're about to meet Kara. 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We'll let her explain next. Hang on.
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0: 104.5 SNX. We got Kara on the phone. Kara, how you doing? Hi.
1: Hi. I'm good. How are you?
0: Good. You want to tell everybody what makes you so weird?
1: Yeah. Okay. So I drive for Uber and Lyft, and sometimes I cry during my rides, like on purpose.
0: Like you're driving people around and you just start crying?
1: Yeah. Like just light tears enough to set a tone. I've got soft music playing. Tissues are visible on the dash. I've got a sad backstory ready to go. I kind of got it down to the system, so it works.
0: So you fake cry while people are in your car for what reason exactly?
1: Well, because people tip more for the first off, but when they think that you're going through something, but more importantly, it opens them up. It becomes this intimate emotional space. People talk, they share stuff. It's kind of beautiful.
0: Okay, so you're emotionally baiting your passengers for a bigger tip.
1: Yes, but people relate. They let go with me, and they open up with me, and it's therapeutic for both of us, really.
0: Okay, so what kind of stuff are you pretending to cry about with your Uber Lyft passengers?
1: It all depends on the passenger. I've used the relative passed away recently, and I've used that my ex just got engaged. And my personal favorite is I was just let go from teaching piano to kids with autism.
0: God. You're diabolical. I don't know if... all right, I sort of understand, like, oh, my ex just dumped me, but you got to get into kids with autism? Damn.
1: Buzzer, come on. It's not like I'm hurting anybody. I had a woman open up about her mom's passing, and then she tipped me double. We both really got something out of it. Like,
0: okay, right. Like, Your Mother Teresa, you're doing the Lord's work in your Toyota Camry.
1: Well, it's a Corolla, but thank you.
0: Okay. Kara, do you hear sort of how insane this is? You're manipulating grief in a moving vehicle to emotionally, like, mug strangers? Because that's really what it is.
1: I call it emotional Ubering. And sometimes they will cry first, and sometimes we'll cry together. It's bonding. I provide a premium experience. That's all I'm saying. Uber should really be thanking me.
0: Oh, right, right. They should build you a statue, the Kara statue.
1: here we go.
0: I wonder if anybody has experienced like a driver, like an Uber or Lyft driver trying, like what sort of tactics they've used to sort of get you to cry or to get you to tip more. Or if you're driving Uber or Lyft and you're listening right now and you think this is a great idea or you've done this, I'd love to hear from you. Kara, I'm going to get the phone lines going here. You can text in at 71021. Hit me in the DMs at FM Buster or, of course, leave us a talkback message on iHeartRadio. If you side with Kara, you think she's doing nothing wrong as she drives for Uber and Lyft and fakes emotional grief just to get more money out of people. I mean, damn. You know, last week, Kara, we had a guy who faked social activism to go to groups to meet women. This is kind of on that tip.
1: Oh, no, that's way worse.
0: You're right, right, right, right, right. All right. Hey, Kara, thanks for calling in.
1: Yeah, no.

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1: I'm telling you, this is not a good idea. 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Nope. 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The more they yip, the more annoying they are. Now imagine if that yipping was just them begging for stuff. Feed me. I want water. I gotta poop. Take me for a walk. It would just be like a really annoying, needy roommate. You know, your cat or dog starts to talk, you're gonna find out what a B word or a D word they actually are.
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1: This stat says that more Americans have turned to home-cooked meals amid rising food prices and budget concerns. More Americans are choosing to cook meals at home as economic pressures push households to be more mindful of their spending. Yeah, but the food at the grocery store is going up, too. It's not much cheaper. Maybe it's cheaper than Uber Eats because and DoorDash and all those because they throw on all those extra fees and you got to tip the driver and everything. But if you're picking up your food, sometimes it's cheaper than cooking yourself. I'll spend $60 just making spaghetti. And, of course, I forgot my bag, so I got to pay to get the damn bag from the store.

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104.5 SNX. Is your dog well behaved? Let's talk about it. You know, everybody thinks their dog is the best. Okay. Well, I have the official list, the top five of the best behaved dog breeds. Number five, I'm not surprised by this, the Golden Retriever. Totally get it. I'm actually surprised that's not a top three. Number four, this one's a little shocking because I didn't know what this was, and I looked it up, and I'm like, this looks like a vicious dog. But Cane Corsos are well-behaved. Looks like a big badass, too. Top three of best-behaved dog breeds, the Shih Tzu. Yeah, those are chill and easy, right? A little yippy, though, right? Sometimes. Number two, best-behaved dog breeds. Kind of blown away by number two. Would have never thought this. Rottweilers. What? Even by name, the word rot and wild are in your name. And number one, the best behaved dog breed there is here in America, the Labrador Retriever, of course. Wow. So if you got any of those dogs, cool. Or if you're like my dog, who's a Jack Russell Chihuahua, I'm just glad he's old now, so he chilled out.

0: 104.5 SNX, West Michigan's number one hit music station. Here come the robots. Okay. Amazon's already testing them out in certain markets, little humanoid robots that come drop off your packages. I gotta be honest, like, for a long time, I was like, man, I don't want robots taking human jobs. But you know what? I'm kind of here for it. The worse and worse customer service I get, you know, maybe not so much the Amazon folks, because they're not really a problem. They take care of my packages. Those guys are good. But I could think of some other folks that I could replace with robots. You know, when you go into a restaurant and they're all pissed at you. And I also don't think a robot would get so many orders wrong. And maybe would greet me with a smile at Chipotle. Little robot smile.
1: Morning. How was the weekend?
2: 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So, pretty calm, to be honest.
1: Wait, that happened?
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1: All right, school's in session. Are there any classmates, parents that you can't stand? Well, wait till you meet Kayla. She's putting another mom at her kid's school on the weirdo list this week. Wait till you hear this story. It's next

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0: 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Today's caller, wait, is this Kayla? Are you there?
1: I'm here.
0: Kayla, it says that you got a problem with another parent at your son's elementary school. You want to tell us what's going on here?
1: But let me tell you something. This woman is driving me crazy. Our kids are eight. Okay. 8 years old. Mm-hmm. Her daughter and my son are in the same class. They get along. They're friends. Normal third grade stuff. But this girl, she decided that they would be cute together.
0: Like they'd make a cute couple?
1: Yes. So now every time I see her at pickup, she's like, there he is. There's my future son-in-law.
0: Oh, man.
1: My son hates it. He literally hides behind me. You know, he still's like, girls have cooties. He's still at that age. So,
0: well, he's eight. At 8 years old, being called somebody's boyfriend publicly is like an execution.
1: Thank you. And then she started asking for play dates, which is normal, right? Fine. They're friends. But she doesn't call them play dates.
0: What does she call them?
1: Dates.
0: Oh, okay.
1: So she texts me, right? Can we arrange another little date for the lovebirds? I said, play date? She responded, whatever you want to call it.
0: No.
1: Exactly. Then she starts trying to make them sit together at school events. Oh, save them a seat next to her. Birthday parties. Get a picture of the couple.
0: The couple. Oh, my God.
1: They're not a couple. They still need help remembering their library books. Like,
0: so what does your son, like, say? Is he, like, confused by this?
1: Oh, so he asks, he's like, Mom, do I have to marry her?
0: Okay.
1: Yeah, but, like, you know, that's when I start getting mad, because it's affecting him, because now you've taken something that was supposed to be a joke between adults, and you've got my 8-year-old genuinely wondering whether his mother has a arranged marriage for him.
0: So wait, have you talked to this other mom? Have you told her to stop?
1: Multiple times, Buster. She's always says, I'm just having fun. First day of school this year, she posts pictures of her daughter, normal first day pictures, you know, backpack, chalkboard, all of that. Then there's a picture from last year of her daughter and my son standing together at field day.
0: Okay.
1: Third grade. Can't wait to see if these two pick up where they left off. Imagine if they actually got married someday. We'd all have these pictures from their love story started.
0: Their love story. Meanwhile, they're learning to, like, tie their shoes or whatever you learn at eight.
1: Thank you. Thank you. My son likes Minecraft, chicken nuggets, and making fart noises. He does not have a love story. Like, he's eight. Leave him alone.
0: Okay, so wait, what do you want this other mom to do?
1: Nothing. That's literally what I want. Let them be kids. If they're friends, great.
0: I wonder how much of this is normal. I wonder how often. But let's do this. I'm going to open up the phone. You can text in at 71021 or hit me in the DMs at FM Buster. I got Kayla on the phone. Her 8-year-old son's classmate's mom thinks that these two 8-year-olds are destined to be together. I would love to see if someone is kind of going through a similar thing here, Kayla. I'm going to get some folks on the air that might be able to shed some light on that for you next, okay?
1: Okay. Just don't play Mariah Carey, We Belong Together.
0: All right, Kayla, you get out of here.
1: All right.
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1: What would you do if a mom at your kid's school was referring to your kid and their kid as a couple, lovebirds, especially if they're 8 years old? That's what Kayla's going through right now. Wanted to put this other mom at her kid's school on the weirdo list. And you're talking back. We're getting a ton of text messages in here at 71021. This one says, I have a 7-year-old boy and a 5-year-old girl, and I make it a point not to say boyfriend or girlfriend like that because I want them to just have a friend of the opposite sex without it being weird, because it shouldn't be. Let them be. That's a good point. This one says, I think Kayla should not let her son near that girl anymore if it's affecting him that bad, and that other mom is crazy for calling them lovebirds and calling play dates actual dates.

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1: Less than 2 weeks left before Thanksgiving. It's, you know, when we get into the holidays is when we start getting the lists, you know, like what was the most blank of 2025 or the biggest this, the biggest that. Well, in front of me, I have the most viewed Wikipedia pages in 2025. What do you think number one is? What do you think the world wants to know about the most? We'll get into it next. A couple of these you're going to be surprised.

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1: 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What did people look up the most in 2025? The most viewed Wikipedia pages in 2025. Which, by the way, do you think Wikipedia took a hit this year with AI? Because a lot of people go to AI for questions. The number one most Wikipedia thing this year, you guessed it, Donnie T, President Donald Trump. Number two, Elon Musk. And then, hey, there's AI right there. ChatGPT rounding out the top three most viewed things on Wikipedia this year. A couple of the other things on the list, there's two athletes. One, Cristiano Ronaldo. The other one was Messi. So that's no surprise. Those are the biggest athletes on the planet right now. A couple wars people were looking up. People wanted information on the Olympics. And then this was my favorite. You had all this official serious stuff. And then Deadpool and Wolverine, number 13 most viewed thing. Why did we go to Wikipedia for that, too? Like, we were serious about that movie this year, huh?
2: Next. Hey, Alfie, what can I get for you?
3: Hey, Nora, just a nice latte, please. How was your weekend?
2: Not bad, thanks. Mainly working here. You?
3: Me? Well, I was battling gods in the afterlife realm, and after lunch, I fought mercenaries. Ooh, could I get oat milk with that latte, please?
2: Yeah, of course.
3: And then Sunday was mostly fighting supervillains. So a pretty chill weekend. Oh, and I'll grab an almond croissant, too.
2: Wait, what? That didn't actually happen, right?
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104.5 SNX, West Michigan's number one hit music station. I don't know if I'm buying that this is bad for me, especially when it feels so right. The number one thing that could be sabotaging your sleep is not what you think it is. It's not alcohol. It's not even looking at your phone before bed. It's a hot shower. They're saying it feels calming, but sleep psychologists say that so your body needs one key signal in order for it to fall asleep, and that's a drop in core body temperature. This temperature drop tells your body and your nervous system that it's safe to power down. And a hot shower or a bath raises core body temperature, and if you do this right before bed, you're sending the opposite signal at the worst possible time. Your brain is trying to cool you down to initiate sleep, and the shower just heated you up. The result, slower sleep onset, more awakenings, and less deep sleep early in the night. But it just feels so nice to get all like, I don't know. A nice hot shower, then you get out and you get your jammies going, right? Get under the covers. I don't know if I'm buying it from these psychologists, but what do I know? I live my day.

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1: All right, we're doing this to ourselves, saying that Americans are losing over 300 hours of sleep a year due to revenge bedtime procrastination. They're saying that if you sacrifice your sleep to get a little bit of me time nearly four nights a week, you're among 90% of Americans who are guilty of this, and they're saying you lose sleep, and then it's bad for your health. Okay, first off, I'm not going to bed right when I get home. I do need a little bit of me time. Second off, if you think that what I'm doing now is bad for my health, you should have met me in my early 20s. Damn. A couple extra scrolls at night is nothing compared to where I used to find myself waking up.
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7: Next. Hey, Alfie. What can I get for you?
8: Hey, Nora. 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
7: Not bad, thanks. Mainly working here. You?
8: 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Well, I was battling gods in the afterlife realm, and after lunch, I fought mercenaries. Ooh, could I get oat milk with that latte, please?
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All right, this year, if you're looking for love, well, then look out. We might need to watch out for a certain red flag this year. Future faith.

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104.5 SNX is West Michigan's number one hit music station. Okay, what is future faking? Suddenly become one of the most talked about red flags in dating. In this trend, it involves someone painting an irresistible picture of a shared future. Think marriage, traveling, kids, big commitments, without any real intention of following through, just to keep you invested. Psychologists describe future faking as more than just wishful promises. It's a manipulation tactic, often tied to narcissistic patterns, where grand visions of us are used to control the present without accountability to make them real. Okay. If men start lying about a future with someone in order to get what they want on a date, if that starts happening, I'm out of here, folks, because that is crazy talk. I know.

0: have to say about it. You'll learn it all next.
1: Next. Hey, Alfie, what can I get for you?
2: Hey, Nora, just a nice latte, please. How was your weekend?
1: Not bad, thanks. Mainly working here. You?
2: Me? Well, I was battling gods in the afterlife realm, and after lunch, I fought mercenaries. Ooh, could I get oat milk with that latte, please?
1: Yeah, of course.
2: And then Sunday was mostly fighting supervillains. So a pretty chill weekend. Oh, and I'll grab an almond croissant, too.
1: Wait, what? That didn't actually happen, right?
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1: You're close to meeting Eddie. He's this week's weirdo. Eddie is engaged. The reason why he's engaged is why he's calling in and why he's this week's weirdo. At least that's what his friends and family have.

0: 104.5 SNX. On the line, we've got Eddie. Eddie, you there?
1: Yeah.
0: Okay, Eddie says you're 33 years old, engaged, and what does this say? A lot of people in your life thinks that you're a weirdo because of why you proposed or how you proposed. What is this?
1: No, it's definitely the why.
0: Okay, what's up?
1: I cheated.
0: Oh.
1: And, yeah, I hooked up with someone else a few months ago. My girl found out. It blew up bad, real bad. And I didn't want to lose her, so I proposed.
0: Oh, so you proposed just to fix what you did with the cheating?
1: Yeah, I know how it sounds, but I was serious, you know? And I realized when everything was falling apart, that's when I knew I didn't want to live without her. And so I got the ring, I dropped down on one knee, and she said yes.
0: Okay, so wait, just to clarify, you didn't have any of this proposal or an engagement planned before you got busted cheating?
1: Nah, I mean, like, I thought about proposing eventually, but when she caught me, I was like, okay, this is the moment, go big or go home.
0: Okay, but be honest with yourself, you just proposed to get out of the argument.
1: It wasn't just that, but yeah, it helped the conversation real fast. You know, you go from, I hate you, to let's look at venues, so it worked.
0: Damn. So now your friends and family are all calling you out?
1: Oh, yeah. My boy said I panicked and made it worse. I mean, my mom literally asked me, like, are you sure she's not just scared to say no right now? My cousin told me I gave her an emotional bribe. Nobody thinks it's going to last.
0: I mean, do you think it's going to last?
1: I hope so. I mean, she said she forgave me. We're in therapy, you know. I'm showing up. I'm being better. But, yeah, people definitely think I proposed just to make myself look like a good guy, you know?
0: Well, you kind of did, no?
1: Look, man, I panicked. I messed up. But I do love her. I just didn't want to lose her. I thought a ring kept, like, anchor us, you know? Like, we said everything.
0: Wow. Hey, let me ask you, are you still cheating?
1: No. That was a one-time thing. It's not, no.
0: All right. Okay, Philadelphia, why don't you weigh in here? You could help me out with this, because anytime I've seen somebody propose to get out of an argument or whatever, it never lasts. My sister went through that with her first husband. Notice I said her first husband. sorry there, Eddie. You could text in at 71021 or hit me in the DMs at FM Buster. Eddie's on the line for Weirdo Wednesday, and his family thinks he's weird because he proposed to his girlfriend to get out of an argument. The argument was that he's cheating on her, or that you were cheating on her, right, Eddie?
1: I was.
0: Damn.
1: I am not cheating anymore.
0: Okay. Good, Eddie. Yeah, if you want to get on the line and talk to Eddie, Weirdo Wednesday is on right now. Eddie, keep your radio up, okay, bro?
1: Definitely.
0: They're going to give you some advice, whether you like it or not, all right?
1: I will listen.

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1: Okay, you just met Eddie the Cheater. Said that his family thinks he's weird because he got engaged to get out of a fight because he got busted cheating, so he just proposed to his girl. We're getting some text messages in here at 71021. This one says, she should have never said yes. Once a cheater, always a cheater. This other text says that she's an even bigger idiot than Eddie for saying yes. Okay. What do you think?
2: I hope his fiance right now is listening to this and drops him like a bad habit, because once a cheater, always a cheater.
1: Yeah, that's what the text messages are saying. Now, you don't think he could have a change of heart and this is an awakening moment for him to do better?
2: He proposed to her knowing he was cheating. No, I don't think. I think Eddie's... I'm sorry, Eddie. I know you're listening, but it's just slimy.
1: Have you ever been cheated on?
2: I never been cheated on, but I would never put up with that.
1: Nah, you're like, if I did, he'd be in a body bag.
2: He would. There's too many good guys out there that girls don't need to put up with that.
1: Hey, I appreciate your call. Thank you very much for listening.
2: Thanks.
1: No problem. Hello.
3: Eddie is tripping. He is thrown all the way up. Eddie said me a Mary.
1: Have you ever cheated? Be honest. Have you ever cheated on a girl?
3: Absolutely. Yeah.
1: Okay, you don't need to say it so proudly. But have you ever been busted?
3: Yes, sir. Every time. Take it right on the chin. He just made it worse. Because now you can't f*** up no more. What you gonna do? What you gonna do, Mary? What you gonna do, marry her mom?
1: All right, hey, thanks for the call, man. We appreciate it.
3: No problem. Have a good one.
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Hey, you're about to meet Whitney. She's on Ask Buster this week, and she's asking me, is she a villain for what she named her daughter? Because she's got some family members that are upset about it. You'll meet her next.

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2: All right, it's Mojo in the Morning show. Phone number 844-MOJO-LIVE, 844-665-6548 is telephone number. Kevin's mom's hinting at something, and Kevin is not taking the bait.
3: Not at all. My mom is getting older. Grandmama is 96 now, so I think my mom is also seeing the transition that Grandmama is facing. And looking forward to her, you know, eventual sunset, I guess, for lack of a better word. And my mom is like, she's mentioned this a few times, and she started to mention it more regularly about the potential of her moving in with me. And that's
4: your mom moving in, not grandmama.
3: Correct. My mom moving in with me. And that is never going to happen. I love my mom with all my heart and soul. That is my girl. I love her so much. But I do not want to ever live with her again on a consistent basis. I think it would ruin our relationship. And this is things that I've talked to her about. I'm like, I don't think it'll ever work out for us. Mm-hmm. I don't think that I would be happy. I don't think you would be happy in this environment. And it's not something that I ever want to entertain. And she believes that I'm just going to forget about her and leave her. And I'm like, I absolutely won't.
5: Sounds like you already did.
3: No, I absolutely won't. I will come visit. I'll do my best to put you somewhere. You know, if I have the means and the finances to get you in the best environment possible, I will visit. Josiah will come by. But to live together I think we've already crossed that bridge.
6: What sort of hints is she dropping that's making you think she wants to be here?
3: Well, she literally says.
6: Oh, okay. So there's no hint. She's just being very blatant.
3: Yes, like let me see. She will literally come out and say, how do you feel about us moving in together? You can just come live with me. Like, she says it in different ways, but ultimately it's always like, we need to live together.
6: Yeah.
3: I think Joe would like it. Like, she says all of these type of things.
2: I always hear you do a topic on the air, and then the next day you'll say, your mom heard what you said and was upset with what you said.
3: My mom doesn't think that I speak highly of her on the show at all.
2: Well, she may be right.
3: I love her.
6: No, I think you do. I really think you speak so highly of your mom.
2: Can we get her on the phone?
3: Let me see.
2: I want to talk to you. We haven't had your mom in a long time.
3: She don't like talking on the radio.
2: I love your mother. I will tell you this, Kevin.
3: Just text her.
2: You know where I'm going to go with this.
3: Yeah, you're going to talk about my mom was still alive, I would bring her and she could have my bed. She could have my bed.
2: I would. Listen. If I could reverse the roles with you, I would in a second, and I would never turn my mom down for an opportunity to want to live under the same roof and give her what she gave me as a child. She gave me comfort in a home, warm bed, nice food, you know, stuff like that. Honestly, I told Chelsea this. I would love Chelsea's mom and dad to move in with us. Yeah. Chelsea's dad, though, is Italian, and he's a big, you know, thing of pride and stuff like that. I think he'd be okay if I paid off his mortgage, but you know what I mean? But I honestly don't think he wants to live with us. I'd love them to live with us. I actually would love your mom to live with us.
3: You love the idea of it. Nobody knows until it's actually happening.
4: Pops just moved in with my parents.
2: Yeah. Mm.
6: How's that going?
4: I can't speak for them, but I think they enjoy having them there, but there are definitely things where they're like, you know, there's some arguments now and then.
2: Mm-hmm. So. Yeah, I mean, you're going to get on each other's nerves, just like you when you were a kid living with your siblings and stuff like that. But DeAndre, what do you think about Kevin not wanting his mom to live with him?
7: I mean, personally, I probably wouldn't do the same thing. Oh, my mom can just kick rocks. But I was saying, Kev, like, you should allow your mom to move in, but just tell her to keep the ball bangers in storage.
6: Such a great recollection.
2: Can we explain that, by the way? The ball bangers?
3: I found, like, this DVD that slid out of a photo album when I went over to my mom's house. And when I pulled it out of the slit, it had in Sharpie written on it, ball bangers.
2: Ball bangers.
6: Wait, did you ever?
7: It was the N1 mixtape.
3: Yeah. I saw something there.
2: Hold on. TC, what's up? It's Mojo in the Morning.
5: Good day, everyone. How are you?
3: Good day, TC.
2: Doing good, TC. What do you think about this?
5: Yes, at some point, that would have to be a consideration. Have you ever been into a old folks home?
3: I have, several times.
5: And you would put your mother in there?
3: Well, I would try to, like, again, I would.
5: No, they literally send you there to die.
3: No, I don't know that.
6: A lot of other options.
3: Yeah, so. I want to send her one down in Florida where they still get naked with each other.
4: Assisted living.
6: The villages. What?
2: The villages, yes.
5: I had to do that. I had to allow my mother to come and live with me, and she eventually passed in my home. It was a huge traumatic thing because I had no choice but to do this.
2: Kev's not even being moved by this.
3: No, I remember my grandma boyfriend, rest in peace, Mr. Burton. She brought him to the crib, and he was, you know, her dining room, and you know, eventually.
6: Does your mom have close girlfriends?
3: Not for real. She got a couple friends from school, but
2: are you saying the Golden Girls?
6: That's what I want so bad.
3: Like all y'all.
6: I don't
3: want to
6: move in with Luce or Smith because I know Wes is going to die before me, so it's just going to be me. But I would love to live with my girlfriends and have, you know, hire a nurse to come in every once in a while and make sure we're good.
3: Yeah, but have wine
6: on tap.
3: That
6: would be my dream.
2: Courtney, what's happening? It's Mojo in the Morning.
8: Good morning. I hear Mojo and Chelsea are fabulous hosts, so Kevin's mom can just move in with them.
2: Honestly,
4: great basement.
2: If she needed a place, I would be more than welcome to. There's plenty of kids' rooms. She'd have to be in Joe's Jordan room.
8: Kev just needs to bring Kelsey some grapes.
3: That's yes. And we can do that for sure. All of this sounds good in theory, but in practice, it's a different reality.
2: Is she wanting to move in with you because financially this is the smart thing to do, or is because she wants to spend more time with you?
3: No, I think there's a loneliness factor.
2: Yeah. Mm-hmm.
3: I think her home is larger than probably what she needs as a single woman. So there are a few different.
2: Because she's not saying I'll move in with you. She's saying you can move in with me, basically. With
3: she
2: us.
3: Wanted either way. It don't matter.
2: Shelby actually brings up something about, you know, Kevin and his relationship status. What'd you want to say, Shelby?
8: Yeah, Kev's a single guy. He does his own thing. I feel so bad because I love the mothers out here. I'm a mother, but he is a single bachelor.
4: So I definitely don't think you're in the season of life for it.
3: Yeah, no, I got my own ball.
8: Yeah, exactly.
2: it would ruin his game? You think it would ruin his game if that is the case?
8: Yes, I'm not coming home with you and baking cookies when your mom's in the living room.
3: No, and it's to the point now where she always asks to come spend the night.
2: Mm.
3: Like, she'd be like, can I come over? And

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1: What about your mom and your grandmama living together?
0: So she's been spending the night over there a few more times. Since my grandma had her birthday last Sunday, she's been over there a lot.
2: I sit there and I say to you, Kevin, just give her something. Show her some love. She gave you birth.
0: I do show her love. I promise you. I buy her shrimp and fries.
2: There's something with you. Grandma mother could ask you for this, and you would immediately, you'd give her the big bedroom in your place.
0: Please don't play that card, because my mom gets sensitive about that.
2: I'm going to play that card, because I feel like your mother is not on the same level as your grandma mother.
0: I mean, listen, and my mom and I have had this conversation. My mom feels as though that I have a different level of love for my grandmother, and it's true. I don't think one is greater than the other, but I love my grandma. We just have a different relationship.
3: Would you let grandma move in with you?
0: Probably.
2: It's unreal.
1: You shouldn't have said that part.
0: I know.
2: He lets any woman come in stay at his house, but he won't even let his mother come stay at his house.
0: What an expiration. Yeah.
2: Right, Keisha? Exactly. No, Keisha, no.
4: Oh, goodness. I mean, good morning.
1: Good morning.
2: What's up?
4: So I agree with Kev. No way is my mom coming to live with us. No way. Kev, do not let them guilt trip you into changing your mind.
0: No, that ain't
4: right. And I'll tell you why. My husband and I, we started having children late, so we have really young children. And I don't know if my mom feels like it's payback or not, but she has to be waited on hand and foot the entire time, and it's just way too much, right? Like, she's not physically enabled. She just chooses to want everything done for her while I'm chasing around two young kids, and it's just too much. Oh, well. So, no, ma'am. You can't come here. You can't overwhelm me and my family.
2: Why don't we do this, Keisha? Let's get your mom and Kev's mom together, and then we can get that whole thing that Shannon was talking about.
4: Golden girl scenario. I'm with it. Call me, Kev.
0: I got you. Up. Wait, is this Erica?
2: No, that was Keisha.
0: Oh, Keisha. Okay. Keisha. Why did I say Erica?
2: Is that a girl that you had over once? That you didn't have your mom over? Christine, what did you want to say? We're not going
5: to touch her. Get your mom some cats.
0: Some cats? That might be a thing.
2: She needs somebody to be there with.
5: I've been by myself for 3 years. I'm 48, look. And my cats are my best friends. I'd rather deal with them than almost any people. Get her some cats.
1: Or a dog.
5: The love for a grandma's always going to be different than the love for a mom, because the moms are much harder on you than they are by the time they become a grandma.
2: Grandma gave you everything.
5: So grandmas are always in a different place.
0: Okay, what about a fish?
1: What about a
0: goldfish?
1: Terrible idea.
2: I think what we should do is do a contest. Tony, hear me out. Win Kevin's mom. She just randomly moves in with some listener.
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14: Ow, I'm sorry.
12: It's your home for War of the Roses on Mojo in the Morning.
15: Holly thinks that her husband is cheating. And will you tell everybody, who do you think he's cheating with?
14: I think he's cheating with our surrogate.
15: So you guys are having a baby.
14: Yeah.
15: And you think that he's cheating with the woman who's carrying your baby?
14: Yeah.
15: What makes you think that they're cheating?
14: They're really close.
15: Like, close in the fact that they talk often or closer than you are maybe with her?
14: Yeah. And he goes and checks on her by himself.
16: Have you asked him about this and why he's doing it without you?
14: No, I haven't talked to him about it.
17: Did you guys know this woman before she became your surrogate, or did you find her through an agency or something?
14: No, we didn't know her.
17: Okay.
15: So how often do you go and check on her, or how often do you talk to your surrogate?
14: I go with him, like, I don't know, once every 2 weeks.
15: And how often is he going to visit by himself?
14: At least once a week, maybe a couple times.
17: Whoa.
15: But he's not keeping that from you? He's not, like, being secretive about it?
14: No, like, he'll tell me.
18: How far along is she?
14: 6 months.
15: When they're together and you guys are all in the same room, do they seem like they have some sort of a chemistry?
14: Yeah.
15: Is it awkward?
14: Yeah.
15: And has this ever been brought up in discussion with him where you say, hey, I think that there's something inappropriate between the two of you?
14: No.
15: Do you ever worry about, you know, the health, obviously, of her, but the health of this, of the baby, by bringing this to light and saying, hey, I think something's going on between the two of you guys?
14: Yeah, exactly. Yeah, that's what I'm worried about.
18: Did this just start, the him going over there a lot, or has this been going on for a while?
14: It's been a while. A couple months.
15: So this is something that you think has grown over time, and has it gotten worse?
14: Yeah, it's getting more, yeah.
18: Well, I mean, she's getting further along in the pregnancy, so...
15: Maybe he's
18: I'm not making excuses.
15: Maybe he's just become more attached to her, knowing that this is his baby.
17: I have heard that that happens.
19: Really?
14: Yeah, maybe.
17: That is a thing, but still, I would feel the same way you do, but...
14: I don't know. It's like... really
15: stressing me out. And don't let me, I don't know the whole deal with surrogates. There was nothing physical that came into play to get her pregnant, right?
14: No.
15: Okay, so everything was done, you know, through doctors and stuff.
14: Right.
15: You want us to call him and call her and hear what they sound like talking to each other and do a three-way call, War of the Roses? Are you sure you want to do this? Because the moment that you all of a sudden put it out there and say, hey, I think something's going on between the two of you guys, this is going to be with you until forever. Yeah.
14: Yeah, I just feel like this is the only way I can find out.
15: All right. War of the Roses. Is your husband cheating with the surrogate that is carrying your baby? We're going to call them both at the same time and see how they sound talking to each other. Mute your phone.
14: Okay.
20: Hello? Hello?
21: Hello.
20: Hey.
21: Hey, how's it going?
20: Good, how are you?
21: I'm doing all right. You up to anything fun?
20: For today?
21: Yeah.
20: No, I'm just getting some work done before I have to take off for work.
21: Shame you have to work today.
20: Yeah.
21: I was hoping that you would be free. What do you got going on today? Can I stop by?
20: I have work. I'll be a little busy. I don't know. I don't know. Why would you need to stop by?
21: No reason. Just wanted to check up on you.
20: No, I'm good. I'll send you a picture.
21: Okay.
15: Hey, real quick. Steven?
21: Yeah.
15: And Leah?
20: Yeah, hello?
15: Steven and Leah, I just wanted to interrupt real quick before you guys both hung up the phone. We're friends with Holly, Steven. This is the Mojo in the Morning radio show. And Holly called us because she said that she wanted to see how the two of you guys interacted with each other. And she wanted us to call and let you guys kind of talk, and we just did. And she told us about Leah, you being pregnant. So congratulations.
20: I'm confused. What's going on?
15: Well, Holly is on with us. Holly?
14: Yep.
15: Do you want to explain to them what's going on, or do you want to just let it be and we let them go do their thing?
14: You know what? I'd actually rather just let it be.
15: Okay. All right. So we don't want to interrupt you. And we're going to let you guys go. It sounded like you were going to hang up the phone. Am I right in saying that, Steven?
21: Yeah.
15: So Leah, I'll let you go, and I'm going to let Holly and Steven connect with each other, okay?
20: All right. Sounds good. Bye, Steven.
15: Hold on 1 second, okay?
20: Okay.
15: Why did she say bye to Steven but didn't say goodbye to to Holly?
18: You reading into that?
17: No, I do think that's weird.
15: Yeah.
16: Why didn't he ask about the kid one time?
15: He asked about her because I think is that not asking about the baby?
18: I don't think it's nothing.
17: I feel like him only.
18: Correct.
17: Like that's how he is obsessed, yeah. And it may not even be with her. He's like obsessed with the situation. I don't know.
15: Is it wrong to be obsessed with somebody that's carrying your baby and giving you the ability to be a parent?
16: It interferes with your relationship.
18: Yeah, I think if it's simply you wanting to check on the well-being of your child and the person carrying it, then yeah. But he seemed like, I don't know, it just seemed like it was a little extra to it.
17: Yeah.
15: All right, hold on, let's talk more.
0: Yo.
19: This is the home of War of the Roses. Mojo in the Morning. Don't miss this.
22: Mojo in the Morning.
15: All right, when we come back here next, your thoughts on War of the Roses. And more than just Mojo jumped on too soon, because I had to, because there was a hang-up about to happen, because I know that that's what's going to be happening with a lot of people. They jumped on way too soon. Do you think that he's got something going on with the woman who's carrying his baby? We'll talk about it next.
19: Join the discussion now. 844-MOJO-LIVE. 844-665-6548.
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15: 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We are live on Facebook. That's Mojo in the Morning. Instagram, TikTok, and of course, make sure you check out Twitch, but we got War of the Roses here this morning. So thoughts on this one. I don't know much about surrogacy, but I have to tell you something. I think it's a wonderful way for families to have babies, and I don't ever want this War of the Roses to be a reason why some people will, you know, say that they don't like the idea of surrogacy. The idea that a husband and wife can have a child and that child be still part of them but carried through somebody else is wonderful.
17: Oh, my gosh. And for a woman to be able to do that and give that gift to a couple to start their family is incredible.
15: But is there a cross-the-line moment happening here in this War of the Roses? Jen, I want to talk to you first. Jen, what are your thoughts on this?
10: I think that he might be crossing some boundaries with the surrogate. She seemed kind of creeped out.
15: Mm-hmm. Mm-hmm. So she did not seem as interested in his telephone
10: as
15: call.
10: She was.
15: Yeah.
10: No, not at all. And I'm curious, what is this picture of?
15: Which picture? What are you talking about?
10: She said she would send a picture.
15: Oh,
10: probably once. Is it a bump? What is it?
17: That was
15: interesting.
17: I assumed it was a bump.
15: I didn't get it. You know what? I didn't get creeped out by that, but maybe I got to go back and listen to it again, Jen, and I probably will. Can I tell you something, Jen? So I have three sons with Chelsea. When Chelsea was pregnant with my kids, I don't think that there was a greater love that I had for her than that, than those moments. There was something about it, and I don't know what it was. Throughout her whole pregnancy, I was just like protective and I was in love. And I wonder if that same thing is common amongst men with their, you know, girlfriends or wives or surrogates. Like, I wonder how I would be.
10: It's possible.
15: It, you know, like this woman becomes part of your family. And sometimes, and I don't know necessarily if this is kind of how it started, where, you know, Holly got them more excited about the idea that they were getting a surrogate and let's be nice to her and let's take care of her and let's buy her things and do all this stuff. Because I think that's how it would be in my case. Mm-hmm. Like, it would be one of those situations where Chelsea and I would embrace her like she was now part of our family.
0: Yeah.
15: And then sometimes you cross the line.
0: You would protect her.
10: Yes. Yeah, because I think that's definitely the case. And it seems like he may have just crossed the line.
17: Yeah. Because you would think that there's probably a group text and it's the three of them. And that's, I feel like that should be the communication always.
15: I think this goes to
10: the only communication.
17: Exactly. Yeah. Yep.
15: This goes to even like friendships with other, you know, females and stuff like that. Like, I don't ever feel comfortable texting another female couple friend of ours.
0: Really?
15: Yeah. By myself, unless it's something like, hey, I just wanted to ask you a quick question, blah, blah, blah, blah, blah, something normal. Hmm. Because I don't want ever to be deemed inappropriate that I'm texting another woman. I don't think it's right for him to be texting her.
0: Your wife would think it would be inappropriate, or that other person's husband?
15: If it was consistent, like this guy is. You know what I mean? And I think my wife and her husband would probably think it would be not good. Hmm. Like, if all of a sudden I'm constantly just communicating with, like, the idea that he's now gone out of their group text is weird to me. But Mackenzie, you okay there? What's going on? What's that noise?
0: Old door.
8: No, everyone's, yeah, it's my front door. I think that he likes her more than he probably should.
15: He sounded like that in the three-way?
8: Yeah, and I don't know. I just feel like she is pregnant with their child, but at the same time, like, I don't know, the way he was like, what are you doing later? Well, I want to stop over. I don't know. It just kind of seemed a little sus. Like, she didn't seem like she was interested in him that way, right. But he seemed like...
15: He was interesting. Yeah.
8: Yeah, I don't know if it's a thing he's got for, like, pregnant women, because I know some people are really into the whole pregnant thing, but I don't know. It seemed kind of sus.
15: Yeah.
8: I don't think there's anything going on, but...
15: I just feel weird now that we did this, that this is now how they're going to be living the rest of this pregnancy. What's going on, Dawn?
11: Hi, how are you?
15: We're doing good. What did you think when you heard the War of the Roses?
11: What I thought was that they are seeing each other more than, and what it is she's, I either think she knows it was you guys by their first initial contact, their voices, and then she changed her tune and she was basically leading it into the, let's, you know, why would you be, you know, why would you be coming over? I think she did that on purpose. And then she also said she'd send him a picture, and then she said, goodbye, Steven. There's more to it than what, like I said, I think she was faking the whole thing.
15: By the way, Holly felt the same way. She felt like maybe she knew.
11: She did know. Right away, I could tell, because her voice at first was very, like, soft and high. And as soon as something changed, I'm like, no, she knows that you guys, she knew that it was a, you know, Mojo calling. I know that for a fact. I can just tell. I could tell the way he was talking to her. There's something between them. I'm sorry to say it, but there is.
15: Wow. Thank you for the call. I appreciate it. Mike, comment from you on this one. And if you missed it, War of the Roses, a wife worried that her husband is cheating with their surrogate that is carrying their baby. What did you think?
12: All right, it's Mike, first time, long time.
0: Hey, Mike on the phone.
12: Yes, yes. She knew. She knew, Mojo. She knew from the very beginning. Once she shut him down so fast, it left him stunned. So he wondered, like, what's going on?
0: This is not normally how they obviously act.
12: Right. They don't talk on the phone. They text. So the fact that he ended up on the phone was a red flag to her. She knew.
15: I got to go back and listen to this whole thing again. There are things that you don't pick up until you hear it a second or a third time.
17: I didn't catch that.
8: Me neither.
15: She knew. It's wild. There's a lot more texters also coming in, Mike, just like you, that are saying that they believe that the surrogate knew. She knew exactly what was going on. And I think that she might be somebody that he's communicating with. Yeah, maybe not on a verbal basis, more so with the texts and wondering why he's calling. What's going on, Chris?
13: Hey, I agree. I think she knew as well. If he's been going over there twice a week to check on her, all of a sudden she was like, why would you come over?
0: But he has been going over there. Yeah, I didn't think about that. That's a great point.
15: Right? What do you think of him going over without his wife, crazy. Without Holly?
13: I think that's wrong. I think they're in this as a couple, and that's their child. Yeah. I don't think it's right that he's going over there on his own.
0: Now, if you're going over there and you're dropping something right. off that's and leaving, that's right. totally okay. But if you're right. going over there and spending yeah. time, but that's crossing
17: then,
0: the line.
13: Yeah.
17: Even then, his wife should be aware, like, hey, I'm going to go drop her off, you know, breakfast today or something.
13: Yeah. Right.
0: But she said she
17: would know.
13: Yeah.
0: Like, she'd know he goes over there.
13: Because, yeah. The fact that she said, why would you come over? I was like, she knows. She knew that something was up with
0: it. That's a good point.
15: How does Holly go through the rest of this pregnancy?
0: You can't trust her. Trust a girl carrying your baby or your husband.
15: And how does the surrogate, what was her name? Leah, I think her name was.
17: Correct.
15: How does she now try to be healthy throughout this whole thing, knowing that there's this stress that's over them?
0: That's real.
15: Wheatley is on the phone with us right now. What's up, Wheatley?
14: Weedy.
16: What's up? This is Weedy. What's Weedy, going on?
0: Weedy. What's up, Weedy? Shout out to Weedy.
15: I was giving you a name. Weedy sounds like a professor at University of Michigan. Hello, Mr. Weedy.
16: Oh,
15: Professor
16: right. Weedy. Sure.
15: Weedy so, sounds like.
16: Like a old dude.
15: Weedy, right. Weedy sounds like this guy on the phone. What's going on, Weedy?
16: Okay. So if you listen, her voice was completely high pitched. Like, both of them were sounding flirty in the beginning. She answered the phone quick. She was signing on like, dee, dee, dee. And then his phone, he was like, you know what I'm saying? For real. She had that voice. And then it was like something changed or something. She just got notified or something. Then hers just died down a little bit. But at the same time, he may be into pregnant women. That's a whole group. That's a whole thing. That's real. And at the same time, last point, she only said bye to the dude. Now, just think if the roles were reversed.
15: Yeah.
16: If the roles were reversed and the dude is going to leave and he say bye to the woman and don't say nothing to the dude, you already know that's a red flag.
0: It's like too many red flags all
16: over the place.
15: Weedy, that's true.
16: Yeah.
15: I would be, if I thought I was in an uncomfortable situation, I would be like, Holly, I'm going to call and talk to you right now. Like, I'm not going to sit there and go goodbye, you know, to him. But last comment from Patty. What did you want to say, Patty?
18: I think, sadly, the dynamic between these three adults is ultimately going to affect the child. However, this relationship ends up with either the husband and wife or the husband and the surrogate. The child, sadly, the innocent one in this is going to be affected by it.
15: But in most cases with surrogates, don't they usually end their relationship once they have the baby?
17: Yeah.
0: I'm out.
17: That's from what I understand, yeah.
15: Yeah.
0: That's kind of crazy. That's kind of crazy, though. Yeah. Yeah. You done carried this baby the whole time, and then you just leave?
15: Yeah. War of the Roses, listen to the podcast.
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15: I want to wish a happy birthday. It's actually kind of an early birthday, but I took him out yesterday for his birthday, but it was for his last birthday. You ever do that where you say, hey, I'm going to take you out for your birthday, and then you find it's been a year and you haven't done it?
0: Right.
15: So Art Volo, radio's best friend, Art Volo, you've heard us talk about him before. He's the guy that has been more into radio than we are ever into radio. He has taped almost every radio show in the world. He goes into the studios and does tapes of this stuff. He lives here in Novi, Michigan. Art celebrating a birthday here in like a week or two or something. And last night he and I went out for his birthday. I took him out for dinner to Capitol Grill.
17: Ooh,
15: fancy,
17: you
15: fancy.
17: Got so fancy.
15: I did. I got a little fancy with Art. I told him that I would take him out for a steak. And honestly, I think he thought I was going to take him to the Sizzler. So
17: it isn't even around.
15: So we went to Capitol Grill, and I want to bring this topic up. I want to ask this question. Has anybody been kicked out of anywhere because of a dress code violation? I want to know if you've ever been asked to leave because of what you were dressed in. If you have ever had this happen, I want you to tell us what it, you know, where you were and also why you were kicked out. Art and I walk into the Capitol Grill. They have a new location in Livonia. And we walk in, and Art is waiting for me at the hostess stand, and he is wearing his outfit that he's going to Planet Fitness in. He had a pair of Michigan shorts on with like his Michigan shirt. I mean, and not that I was dressed fancy, because I was wearing shorts too, but I was kind of like wearing like golf shorts and a polo and stuff. Yeah, I was kind of wearing what I wore to work that day. And I look at Art and I'm like, Art, I mean, I don't even know if you're dressed appropriate for what we're, you know, for going to Planet Fitness. And then he tells me, he goes, I'm going to, afterwards, I'm going to St. James for mass. It's, you know, tonight. And then I'm going to go to the gym and work out. So he's wearing the same outfit. He's going to go to all three of them.
17: He's got a busy night.
15: Yeah. He's got a very busy night. So I took him out there yesterday. We go sit down at the table and I'm like, please don't anybody notice what Art has got on right now. I don't want them to come over and say, excuse me. They have a sign up at the front, proper attire required.
0: Proper?
15: Yes.
17: What is proper well, according to whom?
15: Well, they don't allow you to wear hats, I believe.
0: Mm-hmm. Yeah.
15: So they're really anti-hats at restaurants. You ever notice that?
7: Yeah. Always. I was going to say the one time I've been kicked out, a guy was wearing a hat.
15: Yeah, which is, to me, I don't know what it is. Maybe they think that you're going to all of a sudden start a gang war or something. You know what I mean? It's all about the hat.
0: I wonder who wears hats.
15: Ah, yeah. You know who does?
0: Who?
15: Bald friends. Okay. Yeah. that don't want to show off to nothing. And some of my black friends,
0: yeah,
15: too.
0: Yeah, there you go. Back to Art.
15: Art is not black, by the way, just so you know that.
0: Or bald.
15: Or bald. So we're sitting there at dinner, and we're having, you know, we had a good time. Art is also, and I was going to bring this up as a separate topic, but Art is also a very emotional guy. He cries on a whim. Like he'll tell you a story, and he's telling the waitress, which really nice waitress. He's like, "This is, you know who this is? This is Mojo." And then he goes, "I recorded him in the B96 studio when he was 18 years old as an intern, and now look what he's doing."
7: It kind of sounds like you.
15: Oh, he was like, it was like crazy.
7: On steroids.
15: Do women like guys that cry?
17: I like a sensitive guy.
15: Do guys ever cry too much though? Like, can a guy be too much of a crier?
17: Yeah.
15: Really?
17: Well, yeah.
15: Because, are you looking at me?
17: No, I'm not.
15: I do cry a lot. But no, but I, like, we were having this conversation, and one of the things that Art brought up, which I thought was interesting, was men die earlier than women, and one of the reasons is they leave their emotions inside, where women let their emotions out.
0: Mm-hmm. So if
15: you look, guys end up having heart problems and higher blood pressure and all the rest of
17: that
15: stuff.
17: Do you take a picture?
15: Took a picture of Art.
17: I want to see his outfit.
15: So I'll show you some pictures. So this is Art. This is Art's, he and I, for his birthday.
17: Uh-huh.
15: Okay, so we're like hanging out. It's him with his birthday.
17: Aw, he is so cute.
15: You can't see his shorts, but you would like to see.
0: I thought it was a cutoff shirt.
7: Was he aware that he was underdressed?
15: This is Art eating steak.
0: Oh, he looked good. He looked good from the
17: shirt.
0: There
17: are some people who also just don't care. Like my dad.
7: Yeah.
17: You know, I always have to tell my dad, and I love my dad. He's one of my favorite people in the whole world. But like, he'll walk out of the house and come to Lucy's like swim meet, and he's wearing his boob shirt. It's got all different colors and kinds of boobs all over.
7: Oh my God. Oh,
17: really? And my stepmom will try to be like, Tim, you can't. And he just like, he doesn't care.
15: Yeah.
17: As long as he's there, he doesn't care.
0: I'd have been told to go change my clothes before.
15: Really?
17: Have you?
0: No, I'm just talking about family members. Like, you come out the house thinking you about to go somewhere. They're like, you about to go with us? It'd be like, nah, go back in the house. And I had to go back and change.
17: I got turned away at Spartan Stadium this weekend, actually.
0: What did you
17: wear? It wasn't what I was wearing. Well, kind of. The little crossbody, the little itty bitty purse that I wore last season. Wore it all last season into the stadium. All of a sudden this year, they were like, nope, too big. Now they have a card that they like bring out. It's like a,
0: like an index card.
17: Yeah, and they hold it up. And I was
15: That's
17: like,
15: not fair to women, by the way.
17: I go, sir, I've literally brought this because I have to put my inhaler and my EpiPen and all that stuff in it. And I'm like, I wore this to every single game last season. And he's like, nope, it's too big.
15: Yeah, I think that these stadiums need to either come up with some kind
17: it's like
15: of
17: this big.
15: They were all worried you're going to bring in. Bombs or weapons
7: or
15: something.
7: Wait, but did you tell him he was underdressed or what happened?
15: Nah, he knew what he was wearing. He's like, oh, I guess I'm not really dressed. I'm like, all right, right, okay, Bart. Just sit down. Just stay right there. Don't get up here right now. But what's going on, Melanie? How you doing?
8: I'm good. How are you doing?
15: Good. Have you ever been kicked out for what you were wearing?
8: Yes. So it was a Mother's Day brunch, and we went to this nice golf course, and they had a no jean policy. Mm. And so we had to go to the gift shop, and three of my family members, including me and my 1.5-year-old brother, had to get new pants or a skirt to wear, or they weren't going to let us into brunch.
15: Oh, man. Like new pants and a skirt over brunch?
7: Yes. Probably wasn't cheap.
8: My brother was literally a baby in a car seat, and they wouldn't let him in with jeans on. My mom had to go and find him baby clothes.
17: Are
8: in the
17: you
8: gift shop.
17: Kidding me?
15: That's wild. Although I got to tell you, though, this is not sticking up for them for this one. But I see some parents bring babies out of the house and I'm like, are you going to put clothes on the kid? Like, it's wearing a diaper. Like, we were eating at a restaurant that's by our house not that long ago. And it's not like a Coney. It's actually a nicer, you know, decent restaurant. And this family comes and sits next to us. And this kid literally has got just a diaper on with their fat belly and stuff showing and just sitting there.
0: Honestly,
15: it wasn't like they took the clothes off because they were going to let the baby eat and go crazy.
0: I'd rather you had that on than some of these babies be in prom dresses. It'd be like, what are you doing?
15: Or like, where they Gary overdress Queen. Them?
0: Yeah, where are you going right now?
15: What's up, Nicole? How you doing?
9: Hi. So my dad was taking my brother, who had just graduated from the University of South Florida, out to a very nice, like, steak dinner. And he was dressed nicely. He had, like, a polo on and, like, dress shorts. But because he was wearing shorts, they would not let him eat in the restaurant. They made him eat out on the patio.
17: Wow.
15: That's kind of interesting when they tell you they have to eat in a certain place. Like, they're segregating you to a certain area because of what you're dressed like.
0: It was the South.
17: I have a question.
9: My dad was worse than actually being kicked out because he hates eating outside. But, you know, he did it anyways.
7: So if you are a patron at an establishment like this and someone is sitting next to you wearing shorts and you know you can't, are you bothered by that? Are you like, no.
0: Do your thing, bro. Never. Hey, what you eat don't make me spit.
15: I have had it where I, you know, bring people to dinner and we'll go to like the golf club that I'll like play golf at, and they make you wear collared shirts and all the rest of that stuff.
17: No denim.
15: And no denim and stuff. And I've had to buy them clothes. Like, I've had to do it, you know, where you're like, I got to go and take you. And to me, it's like, okay, it's a one-time deal. You know what I mean? I'm sorry, you know. Like, you guys know that when we all went to the DAC for lunch.
17: Oh, like, yeah, that's a great example.
15: Yeah, like, you can't just walk in there.
17: What will they do if you're wearing something that's inappropriate? Do they say?
15: They tell you at the door, I think.
17: That you have to go.
15: Yeah.
0: There's a guy with a hook. He puts it around your neck.
17: Well, I didn't know if they would just issue you like a letter or something, you know.
15: You go down a trap door and it takes you through the sewer system. What's going on, Kelly? How you doing?
10: Good morning. How are you?
15: Good. What's happening?
10: Oh, my husband and I, we had just gotten married and we took our little mini honeymoon to Grand Rapids, and it was the day after our wedding. So we were both really kind of tired and we're just walking around, ended up at this piano bar. We're like, yeah, let's go check it out. But he had on, Adidas athletic pants and they wouldn't let us in.
15: Uh-oh. So
10: there was no sign on the door or anything. Like, they just said, you know, you can't come in.
15: The athletic pants. Were you at Mojo's? Piano bar? Is that where you were?
10: I honestly don't remember the name of it. It was 12 years ago. So.
15: Yeah,
17: they got that. I bet you it was right downtown. Yeah, that's a good
15: one. We got kicked out of there.
10: It was right across the street from the Grand Hotel.
15: Do you remember I don't know if it was a dress code violation, but back in the day, we all went there, and I don't know if it was, maybe Mike was wearing a hat or something. Yeah. I think it was a situation. It might have been a hat. They didn't allow you to have hats.
0: Like that lady who just was on the phone, she said they didn't have a sign on the door. Do you have to have a sign in order to ask somebody to leave?
15: So. Yeah.
7: The DAC doesn't, I don't think.
15: Oh, yeah. I think it does say. Sign? I think it does say proper attire or something.
0: This word proper is a little fishy to me.
15: What's up, Nathan?
11: What's going on, everybody?
17: Good morning.
15: What's going on?
11: So it was my sister's birthday. Her birthday is on New Year's. So we went to Morton's Steakhouse on New Year's Eve.
15: I love Morton's.
11: And yeah, so I ordered my food. I walked around, went to the bathroom. I had a hoodie on and no one said anything until the manager with his fat ass. He said, you got to either change your shirt or you got to leave before I call the cops. And I was furious.
17: Wait,
11: yeah,
17: what?
11: Because
17: what?
11: I guess there's a dress code there.
17: Wait, and he threatened explain to call what the you cops had on again.
11: It was just a hoodie. And
17: it didn't have anything on it. It didn't have
11: it was just a clean pink hoodie.
12: Pink fat boy.
0: And what that fat ass manager say?
11: He said, you got to go or else I'm going to call the cops.
17: That is ridiculous.
0: What did you do?
11: Tell me about it. I just left. Called my fat ass and walked out. Gave my mom and sister a hug.
7: Posted a bad review.
11: I came back like a year later.
17: Yeah.
11: And
15: you still
11: dressed
15: there?
11: Up. I didn't see him. He probably got a membership to Planet Fitness.
0: He's going in.
15: Hold on. Shane, what's going on, Shane?
13: Hey, man, how are you?
15: Good. What's happening?
12: Nothing. So Capitol Grill, a couple of years ago, I was with my ex-boss who owns a distillery company, makes alcohol, and they told him he couldn't wear his hat at the door. And he got really mad because he wears his hat everywhere. Then we sat down and he ordered 4 martinis. He ordered the seafood tower and a bunch of apps. Then he put his hat back on and they didn't say anything.
17: Oh, wow.
15: So his meal was so expensive, they're like, we can overlook this. That's okay, crazy.
12: Let him wear the hat.
15: here's something. Ready for this one, Shane? We were talking about the DAC. Texter Amy says, the DAC has clothes for you to borrow. We went there with someone who had jeans on for opening day, and they gave him a pair of khakis to put over his jeans.
17: Stop it right now.
15: I want borrowed.
0: That's interesting.
15: It's like going bowling and getting your own shoes, right?
0: I guess.
15: Yeah, that's crazy.
17: I could see if they had like suit jackets or sports jackets, whatever. I get that, but pants is kind of wild.
15: Wear another person's pants.
0: Yeah, let me get some pee on them.
15: You're going to mess it up. I'm going to spill all over myself.
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1: Good morning. It is a nice start for your Friday commute with no crashes or major construction slowdowns to report. That's a look at your traffic.
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0: possible light southeast wind. Tonight, becoming partly cloudy and temperatures not quite as cool, right around 60. I'm Storm Team 8 meteorologist Matt Kirkwood, tracking West Michigan's weather.
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Hey, good morning. It's Friday. And it is Lions kickoff weekend, and we've got a chance for you to go and maybe buy some tickets to the game. We'll actually give you the money to go do so. Your chance to win

0: 7:30-ish, 45-ish, something like that. Just after Shannon's Dirty and when we do the secret sound, we will give you that shot. It's all brought to you by Rinaldi Sausage, so make sure that you're listening for that. We have Throwback Throwdown coming up this morning. Got a lot of stuff to talk about. Obviously, we are going to remember 25 years ago, 9/11, and what took place in our world and how things have kind of changed in this world since then. We have a lot of stuff to get to, but first, I've got to get to some throwbacks and the Friday remix all on the way. You got a request, 844-MOJO-LIVE or text 95500. It is the weekend.
1: Yeah. Are you ready?
2: The weekend.
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11: Last weekend, I went out with my friends, and we got totally wasted.
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15: Hello, everybody. It's the weekend, bitches.

0: I was watching football last night, and after seeing how the Rams played last night, everybody already had them in the Super Bowl. I don't know, man.
1: Right, it's game one, and it was in Australia. Let's relax.
0: Well, that is true, by the way. I would be pissed if I had to play game one and be in Australia.
2: Why do they do that, by the way?
0: I don't know.
1: Roger Goodell wants to make...
2: It's kind of silly to me.
1: Wants to make the game global.
0: Yeah. Guess what, guys?
3: Where's your phone? Are you going to videotape this, or do I
4: have to... Oh, are we starting now?
1: Wait, what are we doing?
2: It's Friday!
3: It's Friday.
1: What does that mean?
3: I'm going to do the Friday remix.
4: I know, but you like to take your time sometimes.
0: No, I don't take my time. I'm very fast. Ask my wife. Here we go.

0: says that he's got like one part of his throat that hurts him right now.
1: Yeah, it's like a muscle spasm or something is happening on my left side. I don't know what's going on.
0: Can you pull a larynx muscle in your throat?
2: Can
0: you?
2: Sure you can.
1: Yeah, maybe I've been straining it. I don't know.
0: We won't talk about that. Real quick, I want to ask Dan a question. Dan, how do you? What's your prediction for Campbell? The Lions this season? Yeah, Dan Campbell. We start off the morning with Dan Campbell on the phone. What's going on, Dan? How are you?
3: What's up, Mojo?
0: Good to have you on.
4: Holy crap.
0: Tell me, prediction on the Lions. How are the Lions going to be this year?
3: Oh, I think they can take it all the way to the bowl, baby.
0: All the way. I like it. Okay. This is Dan working the line right now. Hold on, Amanda. Amanda, what do you think? How are the Lions going to do this year?
5: Hopefully better than any other year.
0: Well, there you go. That's good. Better than last year, let's hope.
1: Yeah.
0: Although I want it way better than last year. Like, I want not just make the playoffs. I want us to win some games here, like Dan just said. So
1: I got 13-4. That's my record prediction for this year.
0: Whoa.
1: 13-4. I think we're going to do pretty well. I think we're going to split games with the Bears and the Vikings. My biggest pick, and people are not going to like this.
0: Yeah.
1: I think we're going to lose the game on Thanksgiving.
0: Oh, that's a tough one.
1: We're playing the Bears.
2: Okay.
0: All right. So here we go. We kick off the season. What is today's date?
1: Today is the 11th.
0: All right. So it's the 13th. All right. I got it right here.
1: This Sunday,
0: New Orleans win. Although I think that game's going to be tougher than we think it's going to be.
1: Yeah.
0: Buffalo.
1: I got a loss. I got a loss for them.
0: In Buffalo, win.
1: Mm.
0: I'm going with the win because it's Thursday night football.
1: True.
0: They always rise to an occasion on Thursday night football.
1: Buffalo, new stadium.
0: Yeah. The Jets, guaranteed win, right? I mean, we got to do that. We're starting 3-0. Oh, my God. Carolina, another one. Win.
1: Okay, so you got us going 4 straight.
0: I got 4 in a row. Arizona, win.
1: 5 in a row.
0: Green Bay Packers. Loss.
1: Really? At home?
0: At home. Okay. We'll beat them there. Minnesota. Loss. Mm.
1: So at 5-2 right now, 5 straight victories.
0: Yeah.
1: 2 losses to people that are in our division.
0: Yeah, not
1: do
0: good.
1: Do people start to panic?
0: I think we start to panic a little bit. Mm. Miami, win. New England, they suck. Win. Tampa,
1: Shannon,
0: loss.
1: Shannon, do we beat Tampa?
2: I'm going to say yes, only because the last Lions game I went to was against the Bucks, and we lost. So now I'm going to say, nope, we're winning this time.
1: All right, there we go.
0: Retribution. Well, you're not going to this game on November the 22nd. Thanksgiving, win.
1: You got them winning.
0: Yes, I'm saying they're going to win. Cause
1: too,
0: they,
1: mm-hmm.
0: Yeah. Then they got Atlanta at Atlanta. I'm saying that's a win.
1: Yep.
0: Tennessee, win. Minnesota, we already lost to them once on my thing here. We're going to beat them. We can't we can't lose the season to those guys.
1: Yep.
0: The New York Football Giants.
1: Mm. That's a Monday night game.
0: Loss.
1: Mm. Whoa. That's a home Monday night game.
0: And then Chicago at Chicago.
2: Loss.
0: I hate to say this. Loss.
2: Mm.
0: All right. So what do I got here? We got one more game.
1: Do the flex game.
0: The flex game again. Okay. Green Bay. Well, we lost to them once. We got to beat them. So
1: you got a pretty good schedule. I mean, you got us at like
0: 12. 12.
1: Really?
0: 12 wins. I got them for 12 wins. Yeah. Which is that what I think that's what they did the year that wasn't it? Didn't they win 12 wins when they played San Francisco and lost?
1: What was that 2023?
0: I think it was. Yeah.
1: Yeah, they won 12 games.
2: Is there any new food at Ford Field this year? Drinks?
1: I believe so. Brad Galley did like a whole thing.
0: You know what they're doing this year?
2: Oh, this food passport thing.
0: Well, they're doing the teams that they're playing. They're going to, I think they're going to have food for the teams that they're playing, so to speak.
1: They got a Corktown corned beef nacho.
2: That's what I'm looking at.
1: They got
2: at
1: a Greek Town loaded falafel
2: tots. Yep. Dearborn loaded shawarma fries. Are you kidding me? That sounds amazing.
1: Mini kielbasa hoagies.
0: I don't eat at Lions
2: Bombshell
0: games.
2: Treat Bar is going to be there now.
0: You eat at Lions
2: God.
0: Games?
1: Not for real. I eat beer.
0: I go to the tailgate. I eat at Allen Old Block's tailgate just before.
1: Bang, bang.
0: Misfit Tony, your thoughts, buddy.
1: Good morning, Tony.
6: Good
4: Good morning, family. I love y'all, man.
2: Yeah. We love you back.
6: We love you, too.
4: I'm going to give you an opportunity to redeem your $100
0: oh, yeah.
4: from last year.
0: Okay. So what's the bet then, Tony?
4: I bet you $100 that Detroit Lions doesn't even make it to the playoffs.
0: What?
1: Hey,
0: what
1: a hater. Hey, Tony, I'll take that bet.
0: Okay, I'm taking that bet, too. Are you good with...
4: Okay.
0: Yeah?
4: Okay.
0: Okay.
4: I'm good with $200. Kevin, you wouldn't bet me last year, so I'm not betting you this year.
1: Why? Wow, your money only good for 1 year?
4: No, my money's good for a lifetime.
1: All right, so bet me this year. Let's not worry about last year. Put the 100 up.
4: Bet me.
1: All right, there it go.
4: Chicken.
1: There it go. Put the 100 up.
0: Come on. Come on. Come on, yes.
4: I'll bet $100, and then you and Tony, you and Kevin can work it out.
0: All right, $100 on the line.
1: I didn't think Tony would be running scared this morning.
0: You see
1: That's
0: him?
1: Not the Tony I know.
4: Oh, my God, don't do that.
1: Come on, Tony. What's $100 to a boss? You got it? Come on.
4: It is a bet.
1: All right, there we go.
0: Hold on a second. Misfit Blind Claudia on with us right now with Misfit Tony. How you doing, Claudia? What do you want to say to Tony, who thinks the Lions aren't going to make the playoffs this year?
7: Hey, you know what? Honestly, I just think you guys need to relax. Just chill. Let the season play out. Don't make no bets. Everybody wants to talk about how women are so exaggerated. And, you know, I'm all for the Lions and everything. But I'm not going to just throw down and just speak out my the boost and not even know what's going on.
0: We got to do these predictions. Then we look back and see how
6: who wins.
7: Well, then,
0: off we are.
7: Then when all else fails, everyone's like, oh, the Lions are like, no, it's you men. You men.
0: I know some women
7: Nobody
0: that are crazy, too.
1: We got to have something to believe in, Claudia.
0: Yeah, come on, Claudia.
7: I mean, women believe in a lot of things.
0: Well,
7: but you guys just take it. You guys take it overboard. Just let the season play out. Just let it play out.
0: Well, we are. We're going to play it out, and I'm going to take Tony's money and get my money back. What's up, Terry?
8: Hi, I'll be tailgating on Sunday at Moots' Pizza.
0: Okay.
8: 8 a.m. on, and the Mojo and the team is, Mojo is invited.
0: Oh.
8: The whole team.
0: All right.
6: Okay. Well, me and Lydia will be out there.
2: Moots.
1: What's on the grill?
8: Moots' Pizza with Cat Restoration.
0: Okay.
1: Okay, pizza.
0: So Lydia and Bianca are the ones going to the game.
1: With cats.
0: I'm watching at home.
2: I just cat something, and I'm not excited about this.
0: No.
2: What?
0: No, that's the name of a restoration company.
8: No cats.
0: That's the name of the,
2: I'm sorry.
0: All right.
2: What?
0: Terry.
8: No cats. Well, don't worry.
0: This season, we will see you there. Hold on a second. Anito, what's up, Anito?
9: Good morning, y'all.
0: Good morning.
9: I don't know what's up with these people this morning. It's a Friday morning, and they're dissing on my Lions, saying they're not going to make the playoffs.
1: What's wrong with them?
0: Yeah,
2: I'm kind of with you. You can't bet against your team.
9: Playing against the NFC South, a bum division. We're playing against the AFC East, a bum division, minus the Bills. And we play the Titans, the Giants, and the Cardinals, bum teams. I don't know, like...
0: I know. We got
9: Kevin said,
0: if we don't make the playoffs, at very least... We're screwed because this is the easiest schedule we've had in years.
1: Yeah.
0: So it's going to be good.
9: I know.
1: 13 wins this season.
9: Top three schedule, and I already have $10 on them having over 10 and a half wins. So it's going to happen.
0: It's going to be good. It's going to be a good season. We're all good with it. Anito, thank you, buddy. Want to make a $100 bet with Tony, too? Tony.
9: I would love to do that, actually. I want a free $100.
0: Yeah. He doesn't want, for some reason, he didn't want to make a bet with you.
1: He did at the end.
0: Yeah. But still, it was crazy. All right.
10: It's Mojo in the Mornings, back in the day. We give you clues. You tell us the year. We give you cool prizes.
0: All right, who did the back in the day?
1: I did.
0: Yeah, okay. I don't think you sent it to me. Can you just read it, please?
1: I promise you I did.
6: I also didn't see it.
1: Really?
0: I don't think it's
1: in Detroit Mojo. I didn't send it to you, Anima.
0: All right, go ahead.
1: This is the year the attack on 9/11 happened.
11: It appeared to bank sharply and smash directly, perhaps purposefully, into... Oh, my goodness.
12: Oh, God.
11: There's another one.
1: It's the year Will Smith starred in the movie Ali.
13: You're a chump. Float like a butterfly, sting like a bee. Ah! Rumble, young man, rumble. Y'all want to lose y'all money? Then you bet it on Sonny. He know I'm great. He will fall in eight. Come on, you big ugly bear. I'll whoop you right now.
1: Nelly and Jagged Edge had the banger with a party at.
0: Wow. I know the year. I know it. What year was that? Jim Gaffigan tickets. He's going to be at the Fox Theater. Good luck.
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14: Good morning. It is a nice start for your Friday commute with no crashes or major construction slowdowns to report. That's a look at your traffic.
15: Next. Hey, Alfie. What can I get for you?
16: Hey, Nora. Just a nice latte, please. How was your weekend?
15: Not bad, thanks. Mainly working here. You?
16: Me? Well, I was battling gods in the afterlife realm, and after lunch, I fought mercenaries. Ooh, could I get oat milk with that latte, please?
15: Yeah, of course.
16: 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Ooh, and I'll grab an almond croissant, too.
15: 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That didn't actually happen, right?
16: It happens on PS5.
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1: It's Mojo in the Mornings back in the day. What year was this?
2: All right, I think we only needed one clue in this year, but we got three. But this was the year that 9/11 happened.
3: It appeared to bank sharply and smash directly, perhaps purposefully, into... Oh, my goodness. Oh, God. There's another one.
2: Yeah.
4: It's still hard to hear a lot of that.
2: Lisa, what year was that?
5: 2001.
6: Yes, it was.
2: Where were you when 9/11 happened in 2001?
5: Right? Everybody remembers that moment. Yeah. I was in my daughter's preschool helping her out. And today we are writing letters to first responders to thank them for choosing that as their profession. So thank you to all the first responders out there.
2: Yeah.
4: What a beautiful thing that is for them.
2: So
4: I love that.
2: So your daughter, you said your daughter's preschool. So I'm guessing that your daughter's what, like in her late 20s right now?
5: She's 28. I think she went to high school with your oldest son.
2: With Joe, yeah. Yeah,
5: Joe. Yeah, Notre Dame Prep.
2: Yeah, Joe had, we were having a conversation. So we were talking about 9/11. He was asking me questions about like, how do you, you know, approach talking about it on the air? And I said, you have the best opportunity to be able to tell people that you as a kid were in a class, sitting there in a class, and they got pulled into a room kind of like you would if there was a tornado drill, just because I don't think the school people knew what to do. So they kind of pulled everybody together and said, we're going to figure this thing out.
6: Yeah.
2: So,
5: what a sad day.
2: Yeah. Okay. Very sad day. We're going to do some, we'll do remembrance of obviously all those that lost their lives, but also how just, we just became, I guess, different, you know, after 9/11. We're going to do that this morning on the show. Right now, I want to keep you happy with some Jim Gaffigan tickets. So I'm going to give you those tickets. Have a great time.
5: I'm so excited. Thank you.
2: Yeah, his comedy's good. Secret Sound for $5,000. So we've done this now. Is this like day three, I think, of the new sound, right? Because I think it was Tuesday we had a winner.
6: Was it Tuesday?
2: Yeah, Tuesday at 7:30, I believe, we had the $7,000 winner, okay. Ariana. Right now, win $5,000. Will we have two winners in 1 week? Your chance to win. Call 844-MOJO-LIVE. What is this sound? Good luck.
1: Mojo in the Mornings, Dirty on the 30.
2: All right, we're going to get a look at what is trending this morning. Shannon with the Dirty on the 30. Good morning, Shannon.
4: Good morning. Well, the Detroit Lions Sunday. I know lots of us are looking forward to that. Finally, football is back. Coach Dan Campbell making an appearance on the St. Brown podcast with Amon-Ra St. Brown.
7: With the season coming, you know, about a week or so away, is there anything that you want to say to the Lions fans to get them excited for this year? Whatever, any last words you got?
8: Yeah, I would say this. We will be ready. We will be ready. And we will be a formidable foe for any opponent that gets ready to face us. It's been an outstanding training camp. We got weapons, and we got an army on the O-line and D-line. So we will be ready starting week one.
4: And then Brad Galli from The Brad Galli Show talking to Amon-Ra about that interview yesterday.
7: That was fun. It was an awesome time with Dan. It's probably the longest I've ever spent sitting down talking to him. But, man, to me, what I took away is obviously everyone knows how great of a human he is, how awesome of a coach he is. But, damn, I just wish I could, you know, party with him when he was in college. Sounds lit. Sounds lit.
9: You might get a couple cigarettes for that one.
7: That's fine. I probably have like three or four marks, but it'd probably be a great time.
9: Maybe after
7: winning
9: the Super Bowl.
7: Yeah, I mean, I'd be down.
2: You know what? Dan Campbell saying what he said to me is like good news. Mm-hmm. The army on the offense and defensive line, that's where we were getting killed last year. And we obviously had a lot of injuries and stuff.
6: Yeah.
2: That defensive backfield is always been the question.
6: Mm-hmm.
2: And scary. It's going to be interesting. Just
6: praying for health. One thing Dan can do is inspire. So hopefully we remain healthy.
2: And let's have a good offensive coordinator. Because remember how bad.
6: Oh, bruh. Didn't even have one. Oh. We got the guy from the Arizona Cardinals who put up some points last year. So we'll see.
4: Well, in other football dirty this morning, Steelers quarterback Aaron Rodgers may be a married man now. we think, still nobody knows about this, Britney, that he's married to. But that is not stopping him from spilling details on what went wrong in his past relationships, specifically Danica Patrick and actress Shailene Woodley. So he did an interview on the Not Just Football podcast, and he first talked about his relationship with Danica, and he said it lacked intimacy. It was emotionally challenging because when he dated her, she had just retired from her race car career. So she was depressed and just not fun to be around. Those were his words. He said they did couples counseling. That was not enough. They broke up. Then he moved on to Shailene Woodley. And he told this story about how she asked to sleep with a guy right after he popped the question to her.
0: You know, then I dated Shailene and I propose and she says yes. Now she maybe felt like she was forced to make a decision. She could have said no. But not a couple of days after that, she tells me, you know, before we get married, I got to go f*** this guy. And I'm like, because her story is that I ruined her life and gave her a crazy depression because I left her. But the actuality is she told me that. And then she took off the ring by March. So I proposed in December, took off the ring by March. And we had a couple times where we tried to, you know, get reunited and nothing ever happened. And there wasn't even a relationship in 22 to break off.
4: Both women have made public comments about him, for what it's worth. Danica calling him emotionally abusive. Shailene Woodley said that breakup was the darkest time of her life.
2: Wasn't the person that supposedly she went to go do that somebody famous too?
4: Gosh, I don't know.
6: We have to do our research.
2: I think it was.
6: What's her name?
4: Shailene Woodley.
6: Okay.
2: And I think, if I'm not mistaken, it was because yesterday was looking at that
6: podcast is wild, bro.
2: It was all over the place yesterday. One of the captions on one of the Instagram Reels post of it said, and I can't remember who the hell that.
4: Oh, dang it. If you know, text us because now that's going to bug me.
6: Well, that podcast was wild. And that would be an interesting topic, though. If anybody has been in a situation where before they got married to their person, they needed to close a gap with their ex.
4: Which is, I don't even know if this was her ex or if this was like some guy previous boyfriend. She just needed to get it out of her system.
6: That would be interesting.
4: And lastly, that Toy Story song is really paying off for Taylor Swift. I Knew It, I Knew You has been topping country charts. And now she is up for Single of the Year at the 2026 CMA Awards. It is her first CMA nomination in 4 years, her first time in that specific category in 13 years. Her lucky number. If you miss anything from today's show, you can go back and catch up on the podcast on the iHeartRadio app.

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0: Mojo in the Morning's Dirty on the 30.
2: It is time now for Mojo's Secret Sound. Will we get a winner before the end of the week, or will we bring back this sound next week with more money attached? Hamza is on with us right now. What's happening? You're from Dearborn. Nice to have you on here. How are you?
3: Good, man. How are you? A long time. First time in a long time.
4: Hey!
2: Hamza.
4: Hamza on the phone.
2: Is that how you pronounce it? Hamza?
3: Yes, sir.
4: Hamza.
3: I'm doing good, man. Just got out of work.
2: All right, so Hamza says that he needs this money because he needs to use it towards your daughter's birthday. Is that right?
3: Yeah. She's turning 18. You know, it's a big birthday.
2: That is a big birthday. Man, that'd be $5,000. Be make it even bigger, right? Wouldn't it? All right, let's do this, Dan. Yeah, I don't know. I don't know what you're. What are you planning with it? Would it be a party that you would do, or just buy her a nice gift?
3: Probably just like maybe a little vacation party gift. You know, all together.
4: That's really cool.
2: All right, very cool. Here we go. Mojo Secret Sound. We're gonna give you a chance to win for $5,000. Hamza from Dearborn, Michigan. What is Mojo's secret sound?
3: Yeah. I mean, I had a few guesses. I probably missed a few that people said, but my first guess would be like those old school light bulb switches with the strings, like the metal strings that you pull.
2: Somebody said, listen, I'm going to say this to you. Somebody said a light switch. Okay, so somebody said you're saying the string, the pull string on one, like kind of like you might have in a closet or an attic or something like that.
3: Yeah, exactly. Yeah.
2: It is not, unfortunately.
5: Yeah. Didn't somebody say a fan pull string?
2: Yeah, there was a similar one, yeah. Hamza, it's not, but now you got to rethink it, and you got to come back with another guess and do that at 7:30 this morning or 8:30 or 9:30 if we don't get a winner, okay?
3: For sure. You guys have a great morning.
2: Appreciate
4: you, my man.
2: What do you do that you just got off work? What kind of work you do?
3: I work at operating room anesthesia at U of M.
2: Oh my gosh! Oh wow. Man,
4: that's... man, you could get her a birthday gift.
2: He's got bills too. He's got bills.
4: You all right? Give her some anesthesia. Have a good day.
2: Thanks, buddy.
3: All right, man.
2: Appreciate you, buddy.
0: Know some crap about some people. Win some free crap. Then crap. The 5 at 6:55 comes up in minutes on Mojo in the Morning. SNX traffic check.
5: Good morning. It is a nice start for your Friday commute with no crashes or major construction slowdowns to report. That's a look at your traffic.
6: Next. Hey, Alfie. What can I get for you?
7: Hey, Nora. Just a nice latte, please. How was your weekend?
6: Not bad, thanks. Mainly working here. You?
7: Me? Well, I was battling gods in the afterlife realm, and after lunch, I fought mercenaries. Ooh, could I get oat milk with that latte, please?
6: Yeah, of course.
7: And then Sunday was mostly fighting supervillains. So a pretty chill weekend. Oh, and I'll grab an almond croissant, too.
6: Wait, what? That didn't actually happen, right?
7: It happens on PS5.
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4: Sunny and pleasant today. High temperature up around 77 with light southeast wind. Tonight, becoming partly cloudy and temperature is not quite as cool, right around 60. I'm Storm Team 8 meteorologist Matt Kirkwood tracking West Michigan's weather.
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30: 5 at 6:55, yo. 5 at 6:55, yo. Now.
31: I'm going to be honest with you guys. It's one of those days. It's a Friday, right?
32: one of those days.
31: It's been a short week, so I can't complain. I haven't felt 100%.
32: Yeah.
31: But I also feel like there's just kind of a weirdness going on in this world right now. You know, today's 9/11 and all that stuff. Is there a way at least the 5 at 6:55 can be something fun? Can we make it fun?
32: Let's see.
33: Well, wait a minute. I mean, are you accusing my questions of not being fun?
31: I'm not saying
33: are you insinuating
31: that
33: they're not fun?
31: I'm just saying, I need fun.
33: Yeah,
31: like, the Friday remix always is fun.
34: Was it fun today?
31: It was fun today.
32: I thought it was a particularly good one.
31: It was a good one. But I always feel like it's fun. I want to make sure that this contest, the 5 at 6:55, is always fun for people.
32: All right, well, let's meet our contestants and see how fun they are.
31: Well, you know Sarah because she won yesterday, right, Sarah? How you doing? Pastry chef Sarah.
35: Good morning.
31: Good morning. You know who you're taking on today? You're taking on Caleb, the manager of the vending machine company.
35: Okay. All right, let's go.
31: Hey, Caleb, she beat your worker yesterday. He wanted to take you on. How pissed will he be when... What was his name again? Tony? What was it?
32: Ty.
31: Yeah, how pissed will Ty be if his boss wins, but you don't... he didn't win.
36: He's probably used to it.
31: I kind of like this guy.
32: Okay, Caleb.
31: All right. I'm locking Sarah up in a soundproof area. Sarah, you're going to talk to Lydia, okay?
35: All right. Good luck, Caleb. I might kick your butt, but good luck.
31: Oh, I like this. Yeah. Hey, real quick to you, Caleb. What's the most sold item in any of your vending machines that you guys have out?
36: I don't know, probably Monster energy drinks, I would say.
31: Oh, wow. Okay, so we got the big old energy beverages in there, too. For some reason, I go right to the Dorito snacks. If they've got, like, Doritos.
33: I like you say Doritos.
32: Doritos. What's your favorite?
31: I'm, like, usually traditional nacho cheese, okay. But occasionally I might do a little Cool Ranch.
32: Okay. Do you ever go spicy nacho?
31: You know, they normally don't put those in vending machines, but if I can, absolutely.
32: Okay.
31: Caleb, questions here this morning, five of them. We're making it fun. You see how fun this is getting?
32: You know?
31: This is good.
32: I like it.
31: Question number one. NBA star Jalen Brunson has been tapped to host season 52's opener of SNL. Mm. What team does Jalen play for?
32: 3 seconds. Three.
36: Two.
31: You're in trouble.
32: One.
36: I'm not
31: done. Pass
32: this
31: on
32: guy
31: that.
32: Sucks.
31: Oh, come on. How do you not know that one? All right, here we go. Question number two. Harry Styles is under fire for a ticket design that is reminiscent of the 9/11 attacks. Fans are not happy. In what famous venue is Harry performing his residency?
32: 3 seconds.
36: Madison Square Garden.
31: Question number three. This gin and juice rapper is hosting this year's MTV VMAs. What's his name?
32: 3 seconds. Three.
36: Biggie?
32: Two.
36: I don't know.
31: Biggie. question. You are really bad. Question number four. The new Peacock comedy, The Paper, is getting a lot of buzz right now. It's a spinoff of The Office. What was the name of the paper company in The Office?
36: Dunder Mifflin.
31: And question number five. Ella Langley is leading this year's CMA nominations with 9. More than any other artist. And by the way, still number one on the Billboard charts with Choosing Texas. It's crazy how many weeks this has been. Here's your question. What does the A in CMA stand for?
32: 3 seconds.
36: Award?
31: Let's bring back Sarah the champ here.
33: Caleb, man, oh man. You only got 2 out of 5.
31: Oh,
32: my God. He's the boss.
31: Really?
0: You is a dumb mother.
31: Man, Sarah, you got to beat Caleb here this morning. Caleb, I think this first question got me. I couldn't believe that you didn't get this. But question number one, Sarah, NBA star Jalen Brunson has been tapped to host the season 52 opener of SNL. What team does Jalen Brunson play for?
0: New York Knicks.
33: Yeah. There we go. 1-0.
31: Question number two. Caleb got this. Harry Styles is under fire for a ticket design that is reminiscent of the 9/11 attacks. Fans are not happy. In what famous venue is Harry performing his residency?
32: 3 seconds.
0: Oh,
32: 3, 2.
0: Madison Square Garden?
31: Yes.
33: Yeah, 2-1.
31: Just in time. Question number three. This is one that Caleb missed, and I am shocked by it. He brought somebody back from the dead as his answer. Question number three. This gin and juice rapper is hosting this year's MTV VMAs. What's his name?
0: Snoop Dogg.
31: Yes!
33: Thank you. Not 3-1. I about die.
32: I just put that together.
31: Although MTV would love to have Biggie host it.
33: Maybe it's a hologram.
32: So who's hosting this year? Biggie.
31: I mean, jeez.
33: Don't make fun of him. He's going to hang up.
31: No. He's on there. He's on there. He's taking his licks. All right. Question number four. The new Peacock comedy, The Paper, is getting a lot of buzz right now. It's a spinoff of The Office. What was the name of the paper company in The Office?
32: 3 seconds. 3.
0: Oh.
32: 2.
31: Never watched it.
0: I don't know.
32: 1.
31: Oh, never watched that show, obviously. Dunder Mifflin.
33: 3-2.
31: And last question. Ella Langley is leading this year's CMA nominations with 9, more than any other artist. What does the A in CMA stand for?
0: Awards.
31: There you
33: It's actually, I knew that would trip everybody up. No.
31: Association. It's the Country Music Association.
33: Yeah,
31: it was
33: 3-2
31: tougher than it looked.
33: Final score.
31: All right, Caleb, it was tougher than it looks. She only beat you by 1. Caleb.
36: Yeah, rough one.
31: That was a rough one. That's all right. You know what? What did Ty do yesterday?
32: Ty got 4 yesterday.
31: Oh, he's going to beat your ass today, isn't he?
36: He had easier questions. I played with him, and I did good.
31: All right. Well, here's the deal. You got a parting gift. You guys both can go to Big Boy and have like a
33: feast.
32: A loser's lunch.
31: I know.
0: It's a double date.
31: A double date. All right. You're back on Monday, Sarah. Have a great day. Have a great weekend, guys. Appreciate you guys. Appreciate you.
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31: All right. It is the Mojo in the Morning show. It is nice to have you guys here with us today. I'd like to take a moment here just to tease the hour, but then I also want to get to something that I think is important that we talk about. Early here on the show, we do have a chance for you to win Lions tickets, and we're going to give you that opportunity to win, but you have to be listening at 7:45 this morning. So at 7:45 this morning, make sure they're listening. It's actually tickets that you'll purchase through Rinaldi Sausage, giving you the money to go and, you know, go to SeatGeek or StubHub or whatever ticket exchange. So get ready for that. Shannon's Dirty, Secret Sound, all coming up this hour. So 25 years ago, at 8:46 is when the world changed for a lot of people that are listening to the show. But even surprisingly enough, for not a lot of people that were alive at that time, 30% of the world's population, of our population, wasn't even alive on 2001 of 9/11 of 2001. I was, when I saw that stat, I kind of like was like, oh my gosh, because for me as a, you know, a 50 mid 50s guy right now, I remember it so well, but also it was probably one of the first major history events that I felt like I was there for, you know what I mean? And was, aside from maybe when, I don't know if you guys remember the space shuttle that blew up on launch. That was a, like the first one as a little kid.
32: Is that Houston we have a problem? Is that that one?
31: No, that was, this was the
33: Challenger.
31: Challenger, okay. Where they had a school
33: what
31: teacher on there.
33: That? Okay.
32: Where were you for 9/11 though? What were you doing?
31: I was right here. I'm not here, but I was in Oak Park. So studios were 10 in Greenfield, was on the air. The whole show was here. Actually, we as a show had a really interesting thing because just that morning that we were here, we were recapping the MTV Awards that Spike and Chad went to.
32: So they were
31: So they went to New York. They were there. They were broadcasting for us with the MTV Awards from the Z100 studios that were looking right across at the World Trade Center. So they came back. They were in the studio. We were all here. We're all hanging out. I remember we were on the air. I remember when we were on the air, we have TVs in the studios, just like we did in our Farmington studios. And we're watching on television. And then I get in my ear, Chad, who says to me, hey, you should go look at what's going on TV right now. And we had TiVos back then. I don't know if you remember.
32: Yeah, I remember TiVo.
31: Bloop, bloop, bloop. Mm-hmm. And I'm looking at what's going on. I didn't understand what's happening. So I rewound and then heard.
7: Of course, the major concern is human loss. I mean, do you know if there were many people
31: in the building?
7: I
31: heard this woman's voice.
7: Something else just hit a very large plane.
31: This is Katie Couric.
32: Put everybody out of our individual classes that were on like our floor and rushed us into our science teacher, Mr. Foreman's class. Mm-hmm. So we go in Mr. Foreman's class, tall white dude, glasses, had his shirt tucked in his jeans, brown belt, love Mr. Foreman. They pull in his like double decker, like movie wheel in, you know, when they pull in the cart. Yeah, they had the cart, double decker, the TV on top. They put it in.

0: And I remember Mr. Foreman was like standing at the TV. And then he turned around. I just remember his face. He was like 10,000 per tile. He was like 10,000 per tile. I'll never forget his face.
1: What's that mean?
0: I have no idea. At this point, I don't know if he was like trying to imagine how many people were affected or like the building or whatever, but he was like 10,000 per tile. And then honestly, you know, as an 11-year-old, you don't understand the severity of the moment. I was just pissed they canceled recess. Like they made that announcement. It was like recess is canceled. The school's everybody was like, oh.
2: Did the parent?
0: And then our parents started to pick us up.
3: Oh, that's for sure. What's crazy too is I remember watching the both planes hitting the towers, and then as the morning went on, you started hearing the
2: other stuff. Yeah,
3: the Pentagon, Flight 93. Yes,
2: I remember, you know, being on the air and I was calling and texting with Elvis, or at that time I think emailing with Elvis and sending emails to him. And Elvis is our, you know, incredible host for iHeart out of New York. And I'm like, Elvis, is everything okay? Is everything okay? And he's sending back, he and Scary and those guys were sending info back. But it wasn't until that second plane. Mm-hmm. And then when the plane hit at the Pentagon, I thought at that point, We had an aviation malfunction. I thought, okay, this could be terrorism, but then I also thought the way that they got to us was they made these planes just all of a sudden. Mm-hmm. I didn't realize there were actual people in those planes bringing them down. So you were Joe's, you and my son Joe are the same
1: age. I was in kindergarten, so I don't really have like a huge memory of it, but I've been
2: You didn't watch it, I'm sure, right? The teachers didn't put the TV in front of you?
1: I just know that my mom said they were trying to pick us up from school and they were like not letting them pick us up. But other than that, my memories are after, like the after effects, learning about it in like second grade, fifth grade.
3: Lucy's learning about it right now. She's reading two books about it. And we take a trip to New York City every December. And this year, I think I'm going to take her to the memorial. I think it's good. I've never been.
2: Yeah. It's honestly,
3: and I think it's time. I think she's mature enough to be able to handle it and understand now that she's learned about it. Yeah. But I heard that it's beautiful, but very hard to get through.
1: Did you see the drones that they put up?
0: Yes,
1: that was incredible.
2: See, I thought that was weird.
3: The outlines of the towers.
0: Yeah,
3: I thought
0: if you were looking in the skyline and you saw the towers,
1: I didn't like that. It was cool. It helped me imagine what they actually looked like.
2: Really,
1: I didn't even know.
2: So here, I mean, here's the thing that was for me the wildest part was it completely changed how a lot of things were done.
3: Yeah,
2: I mean, before. You know, that happened, there was no security like there is security nowadays, right?
3: Could go to the gate and wait for somebody.
2: Oh,
3: and
2: even everything. More than the airport. Everywhere you went to, there really wasn't.
1: What was TSA like? Was it not
2: there
1: strict?
2: Was no
3: there
2: TSA.
3: Wasn't. It was like... No such thing. Yeah,
2: just
3: walked around the airport.
2: Yeah.
3: It's hard to remember what that was like.
2: They didn't really check bags like they check bags now.
1: Insane.
2: Like it was, you basically walked through and you just had to show your ticket. It was almost kind of like and going to events at like Ford Field or, you know, like, or wherever the venues, you didn't walk through a lot of the layers of security that you went through. It definitely changed the perspective of that. Also changed the way that a lot of people started looking at other people. It made a lot of people, honestly,
0: discriminate.
2: Yeah. I thought I saw an interview with then President George W. Bush, but now a current one, and they asked him a question. He was on a podcast of Condoleezza Rice, who was his security advisor at the time, and then became the Secretary of State. He went to a mosque, and he said the reason he went to a mosque was he wanted to show that that Muslims were not evil, bad people, and that their religion doesn't call for this. It was rogue people. It was bad people that did this. I thought that was pretty powerful. Mm-hmm. One of the other things I remember, and this is way after the 9/11 thing, I remember when he threw out the first pitch at that World Series game in Yankee Stadium, and then I've seen the ESPN behind the scenes of how he had a bulletproof vest on, how he practiced underneath the stadium. That was pretty wild. Our show that day was interesting because there were members of the show that didn't want to stay on the air. There were members of the show that were like, nobody's really listening to us for this. I think it was honestly one of the best shows that this, you know, Mojo in the Morning show has ever done. And one of the reasons was we stayed for the listener and we gave assurance that

0: everything was going to be okay. Like, we did it in, especially the weeks afterwards, we did so much to try to just make people feel that, hey, you know, we're going to come together. And it was kind of wild in this day and age of seeing that we have such a divide. We came together.
1: It was pretty
0: amazing to see how, you know, people became, you know, one in this. Mm-hmm. You know, if you didn't know anybody that lived in New York City that was in the World Trade Center or was, you know, in any of these planes, you felt like you knew them because
1: but you did. You would, it was like everybody knew somebody who was somehow affected. Everybody.
2: Yeah. And that's honestly how it should be.
0: Yeah.
2: Like, we look at this planet, we look at America, and we have these invisible lines that we've established that separates us. Yeah. I'm Michigan, you're New York. When you wash away all of that, even the color of our skin, we bleed the same blood, we the same people, we should love each other.
0: Sherry, what's up?
3: Hey, good morning, Mojo. Do you remember the Friday before 9/11?
0: I know what you're going to bring up.
3: The whole, when Jim had that dream about... So,
2: what's she talking about?
1: Wait, what? Go.
0: Let me explain this. So, Tim, myself, and Chad and Steve, everybody was going to New York, and Tim and I decided not to go to New York. You remember this, Sherry? Well, Tim had a weird premonition that something was not good, and that he should not, and then we shouldn't go. And he kind of scared me a little bit to not go, and so just the two went, and we talked about it on the air on Friday. Oh yeah, you know, Tim, and I'm not going to go.
3: Yeah, I mean, Spike was making fun of him. You know what I mean?
0: Sherry, can I tell you, Tim and I talk about that a lot still today. Tim Richards was our boss.
2: Oh, got you.
0: He was our Tony Trovato. And Tim Richards, we had an amazing trip. That was Michael Jackson was going to perform at the MTV VMAs. We're going to see Michael and all this stuff. I didn't go. Tim didn't go. I was like, I ain't getting on an airplane. Mm. It wasn't so much. It was not that we thought a terrorist attack was going to happen, Sherry. We were worried that, you know, something bad would happen to the plane. You know what I mean? Like, it would have a mechanical function.
3: Right.
0: One of the reasons I think Tim had this thing too, Tim and I were on a flight from Tucson, Arizona to New Orleans one time that almost crashed, like that had to do an emergency landing. Wow. So Tim was like, I had that same feeling. Mm. So, you've been with us a long time, Sherry.
3: A long time. Well, prayers to all the families that are remembering everybody from 9/11, and you guys have a great day.
0: Yeah.
2: You too, Sherry. God bless you.
0: Prayers to those first responders that now you're hearing the air wasn't good and they got lied to about that. I think John Stewart's an amazing guy for what he's done to fight for a lot of people. Tyra, let me grab a couple more people reminiscing and talking about this. And we're talking about the 25th anniversary of 9/11. What's going on, Tyra?
4: Good morning, guys. So just reminiscing about it, one thing first I want to say, do you guys remember that particular day was a voting day here in Michigan?
0: It was election day.
4: It was election day, yes, and they had been saying 9/11 for like about a week straight because it was an emergency to get out and vote. I remember that. Yeah. And so that morning I dropped my daughter off at school. She was in second grade. It was a beautiful morning here. I don't know if you remember that. The sun was beaming. I had stopped and got my coffee, went and got on the computer, you know, working and doing my resume and stuff. And all of a sudden I'm listening to the news on the TV and everything just changed. Like my heart instantly dropped. Like, the first thing I could think to do was go to school and pick my daughter up. I don't know. I just immediately needed my daughter. I needed to get her in my sight for whatever reason, because I suffered from PTSD when I was pregnant with my daughter. I went through a very traumatic situation in 1993. And so, like, my whole body was shaking. Like, my uncle, like, I went to his house because he was closest to me. But then I just grabbed my daughter and went to my mom's. My mom was always my safe place, you know, and I just remember wanting to go be with mommy and have my daughter with me and just play it out from there.
0: Yeah, as a parent, you don't know how you're going to protect your kids when you realize that it's something way bigger than anything we could deal with. Thank you for the call. Martin, what's up? How old were you at the time?
5: I was in the 10th grade, so my math is bad, so like 14 or 15. I remember I was on the school bus listening to you guys getting off because I had to miss first period for whatever reason. And I was in French class, and that's when that happened. But the thing that I remember the most, and maybe you could help me remember the name, but I remember the two morning broadcasters from Fox 2 News. And Fox 2 was replaying the events of the day
0: over and over again. I think it was Al Allen and Lucy Nolan, I think, were the ones at that time, if I'm not mistaken. Because do you remember that? Yeah. Do you remember when you were listening to us? We were running TV audio, and so we were watching local audio and then TV audio from the national audio. And then, honestly, people started taking our audio, which was wild because we started talking to people in New York City at the time.
5: I remember you, Spike was very, very adamant about being quiet, or like he was going through that moment of like what the last caller and you were just talking about.
0: Yes.
5: But with Lucy, I remember her like in the moment talking about the first plane hit, and when the second one hit, I remember her action like it burned in the back of my mind, and that just stuck with me.
0: Yeah.
5: Seeing my mom react, and then my uncle calling. He was actually in D.C. He was a Marine. He was detailed to the president, and he just called to let us know that he was fine. But, yeah, I remember her, that image of her in my head.
0: There was so much at that time that, to me, like now has come back. And one of the big ones was the TV was way too visual because you saw people, you know,
2: jumping
0: and stuff. Yeah. Then I'm going to kind of fast forward a little bit because I remember we stayed on the air as a show until probably 7 or 6 or maybe 5 o'clock that night. I don't know what it was.
2: Really?
0: It was a long time. Like we stayed very late. And honestly, I feel bad as a husband to Chelsea because she and I would talk during moments that I had a break while I was running the TV, and she was scared because she had no family here. We had just moved to Detroit. Mm-hmm. She had the kids there. We only had two at the time. It was Joe and Jacob was really little. But then I remember the days after, even that day, it was so quiet outside because
1: there were no flights, nothing, no planes.
0: It was crazy. Mm. Like my brother was in Vegas for a work convention and had to be staying in Vegas for 5 days or something like that because they stopped at all air travel. But
1: You know what I still have a very hard time listening to? And I was in bed last night and I was just scrolling on Instagram and all of the voicemails of people calling their loved ones from the planes, from the World Trade Centers. And I heard some last night that I had never heard before. Like there's the famous one where a husband called his wife from the flight. And I had heard that one, you know, many, many times. But those still just give me goosebumps and bring tears to my eyes to hear those last words that people left that you go back and listen to.
0: How about the people that you also heard and probably saw in some of the news stuff? And I'm sure that I know ABC is doing a big event tonight. They got this big thing where they're going to be there and they've got you know, music, but they also have families, and then they also are going to talk to, in a lot of the cases, people that were the first responders and first there. But how about when you saw the people that didn't go to work that day?
1: Yeah. Okay. Yeah.
0: That so didn't go on the airplane.
1: That is my step-uncle. Yeah. He was supposed to go to work that day, and he was ill. So he lives in Chicago. He would commute several times a week. He was working for Bank of America at the time and was so ill he didn't get on his flight to go, but he would have been there. And then also this morning I read an article in People magazine of a woman who says that Mariah Carey saved her life that day because she worked in the North Tower. She was supposed to be at work at a certain time, I don't know, 8:30, 9 o'clock, and she was like, oh, I want to go buy this Mariah Carey CD. So she went, bought the CD, was a little bit later than she normally was entering the North Tower. That's when the first plane hit. Mm. And she immediately went back home.
6: Whoa.
1: But she would have been at work already had she not just done something random and went and bought this CD.
0: Yeah. Man, it's something that changed the world. But again, I go back to 30% of people weren't even alive at that time. Mm-hmm. So it just shows you how fast time goes by, too. And because it seemed like yesterday to me, but for many, many didn't even know, you know, weren't even born when it happened. And we're going to take a break. We'll be back with regular programming and talking about stuff. But obviously, we will have our moment of silence when that first plane hit at 8:46 this morning. We'll be right back with more coming up here next on Mojo in the Morning. Guess what's next?
2: What's next?
0: Secret Sound.
6: Mojo in the Morning Secret Sound will drive you nuts. You know the sound. You swear you've heard it. Now get through and turn it into cash. It could mean thousands in cash. Know the sound? Tell us what it is and cash in. Thanks to DFCU Financial. SNX Traffic Check.
7: Good morning. We've got a crash in Kentwood, Broadmoor, southeast at 44th Street, and a disabled vehicle on 131 southbound at 28th Street. That's a look at your traffic.
8: 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How was the weekend?
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33: Sunny and pleasant today. High temperature up around 77 with light southeast wind. Tonight, becoming partly cloudy and temperatures not quite as cool, right around 60. I'm Storm Team 8 meteorologist Matt Kirkwood tracking West Michigan's weather.
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0: Mojo in the Morning's Dirty on the 30.
7: I'm excited. Yes,
2: can
7: you
2: I please
7: are too?
2: Do something real quick?
7: Yes.
2: Because I said I was going to do it, and I never did it. And I like to be a man of my word. There is a young lady in the 10th grade who goes to Cass Tech. I met her mom, and her name is Jay Lee. She's running for Homecoming Duchess. Vote Jay Lee.
5: Woo! Jay
2: Lee! Jay Lee for Duchess.
9: We just found out that Samantha's on Homecoming Court at Lutheran North Macomb. So we're so excited for her, too.
2: Hell yeah.
9: Okay.
7: I can't believe it's homecoming.
9: I know.
5: That's crazy, man. School just started.
9: Yeah. Some new developments are coming out in regards to the Hayden Panettiere death investigation. Her boyfriend, Brian Hickerson, was just interviewed by the DEA, the Drug Enforcement Administration. So my eyebrows immediately raised when I heard that. Federal authorities are supposedly closing in on a potential drug dealer connected to this case. And if you remember, the boyfriend and the brother were in the Greenville, South Carolina condo where and when Hayden died. So I'm not quite sure if he or his brother are facing any charges, but they're definitely being questioned and interviewed. We still don't know what specifically caused Hayden's death. Narcan was spotted at the condo where she died, along with, you know, a whole bunch of medications that she had been taking. So we're still waiting for toxicology results to come back. SNL announced that New York Knicks guard Jalen Brunson will be the guest host on the September 26th episode of the show, the season opener for season 52. Can't believe it's been that many, but he will be just the fifth NBA player to host the show, joining LeBron James and Bill Russell. LeBron, I think, the most recent NBA player to host, and that was still way back in 2007. So Cat's Eye will be the musical guest that night. That's going to be a big one. And Jennifer Lawrence has joined Instagram, and in the process, she had a little message yesterday for anybody who wants to use this as an opportunity to hate on her.
11: So yeah, I'm giving it a shot. And if anyone says anything negative, I will quit immediately. No questions asked. If anyone thinks something mean, I'll know.
7: Instagram.
9: If you think something mean, I will know and I will block you.
5: I like her.
7: Instagram is a better place than Facebook. Don't join Facebook.
9: I'm with Jennifer Lawrence. Instagram is my happy place. If you have a negative comment, which I know you're entitled to, but if you write it on my stuff, I block you immediately.
7: I am not shy
9: to admit that.
7: When you write negative on Instagram, I feel like you get noticed more because people like to just go there and many don't even like to comment, right? Usually on Instagram, people just like and that's it.
5: And lurk.
9: Yeah, and lurk.
7: And lurk.
9: Miss anything from today and or this DM. Week? Yeah, you can catch up on the podcast on the iHeartRadio app.
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7: Hey, it is time now for Mojo's Secret Sound. 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They gave us $20,000 to give away. We've given away $7,000 so far. So that means that DFCU Financial has awarded us enough money in a bank account to make some people win big. If we don't get a winner off these next three guesses, it's $7,000 on Monday.
2: Let's take it higher.
7: And then if we don't get a winner then, it goes to $10,000.
2: Even higher.
7: And then it goes to $13,000. So we're going to make it. K92 Can you take me higher? To a place that Chrissy is from. Hi, Chrissy.
3: Hi.
7: Welcome, Chrissy, from the West Side. Chrissy, what's happening?
3: Nothing much. I'm in the car with my kids.
7: Tell me, who are they?
3: Jace and Miguel.
7: Jace what up, and Jace? Miguel.
2: What
7: and
2: up, Miguel?
7: Where do Jace and Miguel go to school?
3: Hi. Jace goes to Adam Young Middle School.
7: Okay.
3: And Miguel goes to Tipton Academy in Garden City.
7: All right. Hello. Hi, guys. How you doing, Jace? How you doing, Jace?
4: I'm doing good.
8: Doing good.
7: What's up, Miguel? Mm-hmm. How you feeling, my buddy?
8: Good.
7: Let's win Mom some money. Are we ready, guys?
8: Yeah.
7: Mm-hmm. We're playing Mojo's Secret Sound. What is Mojo's secret sound?
3: I believe it's a toggle switch.
2: Toggle switch? Explain. What do you mean?
3: It's like it turns the lights on and off in the homes. It's like a controlling electrical devices. Okay.
7: What do you think about that guess, Jace?
4: I think it's correct.
7: What about you, Miguel? You can go rogue.
8: No,
7: you don't think so?
9: All right. Nope.
7: Then that's this. So,
2: Miguel.
7: So Chrissy and Jace are saying it's a toggle switch. Miguel, what do you think it is? I'll give you a chance.
8: Something with a clapper.
7: What do you say?
9: Wait, what?
2: I don't know. Say it again, Miguel.
8: A clapper. A clapper?
9: Oh, like.
7: A clapper. Oh, like one of those
9: like a sound maker.
7: Like a sound maker clapper?
8: Yeah.
9: That's actually a great guess.
7: You know what? It's a smart kid. That's a good kid. Wouldn't it be wild if I said, Chrissy and Jace, you lose, but Miguel, you know what I mean? Would that be amazing? Unfortunately, I have to double buzz you guys.
9: Oh, man. Yeah,
7: both are wrong. Both are wrong, unfortunately.
2: Two wrongs don't make a right.
7: But with that said, you got through, you got on the air. You want to say hi to anybody from school, from Adam Young or Tiffin? Well, you want to tell anybody something?
4: No.
7: Got it. These kids wanted the $5,000.
3: They both said no.
7: They're like, no, I want $5,000, right. You fat DJ. All right. Don't be mean, guys. I got a story in a second about some mean kids. I'm going to tell a story in a second about mean kids. So Beaver, Chrissy.
3: No, they're very sweet.
7: They are sweet.
2: Because they're mom.
7: Yeah, exactly. Thank you for playing. Play again at 8:30 or 9:30, okay?
3: Okay, sounds good. You guys enjoy your morning.
9: Oh,
7: we love you too.
2: I like her.
9: She didn't say I love you.
7: I know.
9: But that was weird.
7: Have a great. I do love her. So, all right. Sorry, Jason, Miguel.
2: Miguel was funny.
7: Guess what? It's 7:43 and 34 seconds. So I'm going to solicit now. It is time for your chance to win. What is it, Lydia? $1,000, I think it is, right?
10: $1,000 from Rinaldi Sausage.
2: Yeah!
7: Shout out to Rinaldi.
9: Okay. Can you please bring in the breakfast sausages?
2: And the croissants your wife made.
7: The official sausage of our Mojo in the Morning tailgates as we get ready for tailgate season here in Eastern Market and get excited over our favorite football team. Would you like to win $1,000 that you could use towards buying tickets to maybe go see them play on Sunday? Here's what I'm looking for right now. I want three contestants to play. So I want you to call us up. But the only way that you can be a contestant for this thing, you have to be willing to listen to this radio show from now at 7:45-ish almost till 10 o'clock. And if you can't do that, if say you have to go into school or work or you're going into the hospital or you're going to hell, you can't play this contest. Okay, so you're going to have to be able to be listening to the show, the rest of the show here.
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7: 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Not today. Three people. 844-MOJO-LIVE. 844-665-6548. We're going to do a contest. It's going to be called Mojo's First and Ten. And I'll explain to the listeners when they're on here, the contestants that are on here. It's Mojo's First and Ten for a chance to win $1,000 from Rinaldi Sausage, the official tailgate sausage of the Mojo in the Morning Show. You can find it at your favorite place that you like to go and purchase.
2: I like this sausage. This contest. Lions fans are extremely committed. We love our team. So the person who gets the opportunity to potentially use these funds to go to a game has to be as committed.
7: Exactly. Yeah. All right. So let me grab contestants here right now as Lydia has gone through the phones. First contestant is Heather from Grand Rapids. Hi, Heather.
12: Hello.
7: What's happening, Heather? What do you do for a living?
12: I'm a behavior analyst.
7: I like Whoa. It. We need you.
2: Right.
7: Although I don't know if I want you analyzing my behavior. Welcome to the show. Second contestant is Brian from Northville.
2: What's up, Brian?
7: Hi, Brian.
2: Brian.
7: Is this Brian Reef
13: Hello,
7: from Northville?
13: Good morning.
7: I'm going to be golfing with Brian Reef from Northville, Michigan at Meadowbrook Country Club today. Oh. I'm excited to go to Meadowbrook. I haven't been to Meadowbrook in a long time. Brian, you're from Northbrook or Northville. Are you ready for maybe going to see the game on Sunday?
13: I'm going to do my best. I need these tickets. I got to go. I can't get tickets anywhere else. So you guys are my
7: Here we
13: go-to.
7: Go. And last but not least, the third contestant. So we got Heather, Brian. We're going to sandwich you, Brian, with another lady. Emily from Madison Heights.
2: Emily.
7: Hi, Emily.
14: Hi.
7: Emily, Heather, Brian, let me explain this contest. It's Mojo's First and Ten. The three of you guys have one job and one job only, and that is to listen to this radio show from this time now till 10 a.m., and then at 10 a.m., I'm bringing all three of you back to the show where we're going to play Mojo's First and 10. I will ask 10 questions about what we talked about or did on this show from now until 10 o'clock. And the first person to answer the most of 10 questions wins $1,000 from Rinaldi Sausage. Are you guys willing to go to training camp with us today and be on the Mojo in the Morning football team?
14: Yeah, let's do it.
7: Brian, I didn't hear you.
13: Nobody,
7: yes?
13: Nobody works on Fridays anyways.
7: I'm
13: in.
7: Exactly. No work on Fridays. We're making it a long weekend. All right, so here's the deal. Your work, though, is your job, Heather, is to listen to the show. You understand that, right?
14: Yes.
7: Emily, you understand that you got to hear everything, throwback throwdown, Shannon's Dirties. You got to know all the stuff that goes on the show, right?
14: Yep.
7: Brian, don't let us down. You're playing for all of those guys out there. Brian, you better be listening.
13: Let's go. I'm in.
7: Are you a married Mojo. Guy?
13: Married with three kids, exactly.
7: Would your wife say you're a good listener, or are you like most guys, you don't listen at all?
13: I'm a selective listener.
7: Okay, all right. Well, select today is your day. Are we ready? Who do you think is going to win on this one here?
2: I like Brian's odds. He seems locked in. He seems motivated.
9: I agree.
7: Are you really? I'm saying that one of the ladies is winning. It's going to be Heather or Emily. The guys are fools. And Brian could be one of those. So let's see what happens here. So, guys, I'm giving you back to Lydia. She's going to get your information. We may call you at a time. If you don't pick up our phone calls, too, we may be upset with you about that because we want to make sure that you're paying attention. All right, guys?
14: All right. Thank
13: Talk you. To you guys later.
14: Yeah, let's do this.
7: All right, stay here on the phone. Lydia's gonna grab you right now here. Brian's on hold. Emily is on hold. Heather is on hold. So they got to be listening.
15: Being a Detroit Lions fan has literally never been this fun.
16: This is Mojo in the Morning.
7: All right, it is Mojo in the Morning. I want you to tell me what you would do if you experienced what I experienced yesterday. So yesterday I was driving, and I don't know if I should say the town that I was driving in or where
2: Why
7: it was.
2: Not?
7: Maybe I will. Maybe I will. So I was driving down a street, and I was following a school bus, and the school bus had a packed bunch of kids on it, which is nice to see that kids actually still take school buses, because my kids didn't. My kids used to beg mom just to drive her, and I'd have to pick them up and stuff like that. So the kids were all on the bus, and I'm driving, and I'm just kind of paying attention in front of me, and I look out the window of my car into what is the window of the bus, and there's a bunch of kids with their backs turned to me, and as they're turning to me, they're doing this.
2: The good old days.
7: They're double birding me.
9: How old were these kids, do you think? Like elementary?
7: I think that these kids are probably, they looked like Lucy's age. Like,
9: oh, so middle school.
7: Yeah, they were middle school. Oh, no, they weren't little. They weren't little. They were punks. They were punks. They were like,
9: and all the kids that sit in the back of the bus are the bad kids.
2: Oh, we weren't the bad kids. We were the fun kids.
7: So they're flipping me off for no reason at all. Like, I didn't do anything to them. I'm looking, first off, cool. I look and I'm like, me? You're looking at me, kid?
9: Did you flip them off back?
7: No, I didn't. No, can I be honest with you? I was afraid that one of them would have a camera, and guess what they would catch? Me, not any. So we are driving for a period of time. All right, I'll tell you where it was. Bloomfield Hills.
2: Okay.
7: So, and we're driving for a period of time. So I pull up next to the side of the bus, because I'm going to try to get past the bus, hoping that I don't get stopped by that little stop sign. Mm-hmm. And the kids that are sitting on the right side of the bus, like towards my driver's side, because I was on this side like this, are out the window going, F you.
9: No.
7: They're like, no. I mean, like,
9: what'd
7: swearing.
9: What'd you do to them?
7: I don't know. Like, at that point, I'm thinking, I'm being targeted.
9: No, like, they're just trying to be cool.
7: Are they Dave and Chuck fans?
9: Say all the things that they can't say and do at home.
7: Oh, they're swearing out the window at me. So it got me thinking at that moment, you know what I'm going to do? I'm going to call the school district.
17: Uh-oh.
7: I'm going to call the school district. I'm going to find out what school these kids go to.
9: You got
7: to
9: get the bus number. Mm-hmm. You know, the number that's
7: what
9: on
7: I
9: the
7: thought.
9: Front side of the bus.
7: And then I started thinking to myself, I can't be that guy. Like, there are times where I want to be that guy. I want to be that guy that, you know, tells on people. But then I realized,
9: honestly, nobody would know who you are or who made that report. And if it were my kids doing that on the bus, I'd want them.
7: You
9: want to
7: know?
9: I'd want them to get a little talking to from the bus driver or the principal. Yeah,
2: let it go.
9: Stop it.
2: I feel like it's kind of a rite of passage. It's not for every kid. I was one of those kids, and
17: surprise.
2: I didn't do it every single time. But you're kind of just being sneaky. You don't mean it. You know what I mean? Yeah. It's just like, it's bad behavior.
9: Like Smith right now is really into elevator roulette.
2: What is that?
9: It's when you're on an elevator and you stick up your middle fingers.
2: Oh, I've seen
9: you're
2: this.
9: You're flipping off whomever is there when the doors open.
2: Yeah.
9: And I'm like, please don't do that anymore. It could be a little child. It could be an older man or woman. It's so rude. But he thinks it's so funny.
7: When you look at the kid, he looks like an angel. He's not an angel, is he?
2: It's like Dennis the Menace, that smile.
7: I love that kid. Oh, my God. Question to moms that are driving with their kids in their car. I want you to call us up right now. Tell me what you would want me to do. Like, there's a lot of parents I know that drive their kids to work or drive their kids to school. If your kid was on a bus, maybe this is the reason why your kid's not on a bus. Maybe they're being driven to school because they got kicked off the bus. Do you remember the kids that couldn't ride the bus because they got suspended?
9: So, no, but you know what our bus driver did? I still remember our bus driver's name was Marianne. I loved her. But if you were bad, she made you sit in the front seat right behind her.
17: Mm-hmm.
9: Yeah. So, and she wasn't joking around. It wasn't for like a day. You were in there for the month, seat.
7: Are there any bus drivers that... What would you do, or maybe it's happened to you, if I would have pulled up towards the little flap door that they have and said, hey, little fat kid in the back.
17: Oh, my gosh.
7: Actually, they were not. None of them. They all look, you know what they look like? It's funny. Every kid looks the same to me. They all look like they got freckles and they got, you know, a couple kids a little smiling with their silver braces in their mouth.
2: I've had this happen to me a couple of times, and I've gone one of two ways. I'll either flick them back off, or I'll just smile and like sit back because I understand what they're doing.
17: I feel like they want a reaction.
7: Yeah. Is it just somebody flipping you off or on a bus like this?
2: On a bus.
7: On
2: like
7: a bus.
2: Kid. Yeah, I'm talking about kids. Like I'll put the middle finger right back up at them, or I'll just sit back and smile because I'm like, I know what you're doing. You're making me proud right now.
7: April, what's up?
18: Yeah, don't be a Karen, Mojo.
7: I didn't.
18: I'm going to call the manager.
7: I didn't. But
9: I would want you to.
7: If that was your kid, April, would you be proud?
18: My kid flips me off. Yes, I would be proud.
7: That's awesome. Anna, what's up?
19: Nothing.
7: It's Mojo in the Morning. Hi, Anna.
19: Hey, I'm actually Rex. I'm Anna's son.
7: Oh, you're Anna's son. Oh, okay. Yeah. Are you a kid that flips off people?
19: If my mom would let me ride the bus, I would, but I would recognize you.
9: You would recognize him.
20: How old are you?
19: I'm 11. I'm actually in line for my school drop-off.
7: Why did your mom not let you ride the bus, Rex?
19: Because some things have happened to some of her classmates on the bus that we don't want to talk about.
7: Oh, okay.
9: Oh,
7: all right.
9: No. Like,
7: hey,
9: okay.
7: Hey, Mom Anna, is he a good kid or do you worry about him?
21: A little bit of both. But hey, isn't that the best of both worlds? He keeps me on my toes.
7: We got a future hoodlum here in the car with us right now.
21: I'm behind a bus right now and
7: flip him off.
21: Yeah. Behind me and I'm waiting for it. I'm just waiting.
7: Yeah.
20: Flick them off together.
7: Have a great day at school. Make sure you get a kiss before you send him off, okay?
21: Oh, absolutely. I sure will.
7: I love it. Hold on, Jessica. What's up, Jessica? It's Mojo in the Morning.
23: Okay, I want to start with saying I'm a first-time long-time.
7: Hey, Jessica on the phone!
23: Thank you. I've been waiting for that moment. But I wanted to say, if it were my kids, I would hope you would throw up two middle fingers back at them.
10: Noted.
7: Kid Rock right back at them, right?
23: I have two in high school and one in middle school, so... If you ever see my kids, throw them back up.
7: Yeah, oh, that's funny. Go right back up.
23: They've got to learn.
7: Yeah.
23: Where do they think it started from? We are the OGs.
20: Mm, I like right. Jessica.
7: You're the best. Call us more often, will you?
23: Oh, my gosh. For sure.
7: We love you. Hold on. Carrie, what's up, Carrie?
24: Hey, good morning. First time, long time.
7: Hey, Carrie.
24: I agree. I would do it back with a huge smile. When I was younger, I used to do this as well, and our bus driver threatened to park on the railroad track and just let the train hit us.
7: Oh, are you kidding me?
9: I hope she got fired.
20: What?
24: Oh, no. She was there for a long time.
7: Oh, my
24: God. That was one of the things she done to us.
9: Oh, my God.
7: That is kind of a nutty one.
20: You do it again.
7: You're dead. Rhonda, what's up, Rhonda?
25: Well, when my mom and dad got divorced when I was about 13, we moved into the trailer park because we were poor. Oh. And I had my mom as my bus driver in the park.
10: How was that?
25: I didn't know anybody. And everybody's like, look at that girl over there all by herself. And they're picking on me. And then I get on the bus and I sit right behind her, right? Because I don't know anybody. And then as I start to get to know everybody and then I became cool, then I was in the back of the bus. But yeah, it still wasn't easy being there.
7: This started off like really sad at first.
20: Did you flick somebody off or like where are we going with this?
7: I don't know what your call's about, but we need to get you therapy. I think like, I remember we moved to a trailer park. Like, where is this going?
20: Heavy. Heavy this morning.
7: Oh, my God. Hold on, Joy. Lighten it up a little bit. What's up, Joy?
26: Good morning, guys. How are you?
7: We're doing good. What's happening?
26: So I continuously got a call from school because my daughter was caught flipping people off. And I was like... Oh, that's how we say I love you at home. We just don't know the word.
20: Yeah, sign language.
9: What did they say?
26: We don't do that here. We can't flip people off. And I'm like, oh, I'm sorry. I'll talk to her about it.
7: Oh, my God.
26: Thanks, guys. Have a wonderful day.
7: Hey, have a great day. Hold on. Bus driver Annika is on with us. Oh, do I lose you? I lost Annika. Annika said something on her note about how they have technology. They might have cameras on this bus.
9: Oh, do they now?
7: Wow.
9: I mean, that doesn't surprise me.
20: I'm not mad at that because there are some things that used to happen on the bus.
7: Hold on. Trinity, are you there, Trinity?
27: Field trip.
28: Yes.
7: Trinity's 9 years old, and she says she would love to ride the bus. Is that right, Trinity?
28: Yes.
7: But your parent won't let you? Who are you with right now, mommy or daddy?
0: Mom.
7: Mom, why are you not letting Trinity ride the bus?
0: Hello?
7: Yeah, why is Trinity not on the bus?
0: Well, I don't trust the bus driver. I don't trust the kids on the bus or nothing like that.
7: Hey, after you just heard that railroad track call, a second ago, I wouldn't trust it either.
0: No.
7: I get it.
0: And then they drop her off in a parking lot. They don't drop her off at the house.
7: Oh, that's crazy. Yeah.
20: Oh, you got to go get her.
7: At Office Max. At Office Max. Dropping her off at Office Max.
17: I didn't even know that was true.
7: That's crazy. You ever hear those stories sometimes about the kids that are left on the bus, too? Hold on. Bus driver Annika is back. Tell us, do they have technology on these buses?
1: Oh, yeah. We have AI cameras. We have them high definition cameras.
7: This sounds like a lie.
17: To watch the kids? So? Or are they true? For the drivers around you?
1: I'm dead serious.
20: So Waymo
1: I got
20: bus.
1: Cameras. I got like 7 cameras inside of the bus.
7: And so you
1: there's cameras outside of the bus. These kids try to pull some stuff, but most of the time they don't get away with it because the cameras catch everything.
20: What have you caught?
1: Oh, my biggest thing with my kids is vapors. Mm. I get a lot of smokers.
20: How old are the students you're driving?
1: I do 2 high schools, which are the smokers, and 2 elementary schools.
9: Okay, my stomach like
7: that's wild.
9: Flipped when you said vapors.
7: I like that there's high-tech stuff like that, though. It's probably good for you in case somebody says something happened. But hold on real quick, Jesse. What did you want to say, Jesse?
5: Hey, Mojo. My daughter, she's 5. She just started riding the bus. And she has a little bit of a habit of flipping people off. She actually was riding in the fair recently and was going by on the little tractor, giving me the middle finger. So a little bit nervous about her being on the bus.
7: Yeah, that's funny. So she's in, it's like the fair, like a parade or something? She's like flipping off?
5: Like at the Armada Fair, she was doing it every time she came by.
6: Carnival.
5: And it's like that moment where you're like, I really want to laugh, but it's really bad.
9: Yeah.
7: You remember your
9: kids? You want to take a picture, but here she is.
17: Oh, Jesse, tell Mojo what she says to people when she flips them off.
5: Oh, yeah. So it started actually because somebody honked the horn when she was at the ice cream parlor. And I'll edit myself, but she said, this effing guy. And I couldn't. I was like, where on earth would she learn this? And then a couple days later, somebody cut me off. And I was like, oh, my gosh, it's me. She learned it from me.
7: That's cute. Oh, my God. Watch out for, what's her name?
5: Her name is Tilly Rose.
7: Oh, my God.
9: What a name.
7: Tilly Rose. Yeah, she sounds sweet.
20: Flippy Rose.
5: Oh, she sounds sweet.
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31: Here we go, go, go. 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
7: Hey. Let's go. 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Who's going to win Throwback Throwdown this week?
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7: Mike is on his anniversary trip to Austin. 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Lydia is going to be in for Mike today. So your choice is Shannon, last week's winner. Kev, who's won the prior couple of weeks. Anna hasn't had a win in a little bit, but that's okay. She's due for one. And Lydia, who won the car for the listeners at Bob Maxey Chevrolet. So here is the deal. 844 Mojo Live, 95th. 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

0: Yo.
1: Yeah, come on.
2: Hey, what's happening, guys? It's nice to have you guys here with us today. I like to play music that makes you go, oh my God, I haven't heard that song in a while. Or something that you can sing along to

0: to sing this part?
1: Just a city boy.
2: Where, Shannon?
1: Born and raised in South Detroit.
3: Hey. Which doesn't really exist.
1: He took the midnight train.
4: South Detroit?
5: Canada.
4: Or Southwest Detroit.

0: is. I got to get to this thing now. All right. I wanted to play another song too, and then I'm like, you know what?
1: Why tell yourself no?
0: Because Say what it is first,
2: and we'll decide.
0: I was gonna play like a song that I thought Kevin would go. Why would you play that song?
1: Play it.
0: It's horrible.
2: Oh, why then would I would you, like it.
0: Why? I don't know.
1: He already did one of those.
2: Oh, meh. Okay.
0: No?
2: Meh. Let's play the Throwback Throwdown.
0: Zach would like this. Zach, no? You don't like this?
1: Does anyone in here like this?
2: No.
0: Nobody? Come on. No?
3: We both last summer still.
2: Yeah, no, Anna.
0: You know Anna. Come on,
2: shut
0: Anna.
2: Up, Anna.
0: I love it.
2: I like it, Sean.

0: Could you imagine me with long hair if I ever had long hair?
1: You have to do that 80s chat GPT thing everybody's doing. That's all I see.
2: Well, no, I would like to do it, but then if I do it, then I get shamed for an AI.
3: There you go.
1: Yeah, yeah, we can.
0: Just hide Tom Pullman from it.
4: You should get a quick weave for Halloween.
0: Anna, here we go.

0: beautiful.
1: That was good. Thank you.
2: I feel like I need one more to get hyped back up.
3: This is the most exciting.
4: All right, Mojo and the Morning fans, wake up, grab your coffee, and let's be ready to do what we

0: You're going to hear a lot of that on Sunday.
1: All right. Here we go. Throwback Throwdown.
2: Here we go.
3: Now. It's Mojo in the Morning's Throwback Throwdown.
1: With help of my little friend, Zach.
4: Little.
1: And even littler Bianca.
4: No, not littler.
1: I'm Mojo, and this is the Throwback Throwdown, and your choices are Shannon, Kev, Anna, or Lydia this week, because Mike is out. Adam, who do you choose?
5: I get Anna.
1: You got Anna.
4: He said I get
1: Anna. You got her.
4: I'm feeling good this week, Adam.
1: Love it. That's awesome. Yeah. Second pick in the draft goes to Rose. Rose, who are you choosing?
6: I'm choosing Kevin. Let's
7: Can
6: go.
7: I call you Rose?
8: Yeah, Rose.
1: Let's go. Next pick in the draft goes to Shane. Shane, Shannon, or Lydia?
9: Lydia.
4: Shane.
9: Yeah, let's go, Lydia.
1: Let's go. Tilda is going to go with Tilda. You, Shannon.
10: Hey, Tilda.
11: Hi.
1: Shannon is working her way towards doing two in a row here. Are you ready? Let's play.
11: Yes.
8: What's the scoreboard? Can we get a yearly update?
4: Do you need to hear it again?
8: I want to hear how close things are.
1: Kevin has 10 wins. Shannon has 6 wins. Mike has 5 wins. Anna and Lydia have 4 wins.
8: Okay. Anna and Lydia are tied.
1: Okay. And Lydia hasn't played a lot of them, so you know what?
4: Not far behind. I have a good feeling about Anna.
1: Yeah.
4: I do.
11: Thank you.
4: I have a good one.
1: All right. First to three, your name is your buzzer. Zach, I'll let you do that control. First song in the Mojo in the Morning Throwback Throwdown this week. Title and artist. I'm going to be very specific. The song.
8: What does that mean?
1: Song is.
8: Kevin.
1: Juvenile. Slow motion.
12: Slow motion for me. Slow motion for me. Moving slow motion for me.

0: I'm trying to grip that ass.
1: Keep being hard hit and I'ma make you get on me. Got a human up disguise, but my face is a dog. If you love it, my fault, let me bury my bones.
2: Lydia.
3: I'll just take a swing at it. Is it Juvenile Slow Motion with Chingy?
2: No. Anybody else?
4: Shannon.
5: Juvenile Slow Motion in parentheses. I like it like that.
2: Oh,
0: that is really good.
2: We were applauding just you liking it like that. What about you? No?
3: No, Juvenile Slow Motion.
5: What? Who is it on the
2: juvenile
5: song?
2: Juvenile Soldier Slim Slow Motion. I'm sorry.
0: I have to get specific.
2: I get listeners that sometimes say, you didn't do this, like when I did Ludacris and Tawny, or whatever her name, I don't even know.
0: Shauna?
2: Shauna, yeah.
0: Okay.
1: I like it like that. She's
2: sorry.
1: That back. I don't know how to act.
2: Slow motion for me.
1: Slow motion for me. Slow motion for me.
2: All right, nobody gets that one, Zach. Throw that one out. Next song in the Mojo in the Morning Throwback Throwdown. Let's get right to it. Song is...
3: Anna.
2: Ow.
3: Tupac, Changes.
2: Correct answer.
6: I let it go back to the place. Kids, the things change. That's the way it is.
0: Come who's on. Singing on this, though?
7: That's just the way it is.
2: Tupac's the only one on the billboard.
0: Okay. Maybe it's Soldier Slim.
7: Will never be the same.
2: Hey. That's just the way it is.
0: That's just the way it is, man.
2: No, it's, what's his name? What was the guy's name?
5: Who else does sing on this?
2: It was...
5: I know they're not credited, but...
2: No, it's, what's that guy's name that did the original song of this one? White dude, long hair, kind of played the piano.
0: Bruce Hornsby?
2: Bruce Hornsby in the range, yeah. All right.
0: I would have never thought
2: score that. Update.
3: All right, right now we got Anna on the board with one, and that's all we got.
2: Next song is...
3: Lydia.
2: Who is that, Kevin or Lydia?
3: I'll say Kevin.
2: Kevin.
0: Akon, Eminem, smack that.
2: All right.

0: Looks like another cup banger.
1: All right,
2: I like when he get in that voice bag. That's like, don't make me lose it. Ah.
0: Yeah.
2: Like that kind of, you know.
0: What do we got for score up there?
3: All right, right now we got Kevin and Anna on the board with one, Lydia and Shannon at zero.
4: Mm. Hey, Lids.
5: Hey, Shan. I guess this hey, is losers. What it feels like to straggle. Is that what you're
6: saying? You're straggling yet.
2: Happy early birthday to Lydia.
4: Yes.
0: What is it? Is it Monday, Tuesday? What
4: it's
0: is
4: on
0: it?
4: Tuesday.
0: Oh, that's good. Tuesday. Tuesday. I heard the girls are all getting together this weekend for a little birthday.
4: Oh, he
0: Pilates
4: is so severely jealous.
0: Yeah. Thanks for the invites, guys. Appreciate that.
5: Do you like Pilates?
4: Do you really want to do Pilates?
2: He's coming. No. You got to bring your own mat, though, Mojo.
5: On a weekend.
0: Isn't that yoga?
5: Like, Mojo doesn't want to do anything on a weekend.
0: They do
4: Pilates, too?
5: Yeah, mat Pilates.
0: I'm going to give you a song here, Lydia. I'm going to give you a song. You ready?
5: Let's be fair. Come on.
0: Next song in the Mojo in the Morning, Throwback Throwdown. Song is...
2: Kevin.
0: Kevin.
2: Damn, I don't know. This is Mary J. Blige, Party Up.
4: Shannon.
0: Shannon.
4: Isn't it Mary J. Blige, Family Affair?
0: Correct answer. Yeah.

0: Everybody get on up.
1: I didn't even hear that.
2: Okay.
3: Score update.
4: All right, we got a three-way going. Yeah. We got, wait, I gotta see what we got on the board. Kevin, Shannon, and Anna all on the board with one. Lydia's at zero.
3: Zero. Come on, Lydia. Zero.
5: It's okay. Crack open that door.
6: Zero.
3: Oh, I'm pulling something out here. Ready?
0: Oh, wait, hey, hey. It's a family show, guys. He's excited.
3: Next song in the Mojo in the Morning Throwback Throwdown. Song is...
7: Shannon.
3: Shannon.
7: Bozzy Mine.
3: Correct.
7: I love this song.
4: That was good, Shannon.
7: Our very own.
8: He's from here?

0: Oh, good game here. Shannon took the lead. What do we got here?
1: All right, we got Shannon in the lead now with two.
0: Tilda.
1: Hey, Kevin and Anna with one. Yeah. And Lydia is on Anna. Nothing. Sorry.
2: Zero, zero, zero, zero, 0.0.
0: All right. Come on, Lydia. You can't go 0-4.
3: One minute.
0: Not a happening.
1: Sorry, Shane.
0: Shane,
3: it's all right. Let's go, Lydia.
0: She's getting on the board with this next one, Shane.
3: Let's go.
0: Or not. Next song is Mojo in the Morning Throwback Throwdown. The song is...

0: Lydia?
1: Lydia.
0: Pitbull, Don't Stop the Party?
1: Correct! Yay!
2: I couldn't remember which song it was.
1: Don't stop the party!
2: Everybody said his show was so fun.
3: Everybody was...
4: Bald cap.
1: Yeah.
3: Yeah,
1: that was great. That was cool to see. All right, score update.
0: All right, we got Shannon in the lead with 2, and then we got a little three-way going. Kevin, Lydia, and Anna. Seems kind of like a realistic three-way.
5: I like it.
1: You know what? I don't want to hear that ever again on our show.
0: Sorry, I did not mean to say that.
1: I don't want any... No, there's no realistic three-way.
0: Just kidding.
1: That I'm not involved
6: right,
1: in.
6: Exactly.
1: Next song. Next. Me, Kevin, Zach.
2: So happy I hear you left out of this.
5: Here, play this song. Here you go. I quit.
1: Next song in the Mojo in the Morning. Throwback, throw down. Shannon, you can win it again. With
0: Lydia.
1: Coldplay,
0: Something Just Like This.
6: Kevin.
2: Wait.
6: Chainsmoker, Coldplay, Something Just Like This.
1: Correct answer.

0: That's enough. All right.
1: Banger. That's a good one. That is such a good song.
2: Can we get them? Can you imagine that at Jingle Ball?
3: Oh my God. We need them for Jingle Ball. Kevin and I went to their show in their pool party in Vegas. It was so fun.
2: It was insane.
1: All right. Score update from Bianca.
4: All right. Wait, I have to update the score. All right, I think this is right. Kevin and Shannon are both in the lead with two.
3: Yeah.
4: Lydia and Anna with one.
3: Yeah.
4: Yes.
1: All right. Next song in the Mojo in the Morning, Throwback Throwdown. Oh, this is good. This is a good one here. I'm going back. The song is...
3: Shannon.
1: Shannon for a win.
3: Lou Vega, Mambo number 5.

0: Anna.
1: Throwing out a guess. Lou Bega, Mambo number 5, parentheses, little bit.
2: Oh! Kevin.
3: Kevin.
4: Lou Bega, Mambo number 5, parentheses, a little bit.
3: Oh! By my side, a little Lydia.
5: Lou Bega, I don't know. Mama number 5, in parentheses, little.
6: Lou Bega.
0: Lou Bega, Mama number 5, a little bit of.
6: Oh, God. Why'd he do that?

0: Did you like? Yeah.
1: When I was little.
0: All right, that's it. That's all we need. Okay. Still with a score of what?
2: We still got Kevin and Kevin and Shannon in the lead with 2, Lydia and Anna with 1.
0: Mm. Next song in the Mojo in the Morning, Throwback Throwdown.
3: Hey, how are people on the phone doing? What's going on?
4: Hey, Tilda.
5: Hey, we're still alive, Anna. Let's go.
6: We're still alive.
7: I'm singing along.
0: Isn't it fun?
5: 2 in a row, we got this.
0: All these songs are fun. They're such good ones. All right, here we go. Next song in the Mojo in the Morning, Throwback Throwdown. Title and artist. The song is...
3: Kevin.
4: Oh, no.
0: Win.
4: Come on.
3: Fly. Wait. Is Swag Surfing Fly Life Youngsters? Fly
4: Youngsters. You gave him way too long.
5: I'm going to give it
3: to him. I'm saying it's Fly.

0: congratulations. $500 from Imagine Theaters to have an incredible weekend, Rose.
1: Yes, Rose.
2: Thank you. Thank you, Kev.
1: Thank you for choosing me.
0: Have a great weekend. Right now, Mojo's secret sound is worth $5,000. What is the secret sound? And if you know it, you can win. 844-MOJO-LIVE. 844-665-6548. 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
3: Good luck.
0: What's that? Take my chair.
4: Oh,
5: thanks.
4: I'm good.
5: I don't really want yours. I like mine better.
6: Zach, defender of chairs.
5: You can have your chair back, homeboy.
1: You know,
7: it was during that chain smokers turn up. Everything got rearranged in there.
5: Yeah. I know. I got so confused. I didn't even know how to keep score anymore.
0: All right, here we go.
8: Mojo in the Morning's Dirty on the 30.
0: Shannon with what's trending in the Dirty on the 30.
9: So
0: Shannon.
9: Today is a big day. 25 years. It has been 25 years since our country changed forever. The 25th anniversary of 9/11.
10: This morning, America marks 25 years since the attacks of September 11th. It remembers the nearly 3,000 people who never came home.
11: 9/11 is with me every day. You can never really get away from that day.
10: For the last 24 years, six moments of silence have been held on this day to commemorate moments from the attacks in New York and Virginia and the crash in Shanksville, Pennsylvania. Today, a seventh moment of silence will be held to honor the lives lost in later years from 9/11-related illnesses. More than 9,000 people, including 453 New York City firefighters, a toll that now exceeds the number killed on the day itself, some dying from cancers related to toxic air at Ground Zero. Firefighter Regina Wilson was supposed to be on duty that day, but her mentor asked to switch shifts. She responded to the World Trade Center moments after the first tower fell.
11: I didn't know if another building was going to fall on us. And the only thing that would keep me from thinking about dying is living.
10: Four former presidents will stand on the plaza this morning. Biden, Obama, Bush, and Clinton, together and silent. The memorial hasn't allowed political speeches in 14 years. Only the families speak, reading 2,983 names. President Trump will mark this day at the Pentagon, where 184 people died that day. And in Shanksville, where Flight 93 crashed.
12: I'm just overwhelmed. I cried all the way in.
10: Visitors and victims' families already arriving. Debbie Borza's daughter, Diora, was on that plane.
13: For the mothers out there who, you know, remember the day their child was born as if it were yesterday, as we sometimes say, it's as if it were yesterday. It was September 11th, 2001 for me.
10: A generation has now grown up since that day. Dan Feigelson was principal of a Manhattan elementary school on 9/11. One of his fifth graders lost his mother in the towers.
14: Initially, when there's a tragedy or a great loss, everyone shows up. Everyone's around. The relatives come. You know, there's a lot of recognition. You're never alone. But then eventually people go back to their lives.
10: In 25 years, there has been rebuilding, renewal, resilience, and a passion among all those affected to never forget.
11: You can come from just flames and destruction and to be able to build something that's bigger, better, and greater to show that we could rise from the dust.
9: Wow. It's one of my favorites, Blaine Alexander from NBC doing that story, by the way. Wow.
0: That makes me... It makes me remember what happened watching all that video that you just saw, but also makes me realize how fast time goes by, that it's been 25 years. Because it does feel like it was just, you know, yesterday that happened. And to know that there are many that weren't even born when that happened. So.
9: And the craziness of, which I never knew really, of how many people have lost their lives because of 9/11-related illnesses and cancers is, wow. In other dirty today, Snoop Dogg has been tapped to host the 2026 MTV VMAs live from Los Angeles on September 27th alongside co-host Van Toffler. He said the VMAs have been a major part of his career. Some of his biggest moments have happened on that stage. Now, we don't know the nominees or performers just yet, if I'm not mistaken. I do know that Nirvana is going to be receiving that coveted Video Vanguard Award this year. And Apple's latest and greatest iPhone, the iPhone Duo, isn't even on shelves yet, but people already have plenty to say about the size, especially if you have little hands. Tech analysts say the foldable iPhone Duo may not be what people want or what people with smaller hands want, because I guess when you open it up, the display measures 7.6 inches. So that's great for like watching movies, playing games, consuming media, but it's not great for people who, if you just use your phone with one hand, it's going to be way too big for you to do that. Like it's not going to be very conducive to you just using, like, you're going to have to hold it in one hand and use your other hand.
7: Like a mini iPad.
9: Things. Yeah, that's basically. Wide. So think about that before you,
0: honestly, throw
9: your name in the hat for one next
0: the
9: month.
0: The Max is a tough one to hold.
9: Yeah. Like, I wouldn't be able to. I have little baby hands.
0: You have baby hands?
9: I would never be able to.
5: It's hard.
0: I do everything. You have a Max? Mm-hmm. Do you?
9: Let me see.
5: Yeah. Better camera.
0: I love the Max.
9: Yeah. Oh, yeah. That's heavy. It's dang. All right. Miss anything from today? Catch up on the podcast on the iHeartRadio app.
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0: Hey, it's time now for Mojo's Secret Sound. Kim is on with us, and Kim's getting a chance to pay some bills. I understand that's what you want to do, right?
2: Yes, it is.
0: Hi, Kim. Are you ready?
2: Yes, I'm ready.
0: Let's do this, Kim. We got some bills to pay. What's your most expensive bill, or what's your biggest bill?
2: My car note.
0: Yeah, let's pay that thing. What kind of car are we driving?
2: I got a Mitsubishi.
0: All right. 20. We got to get you into that Mitsubishi with Mitsu in the morning.
7: Yes.
0: Here we go.
2: Yes, yes.
0: What is Mojo's secret sound for $5,000?
2: I think it's when you do the turn signal in your car, you flip the turn signal.
9: Wait.
7: That is a great one.
9: That's such a good guess.
2: Yes, yes. Is it right, Mojo, please?
0: It is not.
9: Oh,
7: what a guess, though.
9: But I know what you mean. It's not the sound of the turn signal.
0: On,
9: it's the sound of the thing clicking.
7: No, it is a great guess.
0: Oh, it's the click?
9: And
0: it's
9: something you see like what that. I mean?
2: Yeah, the click.
9: Not the signal.
2: I mean. The click.
7: And it's something you do without thinking.
9: Yeah, right. And that's what we know. Is it something that you just...
0: Unfortunately, it's not. I thought it was a bad guess. But that's okay. That's okay. We got another one coming up. And now I'm getting tough on you. Another guess coming up here. And more chances to win. So make sure that you're listening from DFCU Financial, the Cashback Credit Union. 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
3: 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We are now crash free across West Michigan. That's a look at your traffic.
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4: All right, as we come up on and just get to that moment where 25 years ago today, the events that took place in our country changed many of us here in our country, but also across the world forever. We're going to take a moment of silence and just give a remembrance to all the lives that were lost. And there were so many of them. And to remember where you were or remember what you've learned. And let's hope that we never forget.

0: All right, Mojo in the Morning. Looking at some of the coverage on TV at Ground Zero, as the TV stations, the national news, pays their respects. I know locally there's a bunch of different events too. I was looking through some of the different towns and some of the towns that are going to be doing things from our listening areas, from Wixom to Grand Rapids to Toledo to Dearborn to Auburn Hills, just towns that are recognizing into they're actually reading these. This is what you're hearing right now is television coverage of them reading those that were in the World Trade Center. Can I tell you, when you realize how fast time goes by and then you look at it and go, wow, it was really a long time ago. It was 25 years ago. When you look at the pictures, the last pictures of many of those that died, and notice that the picture and the quality of the pictures is a little bit different than what the quality of a picture would be nowadays if we were to take a picture of somebody that was, you know, with their family. So, could not imagine. I couldn't imagine you, you know, these young kids, like these young kids who are reading this right now, these are actually grandkids of some of the people. Wow. But I could not imagine that, you know, my dad goes to work every single day and you say goodbye to your parent when they go and leave for work.
1: Ordinary day.
0: And they leave and then you hear all the news of what's going on and only to know that that's the building that so many people worked in and so many people, you know, called their place that they would go to 5 or 6 days a week for work.
2: When I was younger, man, like after it happened, when I used to come downtown, I always used to look at the Rinsen and be like, could that happen to us?
1: Oh my gosh, yeah.
2: Like every time I would come downtown, I would just look up in the sky. Any plane that looked like it was flying low, it made me question
1: even now, what it was doing. When you see something flying low, doesn't it make your stomach, it makes my stomach so nervous.
0: I think you did a story yesterday that I thought was really interesting that it came out at this time right now. And it was a story about how TSA is going to change the way that they do things. They're going to allow you, because before 9/11, 2001, if you were going on a flight, like if my wife was going away with the kids, I would drop her off, park in the parking, walk her and the kids in.
1: To the gate.
0: Say goodbye to them at the gate. And they've waved to them as they're flying, you know, pulling away from the gate and stuff. And that changed everything. Now they're talking about bringing that back.
1: It's already happening at 13 airports across the country.
0: And then what we could bring or could not bring on airplanes, you know, in the screening process going to be changing. Yep. So, all right. We'll never forget. And I'll tell you this.
1: Ever.
0: Hearing the listeners that called in this morning that remembered actually that day and were listening to the show, including there was a guy that called up earlier in the show, like 7 o'clock hour in the show, and said that he was on his way to school on his bus and they were listening to this radio show at that time. So, all right, Mojo in the Morning show. Can we lighten the mood just a tad?
2: Yeah. You know what I want to do?
0: Yeah.
2: You mentioned that contest earlier. I want to know if they're still listening. Are they still locked in? Our first and 10.
0: Oh, Lydia, after this next topic, let's check in with we have three contestants that an hour ago became contestants to try to win $1,000 to go spend towards their going to the game on Sunday from Rinaldi Sausage. Rinaldi Sausage is the official tailgate sausage. So, they have to listen to the show and then they have to answer our first and 10 questions, 10 questions about what they've heard on the show from the moment that they started at 7:45 till 10 o'clock.
2: A lot has happened in an hour.
0: All right, Mojo on the Morning Show. Kevin, it's not Dad's business. I've been wanting to do this topic all week. It's been on the board all week.
2: Yeah.
0: And now we finally get to it.
2: Especially saved for Friday.
0: Okay.
2: So I was having a conversation with my friend, and I don't know what led us to this portion of the conversation, but she told me when she was in the sixth grade, her aunt took her to go buy a thong. And my mind was blown. Because when you're in the sixth grade, you're like 11 years old, 12 year old max. And in my mind, I'm like, there's no way that girls that young should be wearing thongs. So that's the conversation. I'm like, what? Are you kidding me? Then I'm like, so you snuck and did it because why did your aunt take you and not your mom? She's like, my mom knew. And then my mind blows even more. And then I'm like, what did your dad say? She's like, he doesn't know. I'm like, he still doesn't know? No, we never told him. It's not his business. I say, it's not his business. As a father, if my daughter, who's in the sixth grade, is wearing a thong, I feel like I need to know that. And then she goes and says that you're over-sexualizing it. You're like, you're thinking it's a sex thing, and it was more so for like comfortability. And maybe Anna's pointing vigorously at me. Maybe she's right in that. But again, I think wearing a thong in my mind seems like a big decision. And I would like, as the father, to be involved in that.
0: Did you call your dad Shannon when you started wearing thongs?
1: Absolutely not. But dad, I also wasn't. I don't even know if I wore thongs in high school, to be honest. Like, it just wasn't as big of a thing as it is now.
0: When did thongs start?
3: When did yoga pants?
2: To the Googles.
1: Yeah, like when yoga pants. Exactly. When yoga pants got super popular.
0: Yeah.
1: Mm-hmm. Now, I'm just trying to think. Lucy's in seventh grade. She does not own a thong.
2: 1974.
1: But I'm trying to think, like, if I bought her thongs, her dad.
0: Would you tell him?
1: Yeah, because I feel like the bra, like there was a bra conversation, if I recall. I don't know. When they're that young, I just feel like everything should be a conversation between mom and dad. I really do. I also don't know that a sixth grader needs to be wearing a thong. So I don't think my seventh grader needs to be wearing a thong.
2: That was the first thing that blew my
1: mind. I am not judging, by the way, if you have a middle schooler that does. Truly, I am not judging. But I'm just like, it's not necessary.
0: Do you tell dad about the thongs? Anna, you have a very vocal look to you in this one here.
3: I think that your friend was right. You're over-sexualizing it. Like, what do you think that means? She's wearing a thong, so what? Now she's going to, like, have sex or something?
2: No, I guess in my mind, it just feels like that should be reserved for a more advanced and mature age.
3: Why?
2: I think that that is a mature piece of clothing. So, okay. And I don't
3: that
2: think that
3: no one sees.
2: Maybe.
0: Do they make thongs for, you know,
2: 11-year-olds?
0: Do they make that?
2: I have no idea.
0: I mean, I guess it's sized based on size.
2: Not me. Absolutely correct. The way you're thinking and how my friend thought, I am sexualizing it.
3: Yeah.
2: But I also feel like that's what thongs are. I don't know.
3: I remember my friends and I, for Christmas, we did Secret Santa and we all agreed we were going to get each other our first thong in seventh grade because we were all wearing yoga pants and we were like, we don't like seeing the lines.
0: You're in middle school when you get your first thong.
3: Yeah, seventh grade.
0: Wow. That's interesting. By the way, can I ask you a question?
2: Yeah.
0: Are thongs comfortable?
3: You don't really feel it.
0: You don't?
3: If it's a good one.
1: Yeah, you don't really feel it. Although sometimes when you pull your pants down to pee, you feel it.
3: Yeah.
0: Day?
1: Do you know what I'm talking about?
2: What are you talking about?
1: I'm like, it was up there.
2: Oh.
1: Feels like.
2: In the front or the back?
1: The back.
2: Okay.
1: It's like, not. It's hurty. Yeah.
2: Really?
1: Yeah.
0: Mojo in the Morning. What's up, Angela? How you doing?
4: Good morning. As a mom with multiple girls, sixth grade is not too bad because when they're like in dance and cheerleading, they kind of need that so that they can change costumes and still have something on and not being seen and shown through.
1: Mm-hmm. Yeah. I see it for that.
4: So, and it wasn't a discussion with my ex. I mean, it's mom territory. It's not that big of a deal. And
0: wait,
4: again,
0: so you didn't tell you didn't tell
4: over sexualizing
0: dad about it, and he's your ex. Because I think sometimes that puts you guys in a weird spot where he feels like you're keeping secrets from him.
4: No, no. We prepare great. He totally is. That's mom territory. I don't need to know what they're wearing. His wife does laundry, so it's
2: interesting.
4: All good.
2: See, and that's one of the moments of realization that I brought up to my friend. I could put myself in the laundry room, and all of a sudden I pull out this little thong, and I go, whose is this? How I know?
0: Yeah,
2: no
0: wow.
2: way. We have all hell gonna break loose.
0: Harley, what's up?
5: Hi. Can you guys hear me?
0: Yes. I gotcha. What's going on?
5: Oh, okay. So I started wearing thongs at 14 when I was a freshman. And it was because girls started wearing yoga pants then, and you would get made fun of if you had panty lines.
3: Mm-hmm.
0: So that's a young age. You know, 14, Anna was very similar type of an age. Do you think, and can you recall, did you tell your dad? Like, did your dad know you had thongs?
5: No, but he did laundry, so I'm sure he could see them.
1: Probably had a heart attack.
2: That's what I'm saying.
0: But I wonder, when he did laundry, could he tell what was mom's and what was yours?
5: I'm sure, because I don't think my mom was wearing pink.
0: Mm, well.
2: No? That Victoria's Secret pink. That's
0: yeah. Hold on. Alexis, what's up?
6: I just want to know. So, good morning, everybody.
0: Good morning.
6: I just want to know. So, did Anna at that age when she had when she was that young and did the Secret Santa with her friends to do the thong thing, was she comfortable enough telling her parents at that young of an age, or did she feel like, hey, it was kind of wrong?
3: None of us were comfortable telling our parents. That's why we did a Secret Santa. We're like, we're going to make a pact to buy each other our first thong.
0: So
2: you felt wrong.
0: Yeah.
3: No, we just grew up very conservative.
0: Yeah.
1: Like you knew your parents would not approve of you having a thong or wearing a thong.
3: It's just like a weird conversation, I feel like, to have.
0: Alexis, you say this because that's probably most of the girls are not sharing with their dads that they got the thongs, or maybe moms.
6: Well, yeah, and I guess it's just I can understand where I can see where they're saying like, hey, maybe this should be a conversation with dad too, because that is kind of a young age, and it is sexualized. Whether you want to admit it or not, it is sexualized. Thongs are sexualized, for sure. They're looked at like a sexual piece of material that women wear to be sexy. Yeah. I mean, let's just call it what it is.
1: My thongs are not sexy.
2: Really?
1: They are. Every single one I wear, plain black from Amazon.
2: I didn't know.
1: Every single one.
2: I think just by nature, thongs are sexy.
0: Yeah, I agree.
2: Like, it don't matter if it's plain, lace, it don't matter. Thongs are, your ass is out. That's sexy.
0: Yeah.
1: Wait, I don't buy them to be sexy. I buy them so that you don't see lines in my pants. Yeah.
0: Kennedy, how old were you when you got your first thong?
7: I was around like maybe 13, 14. It was because of volleyball. Spandex, those lines, no go.
0: Yeah.
7: And my dad, he did not know. Ain't no way. He doesn't do laundry.
0: Ain't no way. The funniest is when the laundry, you know, gets brought from bedroom to the laundry room in a stray thong is down on the ground. Yeah. Whose thong is this?
2: I would have raised
7: him. Yeah. Yeah. Back on Shannon, all my thongs aren't pretty either. They're just there for comfort.
0: They're functional. Functional over fun. Oh, I love talking thongs.
2: Do you have any?
0: No, I don't. I'll be honest with you. I did wrestle in school, and we used to have to wear jock straps. Mm-hmm. Wasn't fun. Was not fun. Jock straps, it basically came up on your legs like this, and then your ass was exposed.
1: Can I say something, though? Not that I think guys should wear thongs. That's not where I'm going with this. But I do always find it so interesting, the guys that wear actual boxers and not boxer briefs.
2: The loose ones? Mm-hmm.
1: The loose ones of, like, pulling those up under your jeans.
0: It's too bad.
1: Aren't they
0: too bulky.
1: Like bunchy? And I've never understood that. Yeah.
0: Shannon, I don't ever understand the guys that wear the jockey shorts. Like
1: the tighty whities.
0: Like the tighty whities. Like the guys that wear those things. I'm thinking to myself, you got testicle problems. it hugs your testicles a little too much. I love boxer briefs.
1: Yeah.
0: You know, and sometimes I have to wear smaller boxer briefs because I wear the shorter shorts, and otherwise my underwear will pop out. Mm-hmm. Sometimes those become thongy.
2: They rise up.
0: They rise
2: up
0: my butt.
2: Pull them down.
0: Stacy has two comments to make. Stacy, I'm only giving you two. If you give a third, I'm hanging up on you.
8: Okay. I do agree with Kevin because of the part where it is a sexualized thing because men are very visual. But also I agree with girls because of the fact that we wear them for a specific reason most of the time. But starting very young like that can actually cause a cyst because you're going through puberty. You wear that too long and that is on a certain spot. They should only be wearing it for an outfit, not for a prolonged period. Mm. So that is something to think about because I have a child that does have a periodontal cyst and it is excruciating if you've ever had that as a woman. So just be mindful of that. Like she should only be wearing it for certain outfits. That's it. And that's what she needs to understand.
2: Because that was one of my questions. The ladies that are calling up saying that they did it for volleyball or sport, are you wearing your regular panties and then switching when you play the sport, or is it just, this is what I'm doing today. I'm wearing it the whole time.
8: Pretty much my child only wears it for when she wears the certain outfit, like someone else said, for dance, for gymnastics, for cheer, because that can create not a good time down there.
0: But you wear thongs probably.
8: Don't necessarily want to wear it.
0: Do you wear just thongs or do you wear other forms of underwear, like regular underwear too?
8: All kinds. Just depends on the outfit. That's basically what a lot of women buy it for. It depends on the outfit.
0: Thank you for the call. Hold on. Anthony. Anthony was a dad that got very upset when he found out about his daughter in thongs. What's up, Anthony?
9: Good morning, all. I love your show.
10: Good morning, Anthony. Very long time.
2: Hey, Anthony, thank you.
11: What took you so long?
9: I got full custody of both of my daughters at the age of 2 and 9 months old. And then when my oldest daughter turned about 10, I was doing laundry and came across a pair of thongs. I came up to her room and was like, what are these? And she goes, I wear these. That way it doesn't show any panty lines. I put 1 foot in one end, one hand in the other one, shredded them. And like, you don't wear these until you are out of my house.
0: Oh, my gosh.
1: Oh, yeah.
0: Man.
1: Where'd she get them from?
9: She said she got them from a friend of hers.
0: How old was she at the time again, Anthony? 10 years old?
9: 10 years old. Yes, 10
0: and
9: years old.
0: Friends are giving each other thongs? That's kind of wild.
9: Yeah. Well, my daughter now is 38 and 36.
0: Oh,
9: so
0: geez,
9: that was
0: okay.
9: quite a while.
11: Was what, that?
0: Yeah,
11: was
0: what's
11: that
0: her underwear look like nowadays? Do we know?
9: That I don't know. I'm not getting involved.
0: All right, okay.
9: I have grandsons now, so I don't have to worry,
11: about, worry
9: that.
11: About that. Was that the last time you saw a thong with her?
9: For my daughter, yes.
11: Okay.
9: Yeah. Because she moved out of the house. Wow. Yep. She did the arguing about, well, Dad, it doesn't show panty lines. And I'm like, I don't care. I'm not going to have a bunch of boys looking at you. And
0: yeah.
9: I agree with Kevin. Wait till they get older and then let them do it on their own.
0: Hey, last call real quick from Manny about thongs. Manny's got a question to ask the ladies. So all the women who wear thongs.
1: I cannot wait.
0: Manny, what's your question?
12: Hey, so I'm just trying to think of the logistics or whatever you want to call it. How does it feel when you fart in a thong?
11: It splits in two.

0: There's always got to be one, Manny. Thank you, Manny.
1: Thanks.
0: Bye.
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0: Real quick, want to do a check-in with our first to ten to win $1,000 to go buy tickets to Sunday's game. Contestants Heather and Emily are on the phone with us right now. No sighting of Brian right now.
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0: Brian might be out of this contest if he's not listening or if he gave up on this contest. Have you guys been paying attention?
4: Locked and loaded, ready to go.
0: I love it. So you guys know exactly what we've been doing so far. We still have another hour left, so let's see what you guys do, okay?
4: Sounds great.
0: All points bulletin, APB for Brian. Where are you at, Brian?
2: Dan Campbell, coach of the Detroit Lions, inspirational speaker.
6: All I think about, man, that's all I can think about is you guys and how I'd set you up for the best possible advantage I can give you to have a season. 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That's all. Please.
2: Go Lions. How can you not love this team? This is Mojo in the Morning.
0: Okay, Mojo in the Morning show. 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Or you can go and watch our streams on Facebook, YouTube, TikTok. You know, we're on all the different social platforms and you can make a comment too on those. Shannon ran into somebody yesterday. Where were you at school?
7: I was at an event for Smith's school. Yeah.
0: Okay. You ran in, and have you as a person ever had it where you did not remember who the hell this person was? It happened to Shannon, and I want you to tell us your story, but what happened?
7: You guys, I hate when this happens. So Wes and I go to this school event for Smith last night. He's at a new school, and So as we're walking out to our car, and we're parked like far. So we're walking out the school doors, and this adorable woman comes up to me, and she was like, "Oh my God, Shannon!" She's like running after me, Shannon. And I'm like, I turn around, and I'm like, "Hi," and she's like, "Oh my gosh, it's been so long! I cannot believe our kids go to school together now. This is amazing." And she's like, "Isn't it so crazy to think we knew each other before we even had kids? What was that like, you know, 14, 15 years ago?" I am looking at this woman going, I have no idea who you are. And she is telling all these stories and remember this person. And I'm still not placing her. She says her name, but then she said her new last name quickly. And she said her old last name. And I'm like, how do I know this girl? And Wes, the whole time, I can feel his eyes burning into me because he knows I'm panicking that this woman is having a conversation with me and I cannot place her.
4: Who's this?
7: How I know her. And she was just so sweet. And she's like, "Oh my gosh, I'm going to see you at, you know, all the school events now, blah, blah, blah. Let's stay in touch." And I'm thinking, I don't even know how to stay in touch with you because I don't know who you are.
4: Who's
7: it? So she goes to her car. Wes and I get into our car and he's like, "Who is that?" And I go, "I have no clue."
8: Even after she said her name. Who it is.
7: Well, she said her name. So I'm like, hold, please. Right. What's the first thing
5: Facebook,
7: I do?
5: Google.
7: I go to Instagram. But then I'm like, oh, I think she gave me two last names. So I'm like, she must have been married and then divorced. So Facebook helps. So then I finally went to Facebook. I saw we have mutual friends. So I texted one of the mutual friends. I'm like, "Okay, you've known me for a long time. You are friends with her on Facebook. Please tell me how I know this person." And when she explained it, I'm like, "Oh, okay."
0: Is it something now I know. Obvious or no?
7: No, not really, but we did hang out several times.
0: You did?
7: Way back in the day.
0: And she just
7: back
0: looks
7: in
0: so
7: the day,
0: different?
7: Like before I was even married for the first time.
0: Or she was just something, because... You know, see so many people all the time.
7: She looks so young. She's seriously so cute. But I just didn't, I don't think I hung out with her enough that I.

0: Oh, yeah.
1: Wow.
0: Well, so. And all that being said, I'm so happy that I ran into her and we reconnected because she is doing like amazing things with her life in like the charity space that I cannot wait to get involved in. But I was having a damn heart attack as it was happening.
2: I guess it's the nature of the job sometimes too, man. Yeah. You meet a lot of people, you run into a lot of people. And
1: but this is not part of the job though, was it?
0: It had nothing to do with my, it was personal. And that's when she started naming people that I knew, I was like, okay.
2: Yeah. Right, I should know you.
0: Yeah.
1: I'm your sister.
0: How do you remember me?
1: Oh my God, I got Alzheimer's. What's going on here? Savannah, what's happening?
3: I was curious, how far does one's memory go back? Like, I can't even remember, like, second grade. Like, people come up to me and they're like, oh, my God, I've known you from elementary school. And I'm like, I don't.
1: See, I'm opposite of that. I remember the people from way back when because that was, like, great times in my life.
0: Mm-hmm. Yes.
1: It's the people I met, like, 5 years ago or 6 years
0: ago.
1: Yeah, 10 years ago.
0: Oh, it's fuzzy.
1: Yeah. Like, I'm telling you. You hear me on the show, Savannah, right? And I'll like throw out first and last names of people I went to school with. I can't tell you what their married names are. Like, I have no clue what their married names are, but I sure as hell remember what your name was when we sat together in Miss Miles' class in first grade.
2: Yeah.
1: Same. So.
3: Nope, I can't even remember that far back. So when, you know, Tasha or whoever else comes up to me and I'm like, I don't know who you are.
1: You know what's wild? And I don't get to experience this because I grew up in Chicago. I didn't grow up here, you know, here in the Detroit area. You know this, Shannon, because you grew up here. It's wild if your kids go to school with your kids of people that you went to school with. Like my buddies, like when I was back in Chicago, you know, like a week ago, I was talking to some of my friends that were at my brother's funeral. And they're like, you know, so I saw him the other day. Where did you see him? I saw him at the kids' basketball game. I'm like, your kids play. Like, isn't that wild like when that happens?
0: Well, it's so cool because I grew up in Gros Ciel, which is downriver. And there are a lot of people that I graduated with that decided to stay on Gros Ciel or move back to Gros Ciel to start their families. So a lot of them, all their kids go to school together and they go to the same schools that we all went to.
1: God, I'm not lying to you. I wish I could do that.
0: Yeah.
1: Like I love what I've done in my life. Yep. The radio thing is crazy. But I often think to myself, like what happens if I would have been, I don't know, a CPA working in Orland Park, Illinois, you know what I mean? And you go to this... Like my buddy Tom Barrett, he bought his mom and dad's house. He lives in his mom and dad's house.
0: Did he really?
1: It's wild. The wildest thing is his wife doesn't let him sleep in the master bedroom. He has to still sleep in his kid's bedroom.
0: No.
1: Chris probably does though, knowing Chris. Like, could you imagine that though? Like,
2: not at all.
1: Yeah.
2: I would want to grow up in the same house that I was in.
1: Yeah.
2: I could understand someone's comfortability and like it's home.
1: Yeah.
2: But
1: Shannon, Steve's on the phone with us right now. Steve knows you really well.
0: Oh, God, please don't even say no. And I know you're joking.
1: And Steve.
4: No, not Shannon. No, not Shannon. No.
1: I'm just kidding.
0: Oh,
1: I'm just kidding.
0: Okay.
1: I'm just kidding.
0: Immediately, I'm thinking of all, like, you know, everybody I know. Yeah.
1: Go ahead, Steve. What's the story you're going to tell?
4: Okay, so back when I was like 35, this guy comes up to me. He's like, hey, is your name Steve? And I'm like, yeah. He's like, you used to stay on Alto. I'm like, yeah. That's when I was in first grade. He's like, yeah, I remember you used to come on my house and play. I haven't seen this guy for like 20 years, and he still remembers me.
0: Wow. You were a fun play date.
1: Isn't it wild? what if...
4: Yeah, it was crazy. Blew my mind.
1: There must be something, though...
4: He's my mom and everything, and I'm like...
1: There's something about you, though. Like, that's actually a compliment, Steve. It's not a compliment for him that you...
5: Or memory. Was really bad.
1: Yeah. That's pretty cool.
4: Thank you.
1: Thank you for the call.
2: Now that I think about it, I was in when I was in 11th grade, it was this guy named, shout out to Tashif, amazing muralist. So Sheef and I went to DSA. He was an art major. So we went to school 9th grade, 10th grade, 11th grade. And I think in 12th grade is when I had this realization. I was talking to my cousin Brandy, who's called up before, and I'm telling her about this guy named Tashif. And she like, Tashif Turner? I'm like, yeah, that's his name. She was like, yeah, because that's not a name a lot of people have.
1: Yeah.
2: This boy was our next door neighbor. Like, he lived next door to my grandma, and we used to play.
1: Oh my God.
2: Like, every day.
0: And you didn't realize it.
2: Didn't even recognize him or realize it until she said it. Wow. And then when I went to school and told him, he was like, that was you.
1: Oh my God.
2: It was craziest thing in my life, bro.
1: That's the coolest. Grandma's like, that kid was a pain in the ass.
6: I want more. What you want.
7: Shannon's dirty coming up in less than 30.
6: Give it to me. Mojo in the morning.
1: Anna Robb has a

0: job this weekend. Mm-hmm. She's doing something that she's not excited about. But what's the story?
1: Don't say not excited. There is a chance that my friend is listening, and I love my friend so much, but I realize that she does not play about her dog. And what I mean by that is she's going out of town this weekend, and she asked me to dog sit for her. Now, I don't have a dog for a reason. I'm very busy, and I don't like bodily fluids. So, like, there's no chance I'm going to have to, but, like, cleaning up poop, if it throws up or something, I'm going to have a really hard time with it.
2: Is the dog coming to your house or are you staying at her house?
1: She asked if she could bring it to my house because she has no other options and does not want to board it. So I've been like a little bit nervous about this the whole time because truly I've never had a dog. I did when I was growing up, but that was like 20 years ago. And I'm just nervous for this. Well, yesterday she sent me a very in-depth one pager about how I should care for this dog. And I just want to throw out some things that were on it.
2: Wait, did you show it to everybody?
1: I put it in my topics, but I can send it in the chat too.
0: Okay.
2: It's like color-coded.
1: It is.
2: With photos.
0: Wait, she color-coded the thing?
1: Yes. I will forward it to you right now. But
3: is this AI?
1: It looks like AI. I do appreciate it.
3: Oh, I got it right here. Oh my God.
1: It has like a lot of things that I need to know.
0: What's the dog's name? Soul?
1: Yes. Okay. Well, way to give it away.
2: What kind of dog? Big dog or little dog, Anna?
1: King Charles.
2: Oh, Cavalier.
1: Yeah.
2: Oh, cute.
1: So there's things that are helpful, like one scoop of kibble. I wouldn't have known that. But then there are some things that I think are a little extra. So like give her a dental chew every day. But when you give her the dental chew, you have to tie her ears back in a ponytail. So the food does not mix with the hair around her face.
0: And it shows in the picture. There's a picture with it.
1: Yeah. Or like an evening walk. Wait until 1 hour after the sun has gone down so the pavement has time to cool off before she's walking on the pavement.
2: Oh, God. Oh my God. Ain't poor no dogs. Way. They're lucky if they get a walk.
1: In her breakfast, she gets a blue scoop of kelp with her kibble every morning. I'm just like, this dog is the bougiest dog I've ever met in my life.
3: That dog would have so much hair in his food. Ain't no way I'm about to put this dog ears in a ponytail. Is
2: the dog sleeping with you or in a crate? Or where does the dog sleep?
1: That's another thing. So she said she likes to sleep in bed.
0: Oh, not
1: which,
0: a chance.
1: Like, I'm a little nervous about that. Yesterday she came over to drop off some things. And she's like, so what are you going to do with her? And I was like, I don't know, like dog things. I'll take her to the dog park. She's like, whoa. I would be careful about dog parks because other people's dogs are crazy. I'm like, I don't know what else to do with it. Like, what do you do with the dog? She's like, she really just likes to sit around you and chill. So I guess we're just going to binge watch some stuff.
2: You're going to love having a dog to cuddle with. I do.
1: I don't know.
2: I really do. I think it's going to make you want to get a dog.
0: Do you know I dog sat way back when for Coach McIntyre, my coach that I had in basketball? And do you know that his dog not died when I watched him, but died when he got back.
1: Oh, gosh. See, that would be the worst thing ever, because clearly she loves this dog.
0: And it was like, did you notice that?
3: Right.
0: And it was, no, everything was fine, but the dog died like a week or so after coming back.
3: I would think you did something.
0: I didn't do anything, I swear.
1: She would be, like, I would not be friends with her anymore if something happened to this
3: dog. What are you most worried about on the list?
1: Picking up its poop.
0: Oh my God.
1: She said it does not like to poop in dog parks either. She's like, she likes to go on the sidewalk, which is like, I hate dogs that poop on the sidewalk.
0: What's up, Savannah? Hi. Anna's dog sitting this weekend.
4: Yeah, I just have a question. Does the dog have a nighttime routine as well?
1: Yes. Yes, an evening walk accompanied. Oh, I have to make sure it poops. Brushing, if possible. I need to focus on ears, neck, and armpits.
0: Oh my God. Dogs have armpits.
2: I do appreciate this organization.
4: Dog owner, because how? Like, how do you pay that much attention to the dog?
3: Did she forget the red light therapy?
1: There's no red light therapy.
4: Exactly. The cucumbers on the eyes, the pampering of the hair.
0: How long is she gone? How long are your dogs?
1: Just the weekend.
0: Okay, so back on Sunday night, Monday or something?
1: Sunday.
0: Hey, Jamie, what's up? Anna's dog sitting this weekend. Will she survive?
5: Anna, I'm sending you prayers because you're going to need it. My dog, she barely gets her cold food in the morning, and that's because I forget. So the cleaning of the ears, the armpits, that's too much. just tell her you did all that. She would never know the difference.
0: Yeah.
5: At this point.
1: That's another thing I'm nervous about. Like, does she expect me to send her picture updates of all of this?
0: Oh,
1: like,
0: you need to. You need to.
2: You do. I do love. Yeah. So Bo has a sitter, Amanda. I know she's listening right now because she's a big listener. And I love when she sends me photos.
1: Oh, one thing. I did say, well, I'm definitely vlogging this because I've never had a dog before and I vlog everything. She was like, okay, that's fine. Just make sure to tag her account. So she has an account.
0: I was going to say, what would you do if she said, we're very private. We don't like our dog being. What's up, Karina? How you doing?
6: Doing good. How are you guys?
0: We're good. What's happening?
6: Oh, I'm actually walking my dog as we speak. This is like right up my alley. I am the exact same way.
1: Really?
6: Yes. I have a German Shepherd. So
1: what kind
6: me,
1: of treatment does your German Shepherd get?
6: Well, I think for me, it's just important to be like safe with a big dog. So I understand that going to the dog park, just being like, you just have to be on schedule. They like their schedule.
3: Well, you say you're walking your dog right now, and one of the things on Soul's daily schedule is that the dog has to be walked an hour after the sun goes
1: out. An hour after the sun has gone down.
3: Is that a thing for you?
6: No, that might be a little much, and I definitely don't tie her ears back.
0: Initial B wants to be voice disguised. Obviously, we must have a friend that's like Anna's friend. Are you going to tell on somebody? B?
7: Yeah.
0: There you are.
7: Hi.
0: Your voice disguised.
7: My friend listens to you.
0: Yeah.
7: So I wanted to be voice disguised.
0: Go ahead.
7: But I dog sat for her for 9 days, and she made my life hell.
1: Why?
7: I couldn't leave her at all. Like, I work out, and I couldn't go to the gym. She would just bark and tear up her crate. She would torment my cat.
1: Oh, gosh.
7: I couldn't do anything, so I started bringing the dog everywhere with me.
0: Oh, my God. So it becomes too much work. No more dog sitting for that friend.
7: Yes.
0: Yeah.
7: No more dog sitting, period, I think.
0: Yeah. No, I get it, especially if you have a high-maintenance dog owner, you know? I'm just happy my dog's getting fed and alive. What's going on, Kaden?
8: Hey, good morning.
2: Good morning.
8: I was dog sitting for one of my friend's family, and she was a German Shepherd. She's really old, and she had to take this medicine for, I don't know what issue she had, but it made her blaze. And
1: what?
8: I'm assuming she got the dog. She was taking medicine for whatever, like, she had a problem. I think she had, like, arthritis or something, and the medicine, like, made her really high. And so I let her outside, and I was wondering what was taking so long. So I go outside, and she had killed a cat.
0: Oh, my gosh.
8: And I was like, I did not sign up for this. So I called the owner. I was like, what do I do? They're like, oh, yeah, just grab a shovel and throw the cat inside the field. And I was like,
0: oh,
8: what?
0: My God.
3: It's happened before.
0: It's crazy.
8: I'm on the phone with them. I'm crying on the phone with them because I'm like, I feel bad for this cat. And then after I throw the cat in the field, they had sent in their family group chat a video of me carrying the cat on the shovel. And I was like, I don't want to do this.
0: Oh, my God.
3: That dog has killed before. That wasn't his first time.
0: Yeah. Just throw him in the field.
2: What about the cat owner?
1: Yeah.
0: What about the cat owner? Hold on. Mike said he dog sat for, as you call it, what, Mike? A bougie-ass dog?
9: Yeah, bro. My friend got a German Shepherd. This dog bougie as hell.
0: And what was so bougie? What did you have to do?
9: Wait, he makes sure, like, when the dog eats, he'll, like, make sure you brown some turkey, cook some turkey, cut up, like, some sweet potatoes, some carrots, a whole bunch of vegetables for the dog so you can feed that with the dog.
0: Oh, my
9: it's,
0: God.
9: It's, like, you make sure the dog drinks. Don't drink some water and all that. Make sure the dog doesn't go outside running around and all that stuff. Don't want the stomach flipping and turning.
0: Oh, my God.
9: Boy,
0: you got special meals. That dog's eating better than you, Mike. Hold on, Buck, what happened to you when you had your dog be sat?
10: I had a buddy, Jerry, house sit and dog sit for me when I was out at Burning Man. And if anybody knows about Burning Man, you really can't be reached.
1: Yeah.
10: And Lucy died while he was out there, and he didn't know what to do, so he put it in a deep chest freezer so I could deal with it when I got home.
2: Yeah. No,
0: were you okay with that?
10: kind of, but it was like, you know, and I thought the dog was healthy and everything was good. And
2: Oh, God, no one really knows.
3: How did he die?
10: Happened and why? And it's like, oh, my God.
3: Lucy. You don't know how she died? He couldn't tell you?
10: No, we were coming back from the lake, and she just fell dead right in the trail, he said.
2: Oh, my God. I don't believe there's more to that story, hey. Jerry, just like there's more to you being at Burning Man, Jerry.
10: I don't know about that.
0: By the way, Anna.
10: Like Vegas, what happens at Burning Man stays at Burning Man.
0: You need to, Anna, you need to keep some space in your freezer, just in case.
1: That would be awful.
0: For soul. Make sure soul's okay.
1: Bringing it to your house.
0: Soul.
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12: Good morning. No crashes to report with area construction at posted speeds. That's a look at your traffic.
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0: see the show live now to see how many times Kev looks at his phone during the next segment.
1: Shut up.
0: Hey, Kev, you just sent a text.
1: Shut up.
0: Looking good today, Kev, but looking tired. Ladies kept you up late.
1: Shut up.
0: This is Mojo in the Morning.
2: Okay. We're going to give $5,000 away right now. I know it's going to happen.
3: Wow.
2: I don't know. 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
3: Mojo Damas.
2: If it doesn't happen, I can guarantee you one thing. We're adding money to it for Monday morning. It will be $7,000. But let's not worry about that because we're hoping that you win. Call if you know this sound. 844-665-6548. 844-MOJO-LIVE. Good luck.
0: Mojo in the Morning's Dirty on the 30.
2: All right, we're going to get you caught up on what's trending in the Dirty on the 30. This is the last one of the week with Shannon. What's happening, Shannon?
4: Where are you guys going to be watching the Lions game on Sunday? Anywhere fun or just home?
5: Cosm.
3: I don't know. It's up to Anna. You know?
2: Oh, really?
4: Oh, she invited me. That's right.
3: And then she pulled it back because she's got a guy she's hanging out with. So I don't know. We'll see.
4: Yeah.
2: I will be watching it, Shannon, as you say that. I'm going to golf in the morning, and then I'm going to go and either watch it where we golf or watch it at home.
4: Okay.
2: Or where are you going to be?
4: Probably at home.
2: Yeah.
4: Yeah, my day's kind of fuzzy right now. But I know lots of us looking forward to Sunday. 1 o'clock, by the way, is kickoff. Coach Dan Campbell, by the way, making an appearance on the St. Brown podcast hosted by Amon-Ra St. Brown.
6: With the season coming, you know, about a week or so away, is there anything that you want to say to the Lions fans to get them excited for this year? Whatever, any last words you got?
7: Yeah, I would say this. We will be ready. We will be ready, and we will be a formidable foe for any opponent that gets ready to face us. It's been an outstanding training camp. We got weapons, and we got an army on the O-line and D-line. So we will be ready starting week one.
4: Love that. And then our buddy Brad Galley talking to Amon-Ra yesterday about doing that interview with Dan.
6: That was fun. It was an awesome time with Dan. It's probably the longest I've ever spent sitting down talking to him. But man, to me, what I took away is obviously everyone knows how great of a human he is, how awesome of a coach he is. But damn, I just wish I could, you know, party with him when he was in college. Sounds lit. Sounds lit.
7: Holy crap.
6: That's fine. I probably have like 3 or 4 marks, but it'd probably be a great time.
7: Holy crap.
6: Yeah, I mean, I'd be down.
2: Can I recommend something? Watch Brad Galley's interview with Dan Miller, the voice of the Lions. Dan is locally on Fox 2 in Detroit, but he's the voice of the Lions. You hear him on the radio network and stuff. Great interview. Incredible. Dan's probably one of the best in broadcasting, Dan Miller. But it was kind of cool to see Brad, who was, you know, a competitor with him, now sitting down as a friend and a foe and doing their thing. But Brad's doing a great job. I'm so proud of that guy, man.
4: Yeah.
2: That podcast is amazing. He's covering good stuff. He doesn't have his hands tied by a TV station. So I love that guy.
3: Yeah.
4: Spice Girls fans not happy. Earlier this week, the iconic pop stars teased a major, major announcement of some sort. So, of course, people are like, oh, my God, finally, after all these years, this is the reunion that we all was going to happen. The Spice Girls.
2: They're back.
4: Very random. I just saw them on an ad for something. I just saw Ginger Spice and Baby Spice last night on an ad for something. I can't remember what it was. Anyway, the news was like, rah, rah. It turned out to be the Spice Girls releasing a new boxed compilation set called the Singles Collection this coming November. So basically, it's all their songs in one place. Nothing new, plus some merch. That was it. One comment under the announcement read, at this point, the teasing feels abusive. Are you kidding me? I'm bringing this up in therapy. Bebe Rexha talking about shooting her shot with Drake and him leaving her on red.
8: I recently slid into Drake's DM.
9: You did?
8: After his thing, and I was like, I am your dream girl. I'm Albanian, I got a fat ass, I got my own thing going on for me, and I don't even think he saw it. Or he saw it and just ignored it.
9: Wait, did it say red?
8: No.
9: Oh, so it's unread.
8: Yeah, but can you
9: Does he follow you?
8: No. I feel like that anybody who's dated Rihanna, like, you can never, like, go up from there. like she's the baddest.
9: Oh, so you
8: the
9: think
8: hottest.
9: He's like he's damaged now because he
8: I don't
9: can't
8: know about
9: go.
8: Damage, but like I just feel like she's the top tier. So
9: where
8: like,
9: do you
8: be,
9: go? Where do you I'll go?
8: Be, yeah, you, where do you go from there? You should keep it 100. You know what I mean? She's so bad. Like, yeah. She's she got the, a beautiful family. She I looks know. Good. She's a billionaire.
9: Maybe you could help Drake get through this time.
4: Yeah, I thought he had read it. This will get back to him, and now he's got to respond, right?
2: Isn't Drake like the? I know he was at an Ella Langley show, but there has also been rumors that he and Ella Langley.
9: No way!
4: Really?
3: Interesting. I can see.
2: That's what I've heard. Yeah. I've heard that.
3: Hey. I can see it.
2: Does Ella Langley openly have a boyfriend or anybody in her life?
4: I don't know. I don't know enough about her yet.
2: By the way,
3: that's what she's choosing.
2: Billboard Hot 100.
4: Still on
2: for
4: there.
2: For 46 weeks, this song has been on the Billboard Hot 100. She's been number one still.
1: The last time she was linked to someone, it was Theo Vaughn. Remember she was
4: on Oh, really?
5: Yeah. Quite a switch up.
2: Could you imagine? So number one is Ella Langley choosing Texas. Number two is Stella Lefty and really? Boston. Three is Taylor and I Knew It, I Knew You. Four, Ariana Grande, Hate That I Made You Love Me. And five, Morgan Wallen, Been By Now. Mm. And then Dracula is number six.
3: Is that all
2: Libby
3: country
2: Dean.
3: At the top?
4: No, not Ari.
5: Taylor.
4: Not Ari and Taylor.
2: The top 10.
4: Top two.
2: The top Taylor's 10, one, two, three, CMA,
4: right?
2: Four.
4: Yeah, you're right. That is qualifying as country.
2: Five. There's I wouldn't say that's five. The five out of the top 10 are all country artists. Mm.
4: And lastly, speaking of Taylor, New York Fashion Week is happening right now. And so Tommy Hilfiger did his fashion show, I think it was yesterday. Travis, not there. Obviously, he's got an NFL team that he has commitments to. But the fluffy white dog that belongs to Trav and Taylor, the one that appears in the new Tommy Hilfiger campaign, was walking the runway yesterday. And so everybody was like, oh my God, it's Wendy Kelsey, because that's her name. No, it was not. It was just a lookalike, a sweet nod to the real dog who does star in the campaign. But if you saw that, I'm just dispelling that rumor that it was not really her. It was just a doppelganger. Miss anything from today's show? You can always catch up on the podcast on the free iHeartRadio app.
0: Go. 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It's Mojo in the Morning's Dirty on the 30.
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10: Oh, I mean, here we go.
2: I don't know why the dog is still barking. Anna brought in Soul in the studio here. She's already sitting for him right now. No, DFCU Financial, the Cashback Credit Union, and Mojo's Secret Sound. Bonnie, how you doing? Oh, I got to turn you on. Hi, good, Bonnie. Bonnie's here with us right now. She's from Macomb.
10: Hey, Bonnie.
2: Listening to the show. We love you, Bonnie, for listening. You feeling good today?
11: I am. Good morning, everyone.
10: Good morning, Bonnie.
2: Bonnie wants to win money because she wants a family vacation. When would you take this family vacation if you won the $5,000?
11: Oh, whenever we can coordinate the time off.
2: All right. Well, listen, we got to get
11: better.
2: You got a lot of people in the family because that'd be a nice size vacation with $5,000.
11: Three adult kids, so yeah.
2: Oh, yeah. Okay, all right, here we go. Bonnie, how old are those kids?
11: 21, 26, and 29.
2: What a mom, huh? Right around my kids' age, too. I'm at a point now where I told Chelsea I think my kids are done.
10: What do you mean, done?
4: What? Done what?
2: Like the older kids. Like, if I do a family vacation, Joe's on his own. He's got a full-time gig, and
4: oh,
2: so does
4: on.
2: Jacob.
10: I don't believe you.
2: I'm bringing them to family
10: Honestly,
2: vacations.
10: I don't believe you.
2: Bonnie, when are they done? When are they off of mommy and daddy's teat?
11: Any time now would be great.
2: It would be awesome.
11: But I think an extra treat would be great.
2: All right.
5: Send off.
2: Bonnie, for $5,000, what is Mojo's secret sound?
11: Turning on and off the button of a hairdryer.
2: Oh, Lydia!
4: This guess is so good.
1: Her guess was really good.
2: Yes. Not the right answer.
4: Oh my gosh, that's a great one.
10: The reaction. The reaction tells you something.
2: The reaction tells you you better listen Monday morning.
10: Huh?
2: When it's going to be $7,000.
4: That's the best guess in my. Well, that one and the. I can't say the past guesses.
2: $7,000 could be yours Monday morning if you listen to Mojo Secret Sound starting at 6:30 with Shannon's Dirty. Bonnie, that was a great guess.
4: Yes, it was.
11: Thank you.
2: It is not the right answer, though.
11: Weekend.
2: Yeah, you too. Bonnie. Take care of yourself, Bonnie. We'll see
11: you. Thank you.
2: Yeah.
11: All right. Bye-bye.
2: I'm not going to say anything else besides that. I am going to say this. I'm going to be out at Middle Eats. I just want to throw out a quick little promote. And it's funny. I have no idea how this happened, but I'm going to be at Middle Eats Saturday morning from 11 till 1 in Lathrop Village off of Southfield Road. It's customer appreciation party that they're having. The cool thing is, for every 15 minutes from 11 until 1, we're giving away $50 gas card fuel ups.
3: We're gonna
2: fill you up with gas. That's $50 gas card every 15 minutes. You got to be there, though, to get it. So make sure you show up. Lathrop Village, it's off of Southfield Road. And we will see you there. Middle Eats, $5 chicken shawarma bowls, too. So I'm going to do that from 11 till 1. And then Kevin's going out to their competitor or something.
3: We're all family. I'll be right down the street. So when you're done with Mojo, come see me at My Big Fat Shawarma. I'll be there from 1 to 4. And we got incredible giveaways, too. First 100 bowls are free, $50 gift cards every half an hour. And somebody's going home with just about like a $4,500 electric bike.
4: Oh, my God. Oh, that one I just saw the other day because I had to go to Premier Pet Supply right next door.
2: And then
4: get some dog food.
2: And then Monday, I'm going to be at McDonald's and Kevin's going to be at Burger King.
3: What is that? You're doing Pepsi, I'm doing Coke.
2: All right. Well, we'll see how things work around here. It's cuckoo land around here right now. All right. It's Mojo in the Morning Show. The phone number is 844-MOJO-LIVE, 844-665-6548. Any word on Brian? Is Brian still out of the world here right now?
3: You might have to penalize him.
1: No, I talked to him. He was like, I was too busy listening to Kevin's thong story.
2: Oh, okay. So he didn't answer the phone. All right, good. So he's still in. So we have three people that have been listening since 7:45, and they're going to have a chance to win $1,000 to go see the big game on Sunday, courtesy of Rinaldi Sausage. And we'll do that in a little bit. I think we can get one more topic in here, though. So I have not been feeling great lately. And when I mean that I've not been feeling great lately, I'm not like dying or anything. But I am kind of a little bit where I get this and I start coughing thing. And I get a little bit of like sniffles and, you know, kind of like that. And I don't mind the sniffles, and I don't even mind if I like have a headache or a sore throat. I don't mind it that much. What I do mind is when I start becoming audible. And so I have to ask you a question. Have you ever been out in public and suddenly you get into one of those coughing attacks and it doesn't stop? We were out at dinner and I could feel it coming on, and I tried to drink water to have it stop. And it won't. And at one point, the people and the tables around us were like, dude, stop this. Like, you're literally coughing all over the place.
4: We all have PTSD from COVID.
2: Yeah.
4: Of somebody coughing nearby.
3: Facts.
2: And so I'm sitting there with Chels and some friends, and I'm like, and I'm trying to put it in.
3: Yeah, suppress it.
2: You know, keep
4: That's
2: it from.
4: That's not good for you, though.
2: Well, it's also not good for you to have death stares from people that are around you. So I'm like figuring out what I should do. I'm having a coughing attack. I'm having a sneezing fit.
1: What's Chelsea doing?
2: Chelsea's like, at one point, she's like, get up and just get out of here. Like, you know, and I'm trying to figure out how to. Yeah. And I'm trying to like get myself together. The worst is when it happens and it's a quiet moment in a public place. Like, have you ever had this happen to you in church, where you're in church and you all of a sudden start coughing all over the place?
4: You want to know where the worst for it to happen is? In this studio.
2: Oh, geez.
4: And I feel like it happens to me all the time. I have to get up and leave.
2: Yeah. Shannon, I don't care.
4: I care. It's so embarrassing. And sometimes I can't stop.
2: We're all family and love each other. But you know what?
4: It's annoying to the listeners, though, to hear one of us hacking in the background.
2: The worst is the happening in a public place, and you know that they're looking at you like you're going to, you know, give them Ebola.
4: Well, it does get to a point with people, though, where you're like, you'll kind of turn and look and be like, okay. It's been like 4 minutes.
3: Because I am backing away from you.
4: Go away.
2: Yeah.
3: I will back away.
2: Do you? Yeah.
3: Absolutely. Especially like if you're in front of me, because you clearly need space.
2: Yeah.
3: You need to handle that problem.
2: Today I feel the best I felt probably in a couple of weeks. Like today I actually feel really good. I'm excited about, you know. Oh, hold on. Oh, hold on, I'm talking to you.
3: You're going to be outside today getting some fresh air?
2: Yes, I'm going to be outside, and then I'll end up getting, I wonder if it's allergies, because somebody, my dad.
4: They're bad right now.
2: My dad had hay fever, so it was really bad.
3: What is that? I hear it, but
2: I don't know.
3: I don't know what that is.
2: 90-day Dana is on with us right now. What's up, Dana?
4: Hi, Dana.
12: Hey, good morning, everybody.
3: Good morning.
12: Hi, Shannon. Hey, Kev.
3: What's up, man?
1: Hey, Dana.
12: Oh, Mojo, I have a question.
2: What about Anna? Anna wants you to say hi to her. Say hi to her.
12: Oh, hi, Anna. Sorry. Come on.
1: No worries.
12: A little excited there. So, okay. Anyway, I have a question for you. Are you on Listener Pro?
4: On what?
2: Lisinopro?
12: For high blood pressure?
2: Lexapro. I'm on medication, but I would have to look at my chart to figure it out, you know?
12: Take a look. I have this annoying dry cough, mostly times when, obviously, trying to go to sleep.
2: We're old days, man.
4: It's the worst.
12: I know. And so I went to a different doctor, and within 20 minutes, she said, you're on Lisinopril, and she told me about this, and she changed the medication, put me on whatever else there is out there, and I not had that cough.
2: No Lisinopril. I got no Lisinopril here, right here. Huh? I've got Zepbound, Viagra.
3: No.
12: Sildenafil. Go with the Sildenafil. That works a little better.
2: That's better for the wiener?
12: Yeah, of course.
3: He said, of course.
2: Keep it.
3: He said, I know all of them.
2: What's up, Alex? How you doing?
13: Hey, first time, long time.
3: Hey, Alex. Hey. Oh, no,
13: good morning.
2: What's happening?
13: So I had the worst coughing attack of my life during the vows at a very luxurious, expensive wedding in Lake Como.
4: Oh, God.
1: You win.
13: It was dead. I was a bridesmaid. So I was up at the front. I couldn't control it. It started as a very small cough, went into a full-on attack, tears streaming down my face. I had to leave the wedding and just help myself for about a half hour.
4: Oh, my God.
13: I couldn't control it.
4: The worst is...
13: People still talk about it.
4: And I've gotten to the point where I cough, and like you said, tears are running down my face, but then I start...
13: Yep.
4: Like, I'm gagging myself.
2: Yeah.
4: And I'm going to throw up. I've gotten to that point. Or I'm coughing so hard, I'm going to throw up.
13: That's exactly how it happened. Worst timing ever.
2: Yeah. Do you take so-and-so?
3: If anyone objects.
2: Ethan, what's up, Ethan?
14: How's it going?
2: Good, man. What's going on?
14: Oh, nothing. I was just listening, and it reminded me of the time that I... poop my pants in a dead silent waiting room, waiting to get a hearing test done.
2: Wait, how does this topic that we're talking about remind you of when you pooped your pants in a waiting room? What? Explain what happened.
14: Everybody heard it. And Yeah, so I'm in the Army, and I was getting back from Syria, and we were doing all of our medical exams, waiting to get my hearing test done, and everybody heard it. Was super loud, and then I got yelled at for like a day straight from my leadership because they were not happy.
1: Were you sick, or did you just really have to go?
14: I wasn't feeling sick. It just kind of snuck up on me and popped out to say hello.
3: That is crazy, bro.
2: Did you have a chance to go clean yourself, or what did you have to do? Where did you go clean yourself?
14: Yeah, they kicked me out of the building, and I had to go back to the barracks and change and come back.
4: You're
3: too calm about
4: this.
3: I feel like it's not his first time.
2: It reminds me of the time that I crapped myself.
14: It is not my first time.
4: See, we've all done it. And if you say you haven't, you are lying.
3: It's not his first time.
1: Like a whole poop?
4: You've never... We're not getting into this stuff.
3: Shannon's right there with you.
4: Not a whole poop, but you've never mind.
2: Shannon did hers at 7:30 this morning, right after the dirty. She had me run to the bathroom.
4: It was not going to stay in.
2: All right, Ethan, thank you, buddy. I appreciate it. Hey, when we come back here next, 1st and 10 for a chance to go see the game on Sunday. Bring back our contestants, Lydia.
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17: 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No crashes to report with area construction at posted speeds. That's a look at your traffic.
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2: Let's go! Hey! 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
33: Shout out to Rinaldi.
2: So here we go. Da, da, da, da. We're giving you a chance to win these tickets. We've got contestants that have been listening, hopefully, to this radio show so that they have a chance to win. It's our first and 10 contest. We're going to ask 10 questions total. And whoever gets the most out of 10 questions right is going to end up winning the $1,000 courtesy of Rinaldi Sausage. Where's my game show bed? Ba, ba, ba, dun, dun, dun, dun, dun, dun. I got it right here. Let me introduce you to the contestants again. First off, from Grand Rapids, Heather is back with us. Welcome. Hi, Heather.
1: Hello.
2: From Northville, Brian. We got Brian. Welcome. Thank God back. He didn't get lost there. Brian.
3: Found ya.
2: Hi, Brian.
4: Are we sure we have Brian?
2: Brian, are you there?
3: Oh, my gosh.
15: Yes, sir. First time, long time.
2: Hey.
4: Welcome back.
2: First time, long time, and you better be on time. Here, we got these tickets for you. And last but not least, from Madison Heights, Emily.
16: Hello.
2: All right, here's what I'm going to need. I'm going to ask the questions. I would like Shannon to be the judge, Kevin be the scoreboard operator, and the announcer of the scores, okay?
3: Gotcha. Judge of who says their name first, right?
2: Yes. Okay. So here is the deal. Your name is your buzzer, guys. So if you hear me say a question, you scream out your name, and then we'll call upon you. Now, here's the deal. You may want to make sure you wait till you hear the full question, because the question may be completely different than what you're going to think I'm going to ask. So if you scream out your name, I'm stopping the question at the moment that you scream out your name and Shannon says, call upon that person. And then you got to come up with an answer. And if you miss it, I'll go back to the question and then the next of you two can actually steal that from them. Okay. Are you understanding that?
16: Yeah.
15: Got it.
2: Got it. Here we go.
4: Once they call out their name, they have to answer immediately, right?
2: They have to. They got 3 seconds like they do in the
4: 5 and 6 and 5. Gotcha.
2: And this is for $1,000. This is a good amount of money. How did it feel listening to the show this morning? Were you guys doing okay?
16: Yep. It was great.
2: Honestly?
15: I got 5 pages of notes here ready to go.
3: Oh, I love it. I would have taken notes too, Brian.
2: All right. Yep. Here we go. Da, da, da, da, da.
3: Got some music.
2: I'm going to do it right now. Okay. I'm going to ask the first question. Here we go. First question in first and 10. Who did kids on a bus flip off from the Mojo in the Morning Show?
16: Heather.
2: Emily was first, right, Shannon?
3: Yes, absolutely.
2: Yeah. Emily.
16: Mojo.
4: Yes. Emily's on the board.
2: One question down. 9 to go, or maybe we won't even need 9 if Emily just racks up a few wins here. Question number 2. Who won the throwback throwdown?
16: Heather.
2: I think Heather was first, huh? Heather?
16: Kevin.
4: Correct. All right. Emily and Heather both on the board.
2: So far, the guys are winning here, Brian. What's going on, Brian?
16: The gals.
2: Or the girls. The girls are, yeah.
3: The gals are winning.
2: The guys are losing. We talked about that earlier this morning, too, didn't we? I get a point for that question. I said that to them. All right, here we go. Next question. We observed 9/11. How many years ago was 9/11? Brian, I believe. Right, Brian? Or what do we got?
3: Yeah, I think it was Brian.
2: Was it Brian? Shannon says Brian. It was Brian.
15: 25 years.
4: Yes!
2: We got
4: everybody's on the board.
3: A three-way tie.
2: Da, da, da, da, da, da. Fourth question. First and 10 for $1,000. What article of clothing did Kev say a dad
16: Brian.
2: Should
16: Heather.
2: Know?
16: Emily.
3: Brian.
4: Brian takes the lead.
2: Should a dad know? That was a... Actually, I should have changed the question on him just to have him going, what article of clothing did Kev... No, I don't know. I couldn't have changed the question. What's the score right now?
4: Brian has 2. The ladies have 1.

0: For her son.
1: For her son? Does she have to know the name or no?
2: Yeah.
1: Her
2: son is good.
0: Right. Smith. Smith is his name.
3: Oh, okay. I was going to say, I actually didn't think that was good enough. Did you see my face?
4: You did. The hesitation said a lot. Yeah. If she gets the point, she has two now.
1: Okay. All right. So we're on question number seven. Mm-hmm. Question number seven. Whose podcast did Dan Campbell appear on?
0: Brian
1: for a win.
5: The St. Brown Podcast.
2: Yeah! Yeah!
1: That was question number seven.
4: So you have two more questions?
1: I have two more questions.
4: If Heather gets
3: she can win if she gets all three.
4: She can tie.
1: She's
3: okay,
1: get
3: okay, so we got to keep going.
1: So Heather's got to get this
3: we're
1: next
3: so
1: question.
3: We're so bad at math. That's why we're on radio, everybody. Okay?
1: All right. Here we go. Next question. Where did Shannon say is the worst place to have a coughing attack?
0: Emily.
1: Where, Emily? Emily.
4: Three.
0: The doctor's office.
3: No.
2: Buzzer.
0: Heather.
1: Heather.
0: In the studio.
2: Yeah.
3: That's right.
2: She can steal.
3: That's right.
4: Heather now has 3 points. Brian has 4. Emily has 1.
1: Wow. All right. Here we go. Question number, what are we on? 8, I think it is, or something, or 9? I don't know. Here we go.
4: This is question 9.
1: And again, Heather has to get them both right in order to
4: she can win tie. With 2, she can tie with 1. Heather has 3, Brian has 4.
1: All right, here we go. Is Emily even playing, or no?
4: She's got 1.
1: She's, yeah.
0: I'm here.
1: Yeah, okay, no, I mean, but does she still have to play, or no?
6: Heather from winning.
4: You sound like Eeyore.
1: Question number 9. And again, it's a know the show. What 4 members of the Mojo in the Morning Show played the Throwback Throwdown?
3: Brian
1: for the win.
5: Anna, Kevin, Shannon, Lydia.
2: Yeah! $1,000 is yours.
4: Let's go, Brian.
1: Congratulations, Brian. You got it, Brian. Brian, you can use that money to go to the game if you would like.
4: Let's go, Brian.
1: Or have $1,000 courtesy of Rinaldi Sausage. Congratulations to you, my friend. And you know what? We poo-pooed on Brian.
5: Appreciate you guys.
4: I didn't.
1: Well, I did. I said that guys don't listen, but I was just trying to be self-deprecating towards men. Brian, congratulations to you. Heather, nice job. Yeah. Emily, you tried. Right?
0: I did.
5: Hey, thanks, everybody. I appreciate you guys giving us this opportunity. Last time we were at a Ford Field game was the 2024 NFC Championship game. My son was devastated, so we got to go back and erase those memories.
3: New memory.
1: I like it. All right, Lydia, can we get the rest of the... Heather and Emily, they gave us our whole show today. Can we give them like something? Like, do we have any parting gifts or anything like that?
6: There's concert tickets I could pull out. Doja Cat tickets.
4: Nice.
1: Can we invite them all? Invite all 3 of these guys to our podcast, or is it
6: that already... too? I can do that.
1: All right. Would you guys like to come to our More Mojo podcast?
4: Yes or Doja Cat?
1: You guys pick. Let them pick. Lydia, between either a concert. Doja Cat might be a little too much, but that's okay. That's a good. Those are good tickets.
4: Too much.
6: No. I pulled them out of our spares pile. We have tons.
1: All right. Offer them what they want. Brian's got the $1,000. Thank you to Rinaldi Sausage.
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26: Guess what, guys?
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26: 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I'm very fast. Ask my wife. Here we go.

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1: With help of my little friend Zach.
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1: And even littler Bianca.
2: No, not littler.
1: I'm Mojo, and this is the Throwback Throwdown, and your choices are Shannon, Kev, Anna, or Lydia this week, because Mike is out. Adam, who do you choose?
3: I get Anna.
1: You got Anna.
2: He said I get
1: Anna. You got her.
2: I'm feeling good this week, Adam.
1: I love it. That's awesome. Second pick in the draft goes to Rose. Rose, who are you choosing?
4: I'm choosing Kevin. Let's go.
5: Can I call you Rose?
6: Yeah, Rose.
1: Let's go. Next pick in the draft goes to Shane. Shane, Shannon, or Lydia?
7: Lydia.
2: Shane.
7: Yeah, let's go, Lydia.
1: Let's go. Tilda is going to go with you, Shannon.
8: Hey, Tilda.
9: Hi.
1: Shannon is working her way towards doing two in a row here. Are you ready? Let's play.
6: What's the scoreboard? Can we get a yearly update?
2: Do you need to hear it again?
6: I want to hear how close things are.
1: Kevin has 10 wins. Shannon has 6 wins. Mike has 5 wins. Anna and Lydia have 4 wins.
6: Ooh, okay. Anna and Lydia are tied.
1: Okay. And Lydia hasn't played a lot of them, so you know what?
2: Not far behind.
10: I have a good feeling
2: Mike.
10: About Anna. Yeah. I do.
2: Thank you.
10: I have a good one.
1: All right. First to 3, your name is your buzzer. Zach, I'll let you do that control. First song in the Mojo in the Morning Throwback Throwdown this week. Title and artist. I'm going to be very specific. The song.
6: What does that mean?
1: Song is.
6: Kevin. Juvenile. Slow motion.
8: Slow motion for me. Slow motion for me. Moving slow motion for me.

0: I'm trying to grip that ass.
1: Being hard hit and I'ma make you get on me. Got a human up disguise, but my face is a dog. If you love it, my fault, let me bury my bones.
2: Lydia.
3: I'll just take a swing at it. Is it Juvenile Slow Motion with Chingy?
2: No. Anybody else?
4: Shannon.
5: Juvenile Slow Motion in parentheses. I like it like that.
2: Oh,
0: that's really good. No.
2: We were applauding just you liking it like that. What about you? No?
3: No, Juvenile Slow Motion.
5: What? Who is it on the
2: Juvenile
5: song?
2: Juvenile Soldier Slim Slow Motion. I'm sorry.
0: Oh.
2: I get listeners that sometimes say, you didn't do this, like when I did Ludacris and Tawny, or whatever her name, I don't even know.
0: Shauna?
2: Shauna, yeah.
0: Okay.
1: I like it like that. She's working that back. I don't know how to act.
2: Slow motion for me.
1: Slow motion for me. Slow motion for me.
2: All right, nobody gets that one, Zach. Throw that one out. Next song in the Mojo in the Morning Throwback Throwdown. Let's get right to it. Song is...
3: Anna.
2: Ow.
3: Tupac, Changes.
2: Correct answer.
6: I let it go back to the place, kids, the things change. That's the way it is.
0: Come Who's on. Singing on this, though?
1: That's just the way it is.
2: Tupac's the only one on the billboard.
0: Okay. Maybe it's Soldier Slim.
1: Will never be the same.
2: Hey. That's just the way it is.
0: That's just the way it is, man.
2: No, it's, what's his name? What's the guy's name?
5: Who else does sing on this?
2: It was...
5: I know they're not credited, but...
2: No, it's, what's that guy's name that did the original song of this one? White dude, long hair, kind of played the piano.
0: Bruce Hornsby
2: in the range, yeah. All right.
0: I would have never thought.
2: Score update.
3: All right now we got Anna on the board with one, and that's all we got.
2: Next song is...
3: Kevin. Lydia.
2: Who is that, Kevin or Lydia?
3: I'll say Kevin.
2: Kevin.
0: Akon, Eminem, smack that.

0: Looks like another cup banger. All right,
1: I like where he getting that voice back. That's like, don't make me lose it. Ah.
0: Yeah.
1: Like that kind of, you know.
0: What do we got for score update?
2: All right, right now we got Kevin and Anna on the board with one, Lydia and Shannon at zero.
3: Mm. Hey, Lids.
4: Hey, Shan. I guess this hey, is losers. What it feels like to straggle. Is that what Kevin said?
5: You're straggling.
1: Happy early birthday to Lydia.
3: Yes.
0: What is it? Is it Monday, Tuesday? What
3: it's
0: is
3: on
0: it?
3: Tuesday.
0: Oh, it's good. Tuesday. Tuesday. I heard the girls are all getting together this weekend for a little birthday
3: Pilates. Oh, he is so severely jealous.
0: Thanks for the invites, guys. Appreciate that.
4: Do you like Pilates?
3: Do you really want to do Pilates?
1: He's coming. No. You got to bring your own mat, though, Mojo.
4: On a weekend.
0: Isn't that yoga?
4: Like, Mojo doesn't want to do anything on a weekend. Know.
0: They do
3: Pilates, too?
4: Yeah, mat Pilates.
0: I'm going to give you a song here, Lydia. I'm going to give you a song. You ready?
4: Let's be fair. Come on.
0: Next song in the Mojo in the Morning, throwback, throwdown. Song is...
1: Kevin.
0: Kevin.
1: Damn, I don't know. This Mary J. Blige party up.
3: Shannon.
0: Shannon.
3: Isn't it Mary J. Blige Family Affair?
0: Correct answer. Yeah.

0: Everybody get on up.
1: I didn't even hear that.
2: Okay.
3: Score update.
4: All right, we got a three-way going.
1: Yeah.
4: We got, wait, I don't see what we got on the board. Kevin, Shannon, and Anna all on the board with one. Lydia's at zero.
3: Okay. Zero. Come on, Lydia. Zero.
5: It's okay. Crack open that door.
6: Zero.
3: Oh, I'm pulling something out here. Ready?
1: Oh, wait, hey, hey. It's a family show, guys. He's excited.
3: Next song in the Mojo in the Morning Throwback Throwdown. Song is...
7: Shannon.
3: Shannon.
7: Bozzy Mine.
1: Correct.
7: I love this song.
4: That was good, Shannon.
7: Our very own.
1: He's from here?
3: Yes, he's

0: Oh, good game here. Shannon took the lead. What do we got here?
1: All right, we got Shannon in the lead now with two.
0: Tilda.
1: Hey, Kevin and Anna with one. Yeah. And Lydia is on nothing. Sorry.
2: Zero, zero, zero, zero, point zero.
0: All right. Come on, Lydia. You can't go 0-4. Not a happening.
1: Sorry, Shane.
0: Shane,
3: it's all right. Let's go, Lydia.
0: She's getting on the board with this next one, Shane.
3: Let's go.
0: Or not. Next song is Mojo in the Morning Throwback Throwdown. The song is...

0: Lydia.
1: Pitbull, Don't Stop the Party.
0: Correct. Yay!
2: I couldn't remember which song it was.
3: Don't stop the party.
2: Everybody said his show was so fun.
4: Everybody was
5: bald cap.
0: Yeah.
5: That was great. That was cool to see.
0: All right, score update.
1: All right, we got Shannon in the lead with two, and then we got a little three-way going. Kevin, yeah. Lydia, and Anna. Seems kind of like realistic three-way.
6: I like it.
0: You know what? I don't want to hear that ever again on our show.
1: Sorry, I did not mean to say that.
0: I don't want any. No, there's no realistic three-way.
1: Just kidding.
0: That I'm not involved
3: right,
0: in.
3: Exactly.
0: Next song. Next. Me, Kevin, Zach.
2: So happy I left out
3: go.
2: Of this.
3: Here, play this song. Here you go. I quit.
0: Next song in the Mojo in the Morning. Throwback, throw down. Shannon, you can win it again. With
1: Lydia.
0: Coldplay,
1: Something Just Like This.
3: Kevin.
2: Wait.
3: Chainsmoker, Coldplay, Something Just Like This.
0: Correct answer.

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Can we all, everybody on their feet, come on!

0: right.
1: Banger. That's a good one. That is such a good song.
2: Can we get them? Can you imagine that at Jingle Ball?
3: Oh my God, we need them for Jingle Ball. Kevin and I went to their show in Vegas. Their pool party in Vegas was so fun.
2: It was so fun.
1: All right, score update from Bianca.
4: All right. Wait, I don't know. I did the score. All right, I think this is right. Kevin and Shannon are both in the lead with 2.
3: Yeah.
4: Lydia and Anna with 1.
3: Yeah.
4: Yes.
1: All right. Next song in the Mojo in the Morning, Throwback Throwdown. Oh, this is good. This is a good one here. I'm going back. The song is...
3: Shannon.
1: Shannon for a win.
3: Lou Vega, Mambo number 5.

0: Anna.
1: Throwing out a guess. Lou Bega, Mumbo number 5, parentheses, little bit.
2: Oh! Kevin.
3: Kevin.
4: Lou Bega, Mumbo number 5, parentheses, a little bit.
3: Oh! Lydia.
5: Lou Bega, I don't know. Mama number 5, in parentheses, little.
6: Lou Bega.
3: Lou Bega, Mama number 5, a little bit of.
6: Oh, God. Why'd he do that?

0: Did you like?
1: Yeah.
0: All right, that's it. That's all we need. Okay. Still with a score of what?
2: We still got Kevin and Kevin and Shannon in the lead with 2, Lydia and Anna with 1.
0: Next song in the Mojo in the Morning Throwback Throwdown.
3: Hey, how are people on the phone doing? What's going on?
4: Hey, Tilda.
5: Hey, we're still alive, Anna. Let's go.
6: We're still alive.
7: I'm singing along.
0: Isn't it fun?
5: 2 in a row, we got this.
0: All these songs are fun. They're such good ones. All right, here we go. Next song in the Mojo in the Morning Throwback Throwdown. Title and artist. The song is...
3: Kevin.
4: Oh, no!
0: Win.
4: Come on.
3: Fly. Wait. Is Swag Surfing Fly Life Youngsters? FLY Fly
4: Youngsters? You gave him way too long.
5: I'm going to give it
3: to him. I'm saying it's Fly. That's better.

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1: Yes, Rose.
2: 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Thank you, Kev.
1: Thank you for choosing me.
0: Have a great weekend.
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I got one more song, and then we have to talk about last night's NFL game. 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But first, some Rihanna on 104.5 SNX.

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22: 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We are giving away Neo and Keisha Cole tickets. You got to be caller 11. Coming up next after this song by The Weeknd, Cry For Me.

0: 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Be the 11th caller right now for Neo and Keisha Cole tickets at Soaring Eagle Casino and Resort. I've seen amazing videos of this concert. Amazing footage. They both look electric on stage. 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

0: 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Aaron Rodgers on Cam Hayward's Not Just Football podcast says that his ex-fiance, Shailene Woodley, told him she needed to sleep with another man before getting married. Here is the man himself talking about the situation.
1: You know, then I date Shailene, and I propose, and she says yes. Now, she maybe felt like she was forced to make a decision. She could have said no. But not a couple days after that, she tells me, you know, before we get married, I got to go f*** this guy. And I'm like, because her story is that I ruined her life and gave her a crazy depression because I left her. But the actuality is, she told me that, and then she took off the ring by March. So I proposed in December, took off the ring by March. And we had a couple times where we tried to, you know, get reunited, and nothing ever happened.
0: He says that their later attempts to reconcile ultimately failed, and Woodley has different accounts of how their relationship ended. Honestly, I expected nothing less from a Packer. As a Lions fan, I expected nothing different. This is a wild situation. I honestly don't know what I would do in Aaron Rodgers' shoes in this case. What would you guys do? Let us know up on socials at 104.5 SNX.
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104.5 SNX, your boy Mayo in for Mike. I am ready for this weekend, even though we just had a three-day weekend for Labor Day. I'm ready to go and just sleep for hours. But till then, we got to talk about Mojo in the Morning, Secret Sound, after Somber, my

0: 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We're talking about Mojo in the Morning Secret Sound, which is up to $7,000 for the prize money. 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
2: That's awesome.

Ladies, if your man is talking about football, please give him grace and understand that this is his version of talking about the secret lives of Mormon wives or any reality TV show that you may be watching right now. 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

He's back in the news, not for his music, but for his $45 waffles. We'll talk about this and more after Ariana Grande's Petal here on 101.5 SNX.

0: It's West Michigan's number one hit music station, 104.5 SNX. DaBaby is back in the news, not for his music, but for his $45 waffles sold at his new Charlotte restaurant. The restaurant opened September 6th, drawing backlash over his very expensive soul food waffles featuring collard greens, candied yams, and mac and cheese. After appearing on WJZY, DaBaby discussed the complaints, saying the following.
1: What do you say to people that are like, this is real expensive?
2: I say they should have went to Waffle House. That's the first thing I'm going to say. That you just want to know, first thing come to my mind, you should have went. Waffle House has something for you. Which camera do I need to look at?
1: Look at the camera three.
2: Waffle House has something for you.
0: He joked, calling No Knife an elevated dining experience. I don't know if DaBaby's place is like Waffle House, but if it is open super late at night and the staff is somehow fighting with each other over orders that need to go out, maybe they're not that different. I don't know, but maybe the waffles are worth it. They've got mac and cheese and a bunch of other stuff on it. Could be worth it.
3: 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West Michigan's number one. 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

That is my time. Thank you so much for listening to 104.5 SNX. It's your boy Mayo in for Mike. I'll be in tomorrow as well. Schmitty up next with a new hit too. Hope you guys have an amazing weekend.

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94.5 SNX, West Michigan's number one hit music station. It's Schmitty. I know, kind of a strange Friday. Excited for the weekend, yet still very solemn on this 25th anniversary of September 11th. 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

Okay, legit, I drove in this morning at like 4 a.m. I saw two black ties and a bald cap on the sidewalk. Tell me Pitbull was at Acrisure without telling me Pitbull was at Acrisure. It says today.

0: 104.5 SNX. It's West Michigan's number one hit music station. It's Schmitty, as it is a very solemn Friday, 25 years since the attacks of September 11th. And I thought this was wild. 25 years later, and I'm still learning something brand new. I personally have not been to New York. I have not gotten a chance to witness the 9/11 Memorial and Museum. But did you know the names that are engraved on the stones outlining where the World Trade Center stood are actually not listed in alphabetical order? They're listed in something called meaningful adjacencies. In fact, there was a team that did all of this incredible research to make sure that coworkers who were best friends were listed together. First responders were listed next to the people they believed they were trying to save. Even family members and seatmates on planes. It's absolutely phenomenal to me. Amanda Sachs Mangold talked to CNN about it.
1: It was simply because of the repetition of last names. There were 11 Murphys, 2 Patrick Murphys. There were 9 Kellys. There were 12 Lynches. There were 2 people that shared a name, Michael Francis Lynch.
0: It was unbelievable, and it has given a new level of closure for the families. I was blown away. So you've got to check out how much work went into this. 104.5SNX.com.
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1: Here's my vote to put Khalid on like every kind of dance track like that. 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

I know today is a very somber day as we remember 25 years since September 11th, but I'm sharing a post, if you follow us on Insta and TikTok, the rescue dogs of 9/11. Oh, they'll make you feel a little bit better, I

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0: 101.5 SNX, West Michigan's number one hit music station. It's Schmitty. Been inviting you to be a part of the show today as we look back on 25 years since September 11th. I was 13. I was a freshman in high school. I was sitting in English class when we first got word. We had our school actually affected. We had a couple of students that lost parents on that day. Feel free. 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Like Jared, where are you listening at?
1: 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And everybody speculated it was a small plane. 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He lived downtown. He said, no, he saw it was a big plane.
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I'll let your body decide if it's good enough for you. That's crazy. That's a wild. She kind of wild for that. Kehlani, fold it is on.

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1: Okay, but you recently got catcalled. 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
1: Okay, but you recently got catcalled. Do you remember what the guy said to you when he was trying to pick you up? What did he say?
2: Dang, girl, you fine as hell. Can I get your number? And I was like, no, I have a boyfriend. Thank you, though. He's like, let me holler at you right quick. You a thick slice of heaven, though.
1: Oh, you said thick slice of heaven?
2: Yeah.
1: Okay, he wild, but low-key, I'll be riding high on that compliment.
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19: 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How was the weekend?
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1: Then we got Pink Panthers, Zara Larsson. Kind of hating on American Men, but it's that. I'm going to let it slide.

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1: You know, why is he saying you're a bad girlfriend?
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1: Oh, what is going on? 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

0: 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All right, well, what is the most redneck thing you have?
1: A potato gun.
0: A potato? What is a potato gun?
1: PVC pipes, and you stick a potato in it and then pull the trigger.
0: What in the hillbilly yeehaw is going on, dude?
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0: 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All right, go ahead. Who you want to shout out?
1: Shout out to all the side chicks out there. I'm still faithful, though.
0: Okay, so you don't have a side chick, but you want to shout out all the side chicks.
1: They just need loving.
0: I mean,
1: like you said, they don't get enough love.
0: Well, okay, stop. Don't put words in my mouth. I never said that. I don't like the way you're gaslighting me right now, but I guess, I mean, shout out to the side chicks. They need love, too, I guess.
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1: So, Alana, did you hear what happened to Judge Judy?
2: I did not. What happened?
3: What happened?
1: She didn't die. We'll get that
0: off the table first.
3: I was about to have a heart attack.
1: I was going to say, we all know Judge Judy. I feel like if you're like my daughter, who's 13 months old, probably knows Judge Judy. And our grandma, who's 101 years old, knows who Judge Judy is.
0: I will say Judge Judy was our dad's favorite show ever. He would watch it for hours and hours.
1: Yeah, I read that she was making upwards of $900,000 per episode. It was just announced that Judge Judy, after 44 years as a judge, is now retiring.
0: What?
2: No way.
3: Oh, Judge Judy.
0: I think she was the only thing left on TV.
1: You know, man, daytime TV. She said, so she premiered back in 1996 and became one of the longest running and most popular courtroom shows on television, airing 25 years until 2021. Then she made a shift, and there's something different that was going on. But she said, when asked, why are you going to retire? She says, I don't have anything else to prove. I did it.
3: That's amazing.
0: I'm taking that quote. If I ever wrap up this radio job, using it.
3: I did it.
1: So after 2021, it was Judy Justice. That went until October of this year. So it's wrapping up at the end of the month, and then off into the summer she goes.
2: Well, good for her. You know what? She deserves a break after all that.
3: I know. Seriously.
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7: Next. 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
1: We have to honor all of our ladies out there.
0: And really celebrate them all week long. We have a list of the most amazing inventions that women invented. Mm-hmm. And I bet you didn't even know this. Talk more next.

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1: Run by humans, not algorithms. I mean, if we were AI, we'd be way better at TikTok dances.
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0: 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Mikey V, Frankie V, and Gianna. Sasha, we're going to give you some love, okay?
1: Okay.
0: Gianna as well. These are things that women invented. Let's give some women love right now. Things that women invented. Are you ready for this?
2: Yeah.
0: Probably didn't realize it, but the woman invented the paper bag. You know, the paper bag when you go to the grocery store, you put the stuff in it.
1: Oh,
0: boom.
1: Oh, thank God.
2: Great.
0: Okay, yep. You know when you go, you're in the kitchen and it's kind of a pain to have to lift up the top of a trash can? You know that little trash can that now has a pedal on it? You can step on a pedal and uplift the trash can?
1: Yes.
0: Women invented the foot pedal trash can.
3: See, women are always making life easier. I love it.
2: Yep, yeah. I'm sure
0: when
2: we
0: When it's out there and it's raining.
1: Let's go to the trash pedal.
0: Yeah, trash pedal. But when you're driving and you can't see so well, right, and the rain's just hitting your windshield, you know those things called windshield wipers that wipe the rain away? You ladies invented the windshield wiper.
2: Wow. Look at us go. Yeah.
0: And finally, for all the dog parents out there, we got a lot of dog parents out there. You know, sometimes you want to have a leash that's not a short leash, it's like a longer leash, but then it's too long, so you need it to be shorter. The retractable leash.
1: Retractable.
0: Bam. Yeah, you ladies invented the retractable dog leash as well.
1: Wow, so practical.
2: Wow. You're sending me down a rabbit hole now. We also invented the dishwasher.
0: Yes, you did. Woo! The dishwasher.
2: Thanks to Josephine.
0: also, the disposable diapers. You ladies got those ones as well. Monopoly, the game Monopoly. Lady invented a game Monopoly as well. So, wow, yeah, look at that.
3: All weekend long, we're going to be thanking women for all these things that made life easier.
2: You're welcome.
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15: Next. Hey, Alfie. What can I get for you?
16: Hey, Nora. Just a nice latte, please. How was your weekend?
15: Not bad, thanks. Mainly working here. You?
16: Me? Well, I was battling gods in the afterlife realm, and after lunch, I fought mercenaries. Ooh, could I get oat milk with that latte, please?
15: Yeah, of course.
16: And then Sunday was mostly fighting supervillains. So a pretty chill weekend. Oh, and I'll grab an almond croissant, too.
15: Wait, what? That didn't actually happen, right?
16: It happens on PS5.
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25: 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They're breaking down owning from A to Z. Owning the narrative. Owning the infrastructure. Owning a piece of the future.
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25: 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They sold out the last 2 years. Better get them while you can. Black Week 2026, LA, October 7th through 9th. Be there.
26: 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Already experienced? 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

0: 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Miranda, we've been talking about Oreo cookies a lot lately, right?
1: Yes, Oreo cookies. Dunk
0: them. Yeah, they keep on releasing different ones. Did you see what they're doing for Halloween this year?
1: Pumpkin spice, I'm guessing. No, is there a new one?
0: Even wilder than pumpkin spice. So check this out. You can see them on Oreo.com right now, but they have a base of double stuff with golden sandwich cookies. And what they're doing is dipping them in vanilla-flavored colored fudge, then handcrafting four monster cookies. And these things are absolutely wild. They have a Frankenstein one, a mummy one, and then two others that are like one-eyed monsters coated in orange and purple fudge. And these things are the double stuff. So these are the big cookies.
2: The big boys.
0: The big boys that they're doing. And they're each individually wrapped. So you could give these away to somebody as a gift on Halloween, trick-or-treating, or keep them for yourselves.
1: Oh, that's for sure going to be my trick-or-treating gift. That'll be at the house the whole season.
3: So
0: if I went to a house, well, I wouldn't because I'm an adult. But if I did and I got that, that would be the best Halloween ever.
1: No, yeah. I think I would be the kid at school that I'd be like, I wouldn't even eat it. I'd take it to school and be like, just so you know, this is what I got.
3: Yeah.
1: And I'd just parade it around for a little bit.
0: That's where I know childhood me and you are a lot different. I would eat the thing.